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1: Hi, I'm Phoebe Humphrey. The Prime Minister says there's an ideological disagreement between the US and Australia when it comes to tariffs. Washington is looking at slapping a 12.5% tariff on Aussie goods come the end of July, claiming countries are engaging in modern slavery and forced labour. Anthony Albanese telling the ABC it's simply unjustified.
2: Importantly here, this isn't Australia being singled out. There are many countries have been subject to this latest move. It's one of which no notice was given.
1: Meantime, the federal government's first round of budget measures are expected to pass the lower house today, but it will be a point of contention in a brief parliamentary inquiry before it heads through the Senate. National Senate leader Bridget McKenzie has told Nine the measures were included in a friendless budget.
3: It shows you how wrong this government has got the basic economics, and that's why it's not just the National Party, it's not just the Liberal Party or everyday Australians, it's even the left wing of Parliament that has a problem with this.
1: The US and Iran continue to trade blows with a deadly strike on Kuwait's international airport. One person has died and several others have been injured in the Iranian attack, the most dramatic since the ceasefire began in April. It comes after the US hit an oil tanker heading towards an Iranian port. And there's growing calls for Australia's under-16 social media ban to include AI chatbots. It comes as more teens are turning to chatbots to help form real-life relationships. Experts warn the technology can be dangerous.
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1: In sport, round 13 of the AFL gets underway tonight with the Crows hosting the Cats at Adelaide Oval. Geelong recalling Jack Martin and Jack Bowes with Brad Close dropped, while Taylor Walker makes his return for Adelaide. And in NRL, St. George playmaker Kyle Flanagan has spoken for the first time since his dad Shane was sacked as Dragons coach.
4: Yeah, look, I think it's definitely been a challenge. As I mentioned before, the old man sort of come out the last couple of weeks and sort of said his part in it.
1: Tonight, Manly hosts the Rabbitohs. That's the latest news and sport.
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5: Lots of sunshine and light winds right through until Friday. Variable winds below 10 knots with the seas and swells around 0.5 of a metre on the reef today and tomorrow. A change coming through on Friday, tops of 28 and overnight down to 17.
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1: this happened.
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0: And they join us now. How does it feel to win $1 million?
3: It's actually crazy because we're going to do our groceries after this. So at the moment, it's feeling a little surreal, to be honest.
4: Yeah, it hasn't really sunk in. You know, you get the messages from the mates and everyone's going, oh, mate, remember that coffee I bought you a few weeks back?
3: Yeah,
4: hey, remember I shouted you at the pub? And I'm like, righto. And I was like, I love it how you all think I've got the money.
3: Yeah,
4: it's
3: exactly.
4: All Shaz's. I don't get anything.
3: I did not win $1 million. No. I won $1 million.
0: What are your plans with $1 million? What are you going
3: to
0: do?
3: Oh, look, we've wanted to extend our house and finish our renovations for a long time. Our house looks really beautiful from the front, but it's catfishing everyone.
0: Uh-huh.
3: Inside needs, it's got a bit to be desired. So, and then just we wanted to put a little house out the back for Mitch's parents, my living gardeners.
0: On your Feel Good work day.
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0: On your feel-good work day, this is Paul Campy and Steve Perry and Journey. 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And the best speed skating song of all time, Patrick Hernandez. 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
10: Hi, I'm Phoebe Humphrey. Australia is one of 45 countries the US plans to hit with an anti-slavery tariff. Washington's threatening to slap the 12.5% hit on our exports at the end of July, claiming we engage in unfair trade practices. Canberra says it's unjustified and far from the truth. Meantime, the federal government's first chunk of budget measures are expected to pass the House of Reps today. Labor needs the Greens' support to pass the legislation through the Senate, but the bill has to go to a parliamentary inquiry first. PM Anthony Albanese has taken a stab at the coalition, telling the ABC they're continually blocking aspiration.
11: Importantly, today Angus Taylor and the coalition have a very clear choice. They can support a tax cut for every working Australian. They can also have the opportunity to help first home buyers to have a crack, or they can block that as well.
10: A group representing local servos isn't surprised by stats that show 80% of the tobacco consumed in Australia is from the black market. That's up from 12% in 2017. Theo Ficari from the Association of Convenience Stores says that's really hurting his members.
12: Our retail members over the last 5 years have experienced around $2.5 billion in legal sales collapse.
10: More women are becoming supporters of One Nation. An analysis by Resolve revealing 24% say they would vote for the party up 6% in the past year. And Taylor Swift has made history becoming the richest female musician in history. She's worth about $2.8 billion Australian dollars.
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10: In sport, Geelong captain Patrick Dangerfield reportedly wants to play on next season. Danger with an eye on reaching the 400-game milestone. Tonight, the Cats play the Crows in Adelaide. And the Rabbitohs welcome back a trio of stars for tonight's showdown with Manly. David Fifita, Brandon Smith and Campbell Graham all set to make their returns. However, the side will still be missing Latrell Mitchell. Bunnies coach Wayne Bennett says he's still rehabbing a back injury.
13: The sciatic nerve's playing up a fair bit on him. It's slowly coming back, but it's just not there yet.
10: That's the latest news and sport.
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14: Mostly sunny today and tomorrow. Light winds today with southeasterly winds building to 25 k's tomorrow. Gorgeous day on the reef again today, but winds and waves increasing tomorrow. Tops of 28 and overnight down to 18.
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0: On your Feel Good Workday, this is Paul Campion making the rounds on social media. Hugh Jackman, he's showing his mate Ryan Reynolds an Aussie tradition.
1: Yes, to Hugh, he's a pitchfork through and through. He's a bastard, so they say. You gotta go to heaven, buddy, with your lawyer. Went down, down, down, down, down.
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0: 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I'm Paul Campion, and the 80s lunch coming up. The Pretenders. You'll hear Aussie Crawl. And Paul Simon. All coming up, the 80s lunch on your Feel Good Workday.
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11: Hey there, I'm Jackie Lim. Aussies are using more nicotine but spending less, with illicit cigarettes and vapes now making up around 80% of consumption nationwide. New data shows legal tobacco prices have nearly tripled, pushing users towards black market alternatives. But CEO of the Australia Council of Smoking and Health, Laura Hunter, says lowering prices for the legal products is not the answer.
12: Making all cigarettes cheaper is the worst way to combat a public health crisis. Price is the most important factor when we talk about Australia's globally leading rates of tobacco use. We need to crack on with enforcement.
11: One Nation now has more women supporters than men. The new Resolve political monitor shows a rise in the number of young people, well-off people and those living in the inner city has surged over the past 12 months. The conflict between the US and Iran has escalated again, with fresh strikes reported overnight. Iran launched an attack on Kuwait's international airport, leaving one person dead and several others injured. It's the most serious incident since the ceasefire in April. The escalation comes after US forces targeted an oil tanker heading toward an Iranian port. And new research shows millions of families are missing out on key developmental playtime. A new study by the Lego Group finding 89% of Aussie parents wish they could play more. Lego Group Senior Director Justine McKinney says time pressures are a key factor.
13: Just 5 hours of play each week can boost a family's happiness and well-being. But almost half the families surveyed are falling short of this threshold due to competing priorities of work, play, chores and screens.
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11: In sport, the upsets continue at the French Open with world number one Aryna Sabalenka losing to Diana Schneider in the quarterfinals overnight, while Matteo Arnaldi made it through to his first ever Grand Slam semi with his Italian opponent Matteo Berrettini retiring hurt.
15: You never wish someone like to end a tournament like this, so I'm sorry for him and I hope he's going to recover.
11: And the Ferrari Formula One team has locked down one of their star drivers. Charles Leclerc has signed a new multi-year deal. That's the latest in news and sport.
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16: Mostly sunny today and tomorrow. Light winds today with southeasterly winds building to 25 k's tomorrow. Gorgeous day on the reef again today, but winds and waves increasing tomorrow. Tops of 28 and overnight down to 18.
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0: On your feel-good work day, this is Paul Campion. Big night on Seven's Renault Rules last night. This happened.
1: Champions of my Renault Rules are Mitch and Chad!
0: They join us. What's it like winning $1 million?
2: It's actually crazy because we're going to do our groceries after this. So at the moment, it's feeling a little surreal, to be honest.
3: Yeah, hasn't really sunk in. Yeah, you get the messages from the mates and everyone's going, "Oh, mate, remember that coffee I bought you a few weeks back? Yeah, I remember I shouted you at the pub," and I'm like, "Yeah, righto." And I was like, "I love it how you all think I've got the money. Yeah, it's exactly. all Shaz's. Yeah. I don't get anything.
2: Not win $1 million. No. I won $1 million.
0: What are your plans with $1 million? What are you going to do?
2: Oh, look, we've wanted to extend our house and finish our renovations for a long time. Our house looks really beautiful from the front, but it's catfishing everyone. Ah. Inside needs, it's got a bit to be desired. So, and then just we wanted to put a little house out the back for Mitch's parents, my living gardeners.
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13: Hey there, I'm Jackie Loom. There's no stopping the illegal sale of tobacco in Australia. ABS figures showing it now accounts for up to 80% of the cigarettes, vapes and nicotine consumed in this country. Deakin University criminology expert Professor James Martin tells Seven bumping up the prices worked for a while, but in the last decade the black market has become more accessible.
14: A pack-a-day smoker is looking at a yearly bill of around $15,000, and that's a price most smokers are simply unwilling or unable to pay, and that has opened the way for black market operators who will sell cigarettes at a fraction of the price.
13: The federal government will give $5 million to help stop the spread of Ebola overseas. The funding will go towards the Red Cross and World Health Organization to help with medical supplies and water sanitation. At least 60 people have died from the virus in the Democratic Republic of Congo. Almost one in four Aussies say they will quit their job this year if they don't get a pay rise. A new survey by ADP found 23% would look elsewhere for higher pay, with Gen Z workers the most likely to leave. A commonly used breast cancer and endometriosis treatment will be pulled from Australian shelves later this year. Drug maker AstraZeneca plans to withdraw Zoladex from November, removing it from both the PBS and private market for what it says are commercial reasons. Patients and advocacy groups have criticised the move, warning it will leave some women without a direct alternative. And actor Shia LaBeouf has pleaded guilty to battery charges after attacking three men in a bar in the US. The Transformers star has been sentenced to 2 years probation.
1: White Rock Estate by Ken Frost Homes, now selling. 4CA. Your sport now.
13: In sport, Taylor Walker is one of two changes for the Crows in tonight's game against Geelong at Adelaide Oval. Hugo Hall-Khan is the other inclusion, making his AFL debut a week after being selected in the mid-season draft. Darcy Fogarty says they're keen to get him out there.
15: He's a pretty smooth mover, so I think everyone's pretty excited to play with him.
13: And some cross-code unity with NRL's Jai Arrow accepting an invitation from Collingwood to toss the coin at the Big Freeze clash against Melbourne at the MCG on Monday. The Rabbitohs forward has retired from the sport following his recent MND diagnosis. That's the latest in news and sport.
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16: Gorgeous day on the reef today. The winds are picking up tomorrow though, but we're expecting a mostly sunny 28, so we can't complain about that. Saturday and Sunday looking mostly sunny, tops of around 25, 26 degrees. And here's back Murray Jones tomorrow morning here on 846 4CA. Better music and more of it. And speaking of music, he has our $10,000 cash track. 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
1: 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This

0: Duncan here on the Feel Good Work Day. Duncan's got us on the hands-free, mate. And you said you've been listening to us on the iHeart. How'd you go? What have you been up to?
1: Just got back from work, so I've got a few days at home now, so I'm all good. Just getting amongst it.
0: Nice, beautiful weather. You can get amongst it, do whatever you want.
1: Yeah. The weather's going to go windy, though, so I can't put the button on water. So that may upset things a bit, but anyway.
0: It might get windy on the weekend. We're not sure. Just have to wait and see, mate. Enjoy your few days off, and thank you for listening to us on the iHeart while you're away working. I've got Vanessa Carlton for you in the next few minutes, and this is a song she was working on at her parents' house, and it was actually her mum who said to her, Vanessa, this is going to be a hit song. It is, and I'm playing it for you next here on the Feel Good Work Day.
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0: 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I am having a late lunch, and it is absolutely gorgeous. It's the weather for it too, Ange.
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0: time. We are nearly into our Feel Good Workday 2-Ups this afternoon after 2 o'clock and the newsroom. Earlier on this week, we heard the sad news from Johnny Farnham. He released a statement saying that, unfortunately, due to his surgery of his jaw to get that cancer out, he will no longer ever be able to sing in public ever again. And I've read his book. This would absolutely break his heart because it's the one thing he absolutely loves is singing. So glad that he's still with us, though. I am going to play us a couple of great hits from Johnny Farnham after 2. Also slipping on Cyndi Lauper. Part of our 2-Ups this afternoon. News is next.
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9: Hello, I'm Michaela Carr. The illegal tobacco market is dominating in Australia, with new figures showing 80% of cigarettes and vapes are illicit. Laura Hunter from the Australian Council on Smoking and Health says a uniform approach is urgently needed.
10: There is 66 Australians will die from smoking today. That's 66 families losing someone they love, and these deaths are entirely preventable.
9: Former US diplomat Joe Hockey says Donald Trump has got it wrong when it comes to tariffs. The US president now threatening to increase levies on Australian imports to 12.5%, claiming we use slave labour. Hockey telling the ABC the increase won't improve the US economy.
11: The president of the United States is convinced foreigners pay tariffs, whereas in fact it is American consumers.
9: Notorious paedophile and former South Australian magistrate Peter Liddy has been released from prison after serving a 25-year term for sexually abusing 4 children, the 82-year-old released on strict home detention. Meta has criticised the federal government's proposed media bargaining incentive. The plan would see large digital platforms taxed up to 2.25% of Australian revenue unless they strike deals to pay for local journalism. Meanwhile, Australian authorities are warning that China has been using networking platform LinkedIn to spy on users. The operatives post ads and go through a recruitment process to pry sensitive information from candidates.
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9: John Longmire is staying tight-lipped about his AFL coaching future. The Sydney Premiership winner telling Fox Footy he's not ruling himself in or out of either the Carlton or Essendon jobs.
13: Quick answer is no. I'm just waiting to see what transpires and see how it all plays out. Things become a bit clearer as time passes, and at the moment, that's how it sits with me.
9: And the Rabbitohs will be without Latrell Mitchell for tonight's NRL clash against Manly as he continues to battle a back injury.
12: Pickers Vinyl and Canvas cover the north with shady options of outdoor umbrellas.
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0: Gorgeous day on the reef today. The winds are picking up tomorrow, though, but we're expecting a mostly sunny 28, so we can't complain about that. Saturday and Sunday looking mostly sunny, tops of around 25, 26 degrees. And here's back Murray Jones tomorrow morning here on 846 4CA. Better music and more of it. And speaking of music, he has our $10,000 cash track. 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
12: We've been granted permission from the gaming authorities to play Two Up every day. Or should that be Two Ups? Come in, Spinner. It's the Two Ups at Two. Cairns 846 4CA.

0: ATO with a two up this afternoon here on the Feel Good Workday. Greg's given me a buzz. I don't know that we should have a chat with Greg, to be honest with you. He is out in the tinny at his favourite fishing hole. He won't tell us where. How are you, Greg?
1: Oh, not too bad. Not too bad. Nice and sunny. The beer's cold.
0: Oh, here we go. Oh, good on you, mate. What about the crabs? Are they on the move at the moment?
1: I've heard there's a few around.
0: You wouldn't tell me anyway. You don't want anyone to know. That's it.
1: That's right. That part's censored.
0: Yeah, righto. I'll put a beep over it. Good on you, mate. I'll let you go. Oh, what a terrible afternoon Greg is having. In the next few minutes, another two up, this time from a super popular artist. She's sold over 50 million records worldwide, and she's been dubbed the Queen of Quirky Pop. She's next.
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1: There is nothing wrong with your hearing. We're deliberately playing two songs from the same artist. This is the Two Ups at Two, Cairns.

0: of his most popular. That is Chris Isaak this afternoon here on the Feel Good Workday. Having a chat with Jason. He's been listening since 5 this morning, mate. And your favourite two up so far this afternoon was my Johnny Farnham ones, which I kicked off the hour with. So glad you called me. What are you up to?
1: No, it's work.
0: What time's knock off o'clock?
1: Yeah, 5-ish.
0: Right, a bit of a long day.
1: That's it.
0: Well, glad we're playing the music that you love, Jason. Have a great rest of your afternoon and come on 5 o'clock and knock off a clock for you. Another two up I have lined up in the next few minutes.
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Back when Jesse still had a girl. No, I wish that I had Jesse's girl. Tommy was still living on a prayer, and we were all just wired for

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1: You like that? Here comes another. This is the Two Ups at Two. They

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It's fair to say we can't do two push-ups or two sit-ups. So we'll play two songs from the one artist instead. This is the Two Ups at Two. 846 4CA.

0: 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So now does your music. This is the Two Ups at Two.
1: Wrapping up our Two Ups this afternoon here on the Feel Good Work Day. I love my sport. And earlier today I saw the news that Brisbane Broncos captain of the NRLW team, Ali Brigginshaw, what an absolute legend, has decided to give up her captaincy in her final NRLW season. Apparently she said she made the decision to step down because she wants to mentor the up-and-coming leaders. This is actually going to be her last season in the NRLW as well, but she has just been an absolute weapon. And as a Blues supporter, every time she takes a field, I'm just shaking in my boots. And congratulations on an absolute stellar career. 56 matches. She's led the Broncos to 4 NRLW premierships. It's not much she hasn't done. Absolute legend in Ali Brigginshaw stepping down, but helping the new and up-and-coming leaders at the Broncos. Good luck to you, Ali. Michael J.

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12: Hello, I'm Michaela Carr. The federal government's controversial tax bill has passed the lower house, but it's heading for trouble in the Senate. Crossbencher David Pocock is planning to join the coalition and force the legislation to be examined by an inquiry. The Shadow Treasurer Tim Wilson says Labor has got this so wrong.
13: They're betraying the Australian community, they're kneecapping investment and economic opportunity, and they're not building out the growth that Australians desperately need.
12: Australians are using more nicotine, but spending less, with illicit cigarettes and vapes now making up about 80% of consumption nationwide. The new data shows legal tobacco prices have nearly tripled, pushing users towards the black market. Australian women using the drug Zoladex to treat breast cancer and endometriosis are feeling anxious, with the treatment being removed from the market. Manufacturer AstraZeneca saying commercial reasons are behind the move. Vicky Durston from Breast Cancer Australia has told the ABC it will leave some women without an alternative.
14: They're already living with fear of recurrence or fear of progression. They're confused.
12: And a blow for NASA, with the organisation forced to abandon its latest Mars mission after one of its probes went silent. The scientific spacecraft MAVEN went into the Martian orbit back in 2014, but NASA lost communication with the craft about 6 months ago.
1: White Rock Estate by Ken Frost Homes, now selling. 4CA, your sport now.
12: To sport, and Australian cricket captain Pat Cummins is hoping to play every test this summer. He's returned from playing in the IPL after a back injury curtailed his Ashes series. Australia's next test assignment is against Bangladesh for a two-match series in August. And Fremantle star Hayden Young is hopeful of returning for the Dockers in Saturday's match against North Melbourne in Bunbury. But he remains a test after spending several weeks on the sidelines with concussion.
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0: Gorgeous day on the reef today. The winds are picking up tomorrow, though, but we're expecting a mostly sunny 28, so we can't complain about that. Saturday and Sunday looking mostly sunny, tops of around 25, 26 degrees. And here's back Murray Jones tomorrow morning here on 846 4CA. Better music and more of it. And speaking of music, he has our $10,000 cash track. 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

0: There's Billy Joel here on 8464CA, better music and more of it. Earlier this morning, Murray got a phone call about a dog trying to eat a burger off the road.
1: Evidently, somebody threw their burger out the window on Balaclava Road, and there's a big dog that's been dodging the traffic trying to get to the burger in the middle of the road. Sounds a bit dangerous to me, I reckon.
2: Yeah, it's a bit sad, isn't it?
1: Yeah,
2: I know.
1: Could get squashed. It's a bit scary, but yeah, and somebody's missed out on their burger for breakfast as well. So yeah, it's a bit sad every way you look at it.
0: Murray's back tomorrow morning from 5 o'clock here on 8464CA. Better music and more of it. And if it's happening in Cairns or around the region, you know you're going to hear it from Murray. After 8 o'clock, it is Survey Says, your chance to ring in and, well, tell Murray what you think the answer is. The question, it's a brand new one, about 1 in 8 women on dating sites say they find this hobby a deal breaker with a potential match. What is it? Good luck with him tomorrow, Murray, here on 8464CA. It's a

0: Wings of an Eagle. That is Russell Morris here on the Feel Good Work Day. Justin has given us a buzz. How's your day been, mate?
1: It's been pretty good, actually. I've been at work all day and I've been listening to the tunes.
0: Oh, good. I'm glad you can listen at work. A lot of people can't. You know what you do? You download the iHeart app and then you just listen anyway. I've got an English band for you in the next few minutes who formed in 1985. They're still going strong, actually. I've got their debut single. It is definitely their biggest hit that they have ever had from their album, Pablo Honey. Radiohead are next.
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0: The Beach Boys, just before that, Mental as Anything here on the Feel Good Workday, chatting with Richard, who loves it when I play the Beach Boys. That's great, mate. What are you up to this afternoon?
1: Not much. Just working.
0: Yeah? What do you do for work?
1: I work for FedEx.
0: Yeah, right. That'd be an interesting job.
1: Yeah, it's all right.
0: Delivering parcels. Everyone would be happy to see you.
1: Oh, yeah. Not really. If I've got a lot, they're not really happy to see me.
0: Really?
1: Yep.
0: Oh, that's no good. Well, have a great afternoon, Richard. You've made mine by giving me a call. Are you ready to go to a hotel we can never leave? That's next here on the Feel Good Workday.
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up another awesome feel-good work day today. Tomorrow's favourite day, Friday. 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
8: Hello, I'm Michaela Carr. The federal government's controversial tax bill has passed the lower house, but it's heading for trouble in the Senate. Crossbencher David Pocock is planning to join the coalition and force the legislation to be examined by an inquiry. The shadow treasurer, Tim Wilson, says Labor has got this so wrong.
9: They're betraying the Australian community, they're kneecapping investment and economic opportunity, and they're not building out the growth that Australians desperately need.
8: Australians are using more nicotine, but spending less, with illicit cigarettes and vapes now making up about 80% of consumption nationwide. The new data shows legal tobacco prices have nearly tripled, pushing users towards the black market. Australian women using the drug Zoladex to treat breast cancer and endometriosis are feeling anxious, with the treatment being removed from the market. Manufacturer AstraZeneca saying commercial reasons are behind the move. Vicky Durston from Breast Cancer Australia has told the ABC it will leave some women without an alternative.
10: They're already living with fear of recurrence or fear of progression. They're confused.
8: And a blow for NASA, with the organisation forced to abandon its latest Mars mission after one of its probes went silent. The scientific spacecraft MAVEN went into the Martian orbit back in 2014, but NASA lost communication with the craft about 6 months ago.
1: White Rock Estate by Ken Frost Homes, now selling. 4CA, your sport now.
8: To sport, and Australian cricket captain Pat Cummins is hoping to play every test this summer. He's returned from playing in the IPL after a back injury curtailed his Ashes series. Australia's next test assignment is against Bangladesh for a two-match series in August. And Fremantle star Hayden Young is hopeful of returning for the Dockers in Saturday's match against North Melbourne in Bunbury. But he remains a test after spending several weeks on the sidelines with concussion.
1: Pickers Vinyl and Canvas cover the north with shady options of outdoor umbrellas. 4CA, your weather now.
0: Gorgeous day on the reef today. The winds are picking up tomorrow though, but we're expecting a mostly sunny 28, so we can't complain about that. Saturday and Sunday looking mostly sunny, tops of around 25, 26 degrees. And here's back Murray Jones tomorrow morning here on 846 4CA. Better music and more of it. And speaking of music, he has our $10,000 cash track. Be listening to Murray to find out what song you need to be listening for and then give him a call here on 4CA.
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24: Top of the afternoon to you, Amanda.
25: You've had a long day. I saw you on TV.
24: I was on Channel 9 doing the bit. I'm one of those commentators now that you see in airport lounges and doctors' waiting rooms and prisons.
25: I'm always perplexed at the kinds of things they get you to talk about. You're on with Jane Caro, who I really rate, like a leading writer,
24: top author.
25: Feminist author.
24: She's got a new book out at the moment.
25: I read her last one and I
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25: really?
24: One.
25: That's what a sausage
24: least
25: will do for you.
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25: Maybe Optus needs to hand out some sausages.
24: Well, that's what I did. I opined that. I said,
25: did you opine it?
24: I opined that. I said maybe Optus should set up a little sausage sizzle at the front.
25: Oh, you did well. What was the other? But let's discuss that other topic that they had you talk
24: about. One of those light subjects, One Nation would like to adjust our abortion laws.
25: So they got you to talk about abortion.
24: Yeah.
25: Why would they ask? You're not a lightweight human. I'm not saying
24: No,
25: that.
24: But it's,
25: but
24: you know,
25: why not get you to talk about pop culture or talk about things that are happening?
24: Sure.
25: That's not your bag, man.
24: Sure.
25: And I could tell by the look on your face.
24: Why?
25: Because they cut to Jane. What are you mouthing?
24: I didn't think I was on.
25: You're on, still on camera.
24: Dave and Sylvia said, okay, we're going to go to Jane on this. And I went, oh, thank God.
25: You could see you mouth, thank God. And there you are. We'll put, actually, I'll get Jenna to put it on our socials. Have a look. See if you can see Jonesy going, oh, thank God. Luckily, that's all you said.
24: You're on TV.
25: What part of you're on television didn't occur to you?
24: We have an action-packed show today. Instagram makes its return. We gave away $1,000 yesterday to Chris. Will it happen again for you? JonesyAndAmanda.com.au. We've also got our Citizen Watch that you can win.
25: That's right, worth over $3,000.
24: Same email, JonesyAndAmanda.com.au. And we can't do anything till we do the Fast Five. Jonesy and Amanda driving you home with Jam Nation.
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0: hello there. It's a member of our team having a birthday today.
1: Happy birthday,
0: look
1: Jenna.
0: At her.
1: She's a Swiftie from way back.
0: She's loving it. Oh, don't get all emotional, Jenna. She's crying now. Don't cry. It's okay.
1: You can't tell the difference between laughter and tears, which is why you've ended up in HR many times.
0: I have never been.
1: He's not. That was a joke.
0: I have not been to HR once.
1: No, you haven't.
0: In my radio career.
1: I promise that is true. I was just making the joke.
0: Imagine if you ended up in HR.
1: For bullying you.
0: Good old Hansy Keller, they call her. Roman hands and fingers. Always offering massages to people. You creep. Let's get into the fast five.
2: How fast can this thing go?
3: Faster than the speed of light.
4: Jonesy and Amanda's
5: fast five.
0: Five questions. Can you go all the way and answer all five questions correctly? It's something you don't see, though, is it, really? Women that go around being creepy.
1: No, but you may see women in front of HR for bullying office behaviour.
0: We were just talking about Channel 9 before. I was at Channel 9 before and we were just talking about some stuff. And one of the female journalists were talking about the old days of handsy, you know, news directors and stuff from the olden days. And I thought, what an extraordinary time. Like,
1: it
0: I've been in this
1: happens.
0: Business. Well, but who does that? What guy?
1: Have you seen
0: would
1: the
0: do
1: guy that?
0: That
1: stuck his hand on the winner's palm
0: that's what they were talking
1: the radio
0: about.
1: Awards.
0: That's what they were talking about. He works in radio. And I thought, in my world, I would never.
1: No.
0: I just would never do that.
1: No, you wouldn't. You're not that guy.
0: But where does.
1: I don't know.
0: How is that a good thing?
1: Who says it's
0: no,
1: a
0: no,
1: good
0: but how
1: thing?
0: Is it these guys think that they.
1: No.
0: Do you know what I mean?
1: They've forgotten that the world has changed.
0: Read the room. Tracy has joined us in Gosford.
1: Hello, Tracy.
6: Hi, guys. How are you?
0: Very well.
1: What type of magical object does Aladdin ride through the sky? Sounds like I'm in a fever dream. But what type
6: a
1: of
6: magic
1: magical
6: carpet.
1: Object?
6: A
1: magic
0: yeah,
1: carpet.
0: It's a whole new world, Tracy. Let's play reverse.
1: Because of budget cuts, he's now just riding a carpet tile.
0: What song is playing in reverse, Tracy?
1: Sounds the same as it does for
0: it does. Tracy?
6: We didn't start the fire.
1: Yeah,
0: Billy Joel. Yes, Ryan, we know how it goes. What is the tallest bird in the world, Tracy?
1: This is multiple choice. Is it the ostrich, an emu, or a flamingo?
6: Oh. Ostrich, emu, or flamingo.
0: It's a bit of a surprise, actually.
1: Quick choice.
6: Emu.
1: No, it's not. Not the emu, as Americans would say.
0: Americans love an emu. Finn is in Fitzroy.
1: Hi, Finn.
7: Hey, Jonesy. Hey, Amanda. How are you going?
1: Very well, thank you. Can you answer this? What's the tallest bird in the world? It's not Michelle Obama. Is it?
7: The tallest bird in the world, I'm going to say an ostrich.
1: Yes, it is. I didn't even get to the option.
0: Common ostrich. 2.8 metres. How big's an emu then?
1: An emu, it says here, is about 1.9.
0: Mm-hmm.
1: Well, that's it's a metre bigger.
0: Yeah, emus can be quite savage.
1: And a flamingo is 1.8, so slightly smaller than an emu.
0: I remember watching one peck my brother when we were at one of those little petting zoos at some place in Bendigo, and my brother was there, and the emu just savagely
1: pecked
0: him.
1: They can be mean.
0: And I was standing there with my grandfather.
1: Good memories, Brendan.
0: We laughed.
1: Your grandfather laughed?
0: Oh, he laughed as well. Come on, Matthew, what's the matter with you? Anyway.
1: Matthew and the emu are very happily married now.
0: What does s'il vous plaît mean in French, Finn?
7: Oh, God, I wouldn't have a clue. I'm going to go happy birthday.
1: No.
0: No. Happy birthday to Jenna. No, it's not that. S'il vous plaît. Jonesy and Amanda driving you home with Jam Nation.
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4: 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Oh, sorry, question number four. It's going to Kerry in Penrith. Hello, Kerry.
5: Hey, how are you going?
0: Very Kerry.
4: Well, what does si vous plaît in French mean? What does it mean in English?
5: I think it means hello. How are you?
4: No.
0: No, that's...
4: It's said at the end of when you ask for something.
0: It's bonjour. Yeah, it's French, bonjour. That's a goodbye.
4: That's hello, isn't it? Bonjour.
0: Bonjour.
4: This is what you say at the end of asking for something.
0: Troy is in Macquarie Fields.
4: Hello, Troy.
6: G'day, Jonesy and Amanda.
4: What does si vous plaît mean?
6: Please.
4: Yeah.
0: Please.
4: Or if you please, if it pleases you, etc.
0: The King's birthday public holiday is celebrated in much of Australia this weekend. Which numbered King Charles is the current king? Troy.
4: What number is he? Charles the what?
6: Sixth.
0: Six.
4: No, he's not.
0: Six. Maria's
4: in Brisbane. Read the coin, silly.
0: Hello, Maria.
4: Hi, Maria.
7: Hello.
4: Hello.
0: Hello.
7: How are we, Jonesy and Amanda?
0: We are excellent. All the better for talking to you, Maria.
4: Yeah, and the king in some parts of Australia, perversely, is having a birthday long weekend. King Charles the what? What number is King Charles?
7: I'm going to go third.
4: He is. Charles the third?
0: Yeah.
7: Oh, wonderful.
0: Look at you. Congratulations, Maria. You have won the jam pack, which you will find $250 worth of fuel. We're not just giving you a jerry can. We're not giving you a jerry can. We're going to give you a fuel voucher.
7: That is brilliant.
0: Good work,
7: Thank
0: Maria.
7: You.
4: Good on you, Maria.
0: You came from nowhere and you won the prize. That's the beauty of playing the Fast Five. JonesyandAmanda.com.au if you would like to find it.
4: Coming up, I had an unusual moment at the gym this morning.
0: Uh-oh, what happened?
4: No, it wasn't anything.
0: Did your thong ride up again?
4: No. No, we're runners. No, I'll explain more.
0: I'm intrigued. Jonesy and Amanda driving you home with Jam Nation.
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0: Hello there, it's Jonesy and Amanda driving you home this Thursday afternoon.
1: I go to a gym that I've been going to for 100 million years, and I train with a fabulous guy called Doug, and he's seen me through two hip replacements, a fractured elbow. I'm making him sound like a terrible trainer, like I get injured all the time. But he's amazing. Training with him for years, and I go to the same gym. And it's one of those down-to-earth, normal kinds of gyms. It's not punsy in any way. And in the morning, there's lots of tradies there before they go to work, lots of older guys. Just often I'm the only woman there, but not always. Just people going about their own business. And it's friendly enough, but it's not punsy in any way.
0: You've been heard to yell out, "Do you even lift, bro?
1: Do you even lift, bro?" And usually they play the normal kind of
0: gym
1: of music you would hear in a gym.
0: Yeah, yeah, yeah. Like I like this sort of stuff. Rage Against the Machine, Killing in the Name of.
1: Do you?
0: Yeah. Well, Jeremiah Wright, he goes to his little gym. What's your gym called again, mate?
1: His little gym.
2: It's called One Playground. We have like EDM.
1: What's that?
2: Electronic dance music, like this sort of stuff.
0: It's like you're at Eurovision.
1: I'm being attacked by wasps.
0: You know, when I think of gym music, I think of AC/DC, Thunderstruck, you know, as I'm benching.
1: Well, you have to put on something that everyone's going to want to hear.
0: Yeah.
1: And this morning I went to the gym. There's a great guy called Johnny who I really like. But he was once playing some Teddy Swims in the gym. And I just said to him, I like Teddy Swims too. And he said, wow, you love Teddy Swims. It's become this big thing of me liking Teddy Swims, which I do. But, you know, at the gym. So I walked in this morning. He said, Amanda's here. We have to put on Teddy Swims. And so.
0: So he's dragged you in.
1: Dragged me in. And so while all these guys are trying to lift weights and do their gym work.
0: Do their reps.
1: Literally, this is what we were hearing. Don't you know?
0: Oh, that's pretty cool.
1: Then there's this. You're as smooth. Oh, I love this
0: music. It's like
1: you're
0: trying to pitch woo.
1: And I, seriously, I looked around the room at all these guys as this was playing. They're all looking at me thinking that I walked in and insisted that I put that on. So if you're listening, apologies. I did not insist we listen to that.
0: Don't you hate when people drag you into stuff? You know, you might be, this just happened recently. I was at a service station. I don't usually go to it. It's because of the console operator. She's possibly the most irritating loud woman I've ever met.
1: Right.
0: And you walk in there and she'll always say, do you ride a motorbike? And I go, no, I just like wearing a helmet around. And then she'll just make this inane chatter, but she's so loud. And the other day we're standing there, this lady gets out of a car and she goes, look at that lady, she's so tall.
1: Oh.
0: And I went, and I looked and I went, and I didn't say anything. I just looked, and indeed this lady was quite tall. So the lady walks across the concourse, comes into the service station, and she said, gee, you're tall.
1: Oh, no.
0: And she'll always say, do you ride a motorbike? And I go, no, I just like

0: bereft person here that has come to that conclusion.
1: That poor woman, what did she say?
0: And she goes, oh, a lot of people tell me that I'm tall.
1: Oh, what idiots.
0: No, it's the console operator. Keep to sell the Mentos and the fuel and shut up. Don't drag me into it. coming up, you know how we talk about free movie?
1: Oh, don't. What did you see for free?
0: It was a great free movie from my childhood, a childhood sleepover, and it was so great.
1: Did you have a sleepover recently?
0: No, when I was a child. And my childhood, a childhood sleepover.
1: And you recently saw it again?
0: Last night.
1: It's a Bambi.
0: No. That was it featured Charlton Heston, your favourite actor. I've learned a lot about Charlton Heston.
1: He does plays the same role in every movie.
0: He likes to go shirtless at night a lot. Have you noticed that?
1: Shouts all the time. That's all he does.
0: There was a lot of shouting. Anyway, we'll talk about that. Also, Instagram's coming up a little bit later. If you'd like to play, you can register jonesydemanda.com.au. Jonesy Demanda driving you home with Jam Nation.
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0: Hello there, it's Jonesy Demander across Australia with Jam Nation driving you home. Free movie last night. You know I like the whole thing with a free movie.
1: Can I just go back a step? How many streaming services do you have?
0: I have many. I have every streaming service in the world.
1: That you pay for. But there's something you like about
0: some
1: free.
0: I get a bit of a nice sweet deal with. Others I pay for. I don't know. But a free movie, the concept of that is you plop down on the lounge, you put the telly on, and a movie is just starting. So you're not flicking, looking for stuff. It's just there.
1: It's called streaming.
0: And, you know, back in our day, before streaming, but even with streaming, it's like going to the video store where you go into the video store and no one's got a plan of what video they want to watch. Mm. You know, I want to watch Battle Truck. Oh, no, I want to watch Fried Green Tomatoes, blah, blah. You know, so no one is happy. But this movie just popped up and it took me straight back to being 13 years of age, having a sleepover at my mate Jay, the Cheeman's house, and Cassa, you know, Chi and the Cassa, had a sleepover at Jay's house and came on with the movie The Omega Man. With Charlton Heston.
1: I don't think I've ever seen The Omega
0: Man. You know the movie I Am Legend with Will Smith?
1: My husband, I was once away, and one of my sons had a sleepover at our house.
0: Yeah.
1: And he showed that to my 10-year-old son and about four of his friends. They still talk about it being the most terrifying thing they've ever seen.
0: It was. The post-apocalyptic world space, it's a good movie. Charlton Heston, this is the third time, well, the second time it was made. It was made before that as The Last Man on Earth. Which was back in the 60s.
1: And what version was Charlton Heston?
0: Charlton was in the second version.
1: Called The Omega Man.
0: The Omega Man. He's the last man on Earth. There's a post-apocalyptic
1: world. So he's on his own on Earth.
0: Yeah. He's the last guy. He's got a serum. He's a scientist. And he goes around shooting these, like, hippie-type zombies, but they're not anyway.
1: Oh, okay.
0: The movie was great. And he was into a whole, I guess, post-apocalyptic theme. You remember
1: he was
0: in Planet of the Apes.
1: Yeah.
0: Then he was in Omega Man, and then Soylent Green.
1: You're obsessed with Soylent Green. What's the story of a Soylent Green?
0: So that was made in 1972, and it predicted the future of 2022. Mm. That's why it piqued my interest. And what happened, there's a food shortage. New York City has 40 million people living in it. Mm. And there's a food shortage that's such that no one has enough food except for the elites. So what they do is they grind up the poor people.
1: Oh, is this Tin Hat Tuesday all over again?
0: Turn them into Soylent Green, which is a food substance.
1: And do people know they're eating people?
0: No, well, Charlton Heston's character is a detective and he stumbles across what they're doing with Soylent Green.
2: You got to tell them. Soylent Green is people! We've got to stop them somehow!
0: Somehow. And that's as they wheel him off to the mincer. He turned into Soylent
1: Doesn't
0: Green.
1: He just shout in every film?
0: He does. He likes to shout. He likes to not wear a shirt and just shout at stuff.
2: Take your stinking paws off me, you damn dirty ape!
1: Before he hashed it.
0: That was from Steel Magnolias. No, because you remember
1: my cold dead hand
0: in the end of Planet of the Apes.
2: Mm. You maniac! You blew it up! Oh, damn you! God damn you all!
1: That's talking about his career.
0: Okay, thank you, Charlton. You've got a woman a third of your age that looks good in a loincloth. Just be
1: kill
0: happy.
1: You to put on a shirt.
0: But I'm watching Soylent Green tonight.
1: Okay. Well, coming up in the next hour, we've got lots of things. We're going to be giving away a $3,000 Citizen Watch.
0: Ain't nobody got time for that. Jonesy Demander driving you home with Jam Nation.
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9: Hello, I'm Michaela Carr. The federal government's tax bill has passed the lower house, but it might have trouble getting through the Senate, with support growing for a review of the legislation. The Shadow Treasurer, Tim Wilson, says Australians didn't vote for the changes and Labor knows it.
10: They're betraying the Australian community, they're kneecapping investment and economic opportunity, and they're not building out the growth that Australians desperately need.
9: More proof that authorities are losing the war against illicit tobacco. New data shows illegal vapes and cigarettes now account for about 80% of the nicotine that Australians consume. James Martin from Deakin Uni says we need to increase legal forms of nicotine once again.
11: We've already been doing a multi-year, multi-hundred million dollar crackdown on illicit tobacco, and it hasn't really moved the dial. In fact, the trade has been getting worse. Police themselves have said that we cannot police our way out of this problem.
9: A new survey has found almost a quarter of workers are prepared to quit if they don't get a pay rise, and more than half of respondents have looked for or will look for a better paying position in the next 12 months. Israel and Lebanon have agreed to renew their ceasefire. A number of security zones will be set up in Lebanon where Hezbollah militants would be banned. And Australia's beekeepers are calling for a national strategy to help with a potential food shortage. They say we don't have enough bees to pollinate crops this season. It follows the wiping out of bees by a deadly parasite.
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9: John Longmire is staying tight-lipped about his AFL coaching future. The Sydney Premiership winner telling Fox Footy he's not ruling himself in or out of either the Carlton or Essendon jobs.
12: Quick answer is no. I'm just waiting to see what transpires and see how it all plays out. Things become a bit clearer as time passes, and at the moment, that's how it sits with me.
9: And the Rabbitohs will be without Latrell Mitchell for tonight's NRL clash against Manly as he continues to battle a back injury.
3: Join in the celebrations as Cairns celebrates 150 years.
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14: Gorgeous day on the reef today. The winds are picking up tomorrow, though, but we're expecting a mostly sunny 28, so we can't complain about that. Saturday and Sunday looking mostly sunny, tops of around 25, 26 degrees. And here's back Murray Jones tomorrow morning here on 846 4CA. Better music and more of it. And speaking of music, he has our $10,000 cash track. 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
28: It's showtime!
0: I'm excited, Matt. Ain't nobody got time for that. I love these citizen watches. What, you haven't got it out of the
1: you know,
0: out of your drawer?
1: You know, about ain't nobody got time for. It's in the bottom drawer. I've got a jacket on top of it. I'm not going to nick it, but I can't be bothered getting it out. I ain't got time to lean down and grab out a $3,000 watch. It's lazy, I know. Do you want me to get it out? Let me. All right, you talk and I'll get it out.
0: Well, it doesn't matter now.
1: Get it out. Want it now, get it.
0: Each day
1: get it
0: we've been giving away these magnificent timepieces.
1: I'll get it.
0: Okay, just bump your microphone. Yeah. And all you have to do, jonesyandamanda.com.au.
1: Here it is.
0: Right here. Well, we're finished now. It doesn't matter.
1: Oh, great.
0: Because we've got another three finalists coming up in moments. Jonesy and Amanda driving you home with Jam Nation.
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0: Hello there, it's Jonesy the Man driving you home this Thursday afternoon.
1: Ain't nobody got time for that.
0: Right on. Every day, a limited edition Citizen Tessa watch worth over $3,000 could be yours and modelled by Amanda Keller right
2: now. I'm holding it up and smelling it. It looks amazing.
0: You could get a watch deal. You could be like Hemsy outside the airport selling watches.
2: That is my dream.
0: On a billboard. Hemsy's just not sitting there with an overcoat.
2: That is my dream, to have a really expensive watch commercial in a big Punsy magazine.
0: I thought you wanted to get a Metamucil deal.
2: No.
0: I've been working on that.
2: Oh, no.
0: We're in talks with Musil.
2: How are things moving?
0: How are things moving for Amanda? We've got a meeting tomorrow before the show. To win, register at jonesydemanda.com.au. We want to hear what you don't have time for.
2: We've got three here, one of which will win the watch.
0: First up, we have Tim.
2: Multi-factor authentication. It'd be easier for a hacker to access my bank accounts than it is for me.
1: Ain't nobody got time for that.
0: I agree, Tim.
2: Yeah.
0: Next up.
2: It's Bridget. This one's for the mums, she wrote. I do not have time for all three of my kids needing to poop while I'm at the gym. When the creche only goes for an hour, makes for a crappy workout.
1: Ain't nobody got time for that.
0: You're doing Oh, yeah, that's dreadful.
2: That's dreadful.
0: And Christina.
2: When I invest my time and passion into a series that ends with a cliffhanger that keeps me waiting 3 months for its return.
0: Don't even get me started on Half Man, how that thing finished. Just do something. I just need an epilogue. I need a wrap-up. We have three worthy winners, but there can be only one.
2: And we've chosen Bridget!
0: Bridget!
3: Woo! Woo!
0: How are you, Bridget?
3: I'm good. How are you?
0: We are excellent.
2: I can't imagine how frustrating that would be. You've got 1 hour as a busy mum and you're at the gym and all three of your kids need to do a number two.
3: Honestly, it feels like betrayal.
2: Yeah,
0: because you're right in the middle of it, and then so they go into the crèche. Oh, mum, I've got to go to the toilet.
3: It's like they've ganged up on you. Yeah. It's like, did you guys not want me to come here?
2: Yeah.
0: Maybe less fibre in their diet. Maybe.
3: Or the timing. I'm like,
2: Put them all in pull-ups for an hour.
0: Your timing is excellent, Bridget, because you have won the Citizen Atessa Super Titanium Excellence, Japan-made precision, powered by EcoDrive Innovation and modelled by Amanda Keller here.
2: Here it is. You're going to love it, Bridget.
3: Thank you so much.
0: Bridget, thank you. Thank you very much.
2: Well, coming up next, are you a lazy person, Brendan? I don't think you are lazy, are you? There are things you can't be bothered doing.
0: I think that's just everyone. But I'm not one that sits around. I'm a bit like a shark. I've got to keep moving.
2: Yeah. I love hearing about how lazy people are, and I've got a beauty for you, Nick.
0: Jonesy and Amanda driving you home with Jam Nation.
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0: hello there. It's Josie Demander driving you home.
1: I'm not a lazy person, but there are many things where I just can't be bothered. And it's weird where I draw the line as to what I can be bothered doing, what I can't be bothered doing. 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
1: That's what someone emailed them. So did you understand what that means?
0: Yeah, sure.
1: So you put the microwave on 1 minute, 11 seconds, because you just want to press the one.
0: Yeah, sometimes I go, come on, 10 seconds isn't, 10 seconds so long.
1: Someone else called in and said, I finished fourth in a race, so I wouldn't have to get up on the podium.
0: Okay.
1: Has that ever happened to you? I remember being at the back of a pub once, had a number of drinks with my friends. Mm-hmm. There was a meat raffle or something. I thought, I hope I don't win because I can't be bothered going up there.
0: And you didn't get it?
1: No, but I couldn't. No, I didn't win it. But I thought, I don't want to win because I can't be bothered.
0: Fair enough.
1: I have a very shameful laziness.
0: Go on.
1: It's a privileged and shameful laziness. Let me just say that. And I still, it's the sort of thing that still wakes me in the middle of the night.
0: Okay, this sounds terrible.
1: No, well, when I had a 60th birthday.
0: Yep.
1: I put a deposit down, $2,000 for a venue. Mm. And then there was another COVID outbreak and I thought, I can't risk being seen as somebody who is stepping outside the rules.
0: You sure? That.
1: So I didn't even send out invitations. I'd put $2,000 on the venue and then decided not to go ahead.
0: Mm-hmm.
1: I've never collected the deposit, which I could have. They said, do you want your deposit? I could have.
0: Well, get it back.
1: But I phoned up one day and the person involved wasn't there that day. And they said, send an email. And I said, oh, I can't be.
0: Well,
1: I know.
0: Let
1: That's
0: me do
1: terrible.
0: It.
1: That is terrible. Would you do the emails for me?
0: I'll do it, yeah. How
1: Would
0: much?
1: You?
0: Yeah, how much do I get out of this?
1: A smile and a hug.
0: I was hoping for a bit of Jonesy commission.
1: But I'm ashamed.
0: 50-50, you're done deal.
1: No, I'm ashamed about it.
0: Yeah,
1: but that's a classic example.
0: That's a waste of money.
1: Yeah, but it's a classic example of my laziness because I just couldn't be bothered with a lot.
0: I could never do that.
1: I know, but I've got a lot going on. I have a lot of life admin, and that bit was just one admin too many.
0: Yeah. I don't feel I'm lazy. I'm not. This is not
1: No,
0: funny,
1: I'm not a lazy
0: chat.
1: Person, but is there anything you couldn't be bothered doing? I know things. You can't be bothered. Remember going for some TV auditions because you can't be bothered.
0: Well, yeah, there was.
1: Yeah.
0: Well, there was one.
1: You don't read the back of the questions.
0: that was the X Factor.
1: Mm.
0: And they got me for an audition for the X Factor. And at the time, I chose to grow my hair long. Mm. Everyone told me to cut my hair. You told me to cut my hair. I went to the audition. I don't audition well. I'm not an auditioner. And I went along there and my hair looked dreadful. And I stood there and they said, would you read page two of the script? And I said, what, there's a page two of this?
1: But that wasn't laziness.
0: Well, then I walked out and there was Jason Dundas, who eventually got the role without a shirt on, modelling a big six-pack and reading his script.
1: You were drinking a six-pack and ignoring the script.
0: So,
1: but I know that someone will say to you, why don't you go to all these auditions and do all this? You say, I can't be bothered.
0: I can't be bothered.
1: I can't be bothered.
0: If you want me, you want me.
1: Yeah.
0: I'm not going to waste my time.
1: No, that's right. So there's a certain, you know, letting things go by the wayside to that. Other people would be champing at the bit to do that.
0: Sounds like I'm in an intervention.
1: Let's talk about this. The tribal drum is going to beat for the laziest thing you've ever done.
0: Okay.
1: And maybe it's someone else. Maybe dob in someone else who's extraordinarily lazy.
0: Jonesy Demander driving you home with Jam Nation.
4: 846 4CA.

0: Hello there, it's Jonesy Demandy.
1: I've enjoyed looking at some of the calls we've got coming through. We're talking about how lazy are you?
0: Ironically, Bruno is not very lazy.
1: And I'm enjoying the...
0: Especially around the gambling table.
1: Oh,
0: if you believe the rumours. No, there was a rumour. That's an urban myth. That's why he plays at Vegas all the time, because he owes all the money to the casinos.
1: Like Elvis.
0: No.
1: Elvis didn't owe the money. But
0: he didn't know, because Colonel Tom Parker didn't have a passport, so he couldn't fly with Elvis. He was worried if Elvis went to other parts of the world, Elvis wouldn't need him anymore.
1: Yeah. Well, I'm enjoying some of these calls.
0: That's not true about Bruno, by the way.
1: Why are you pulling your face as if it is true?
0: Why don't you keep your pie hole shut?
1: I'm enjoying the, what do we call it, the acronym that's coming through, CBF.
0: What's CBF?
1: It's like can't be bothered, but a different word.
0: Okay, it was a Honda motorcycle.
1: And, CBF. And I asked you about it, Ryan, and you use it in a sentence.
2: Yeah, we say, like me and my friends will say Siebs.
1: Put that
2: so
1: in a sentence.
2: So I might be like, oh, did you go to the gym today, Ryan? And then I'll just say, nah, Siebs.
1: So CBF to say
2: yes.
1: CBF.
2: Yes, correct.
0: So your generation, you specifically have shortened the phrase.
2: Yes. I've got one to throw onto the pile
0: as well.
2: I remember once when we were doing brekkie, the night before, I just went to bed in my clothes, fully clothed, shoes on.
1: That's right. Yeah. Because you couldn't be bothered.
2: I see getting dressed in the morning because it was quite early.
1: And
2: so
1: how did it work?
2: It was a bit weird, like having the sheets kind of wrap around my shoes.
1: And how much time would you have saved?
2: I reckon like 3 minutes.
1: Yeah.
0: 3 minutes. You know, to look at you, Ryan, I see a guy that's not lazy, you know, with your kept hair.
1: Don't be mean. Your iron shirts.
0: And your freshly shaved face. I always feel. The tribal drama's beating for this. Camille has joined us.
1: Hello, Camille.
3: Hi, guys. How are you?
0: Very great.
1: Well. Is it you that's the lazy one?
3: Well, in as much as I have memorised both my credit card numbers, the month, the year, and the CVC, because I can't be bothered getting up, walking into my bedroom, finding them, and then reading them out over the phone. Right.
1: That is brilliant, because I often do that. I often say, oh, don't worry, or I'll say, cancel a transaction halfway through. For exactly that reason, because you can't be bothered.
0: Don't want to get it out of your wallet.
1: Going to another room to get my wallet. I hear you, sister.
0: Good on you, Camille. Fiona has joined us.
1: Hi, Fiona. How lazy are you?
4: I'm so lazy that I tow my bin into the back unit to save me walking it in.
0: So you tow it, what, behind your car?
4: Yeah, behind my car. Pop it on the tow bar and drive it in.
0: Do you have a long driveway?
4: Oh, well, with the back unit of 6 units.
0: Okay. Yeah.
1: But it's not like it's not like you're in the country and you're winding through the back streets.
4: No. Just like, you know, probably about 100 metres, if that.
0: Oh, okay. Do appreciate the...
1: ingenuity.
0: Yeah, I like
1: that.
0: You're a doer, Fiona.
1: Thank you, Fiona.
0: Kamal has joined
1: us. Hi, Kamal. How lazy are you?
5: Hi, guys. How are you both?
1: Very well.
5: I'm not lazy. I'm dobbing in somebody. Yeah. This is my cousin Joey, who is very lazy. About 30 years ago, we were at his place. He was in his bedroom, just lazing on his bed. Felt thirsty and was too lazy to get up to go to the kitchen about 10 metres away, that he rang the house phone, which his mum answered, and he asked her to bring him a glass of water in bed.
1: Oh, did she?
5: She did.
0: Of course she did.
1: That's excellent.
0: That's, you know, and you've hung on to that for 30 years.
1: I must say, here's my confession. I've been known to text my husband to say, can you bring me a cup of tea?
0: Yeah. He's spoken about that.
1: I know. This is to my shame. I've done all of these things people are
0: and
1: saying.
0: And you've got an intercom in your house.
1: No, I don't.
0: Yeah, you do. You're one of those old school intercoms.
1: Hello. I ring a bell like in upstairs, downstairs.
0: Jonesy Demander driving you home with Jam Nation.
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4: Hi, I'm Sally Pearson. Aryna Sabalenka is shattered at her shock quarterfinal exit at the French Open. The world number one admitting she feels like quitting following the upset 3-6, 7-5, 6-love loss to Diana Schneider. Olympic pole vault champ Nina Kennedy returns to the Diamond League in Rome tomorrow, looking to back up her win in Rabat after more than a year out with a hamstring injury. The Matildas continue their build towards the 2027 Women's World Cup, with coach Joe Montemuro using this month's matches against Mexico to develop squad depth.
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0: Hello there, it's Jonesy Demander driving you home. The tribal drum is beating for Lazy Queen, or CBF. Today I don't feel
1: like doing anything. Translated as the laziest thing you've ever done, or dobbing someone else's
0: I just couldn't
1: lazy.
0: Even bother trying to work out what that said on the bit of paper in front of me.
1: Yeah.
0: I just couldn't be bothered.
1: The laziest queen, says Brent.
0: I can't love it. What does it even mean? Belinda has joined us.
1: Hello, Belinda. Are you dobbing yourself in?
2: Unfortunately, yes.
1: Yes, what's happened?
2: Many years ago, a friend of mine was living with me after he and his missus split up. And one night after making dinner, I served mine up, I served his, and I couldn't even be bothered yelling down the hallway that dinner was ready, so I sent him a text.
0: I don't judge you for that, Belinda.
1: That is hugely
0: You're saving
1: relatable.
0: Your vocal
1: Absolutely.
0: Tubes.
1: Absolutely. That makes a lot of sense to me.
0: And if you've got free texts, if you've got an iPhone, for example.
1: Remember the old days you get paid. You had to pay per word, was it, or per letter?
0: Remember that, with a text.
1: Yeah.
0: Troy has joined us.
1: Hello, Troy. How lazy are you?
3: Hey, guys. How you doing?
0: Very well.
3: So I was literally listening to the segment as I was driving home, and I always do this thing where you don't see it too often, but I drive over the roundabout instead of going around the roundabout.
0: Right, then, do you go over the middle or just the ripple strip?
3: Straight over the middle of it.
0: Right.
3: Just don't. Too lazy to go around it.
0: That's fair enough. What sort of car do you have, Troy?
3: Well, it's a Ute, so it's not too bad. It's
0: good suspension.
1: That's excellent. Thank you, Troy.
0: Joel has joined us.
1: Hello, Joel. Wrap this up. How lazy are you?
4: Well, it's tax time and... Well, I'm the laziest tax guy probably you could think of. I haven't done tax now for several years. In fact, I forgot last time I did it. By now, they owe me well over $10,000. And I couldn't be bothered filling in the documents required by my tax agent, which is a new agent because the old one already dumped me.
1: Yeah, in frustration. Right. You know, there'd be a lot of people listening to this who'd go, that's outrageous. I go, I hear you, Joel.
0: Yep.
1: I'm not good with forms and I can't be
0: Is there
1: bothered.
0: A concern, Joel, if you actually pulled your finger out and did it all, you might have to owe the tax department money?
4: Well, based on previous returns, they've always typically given me about $3,000 back. So
0: okay.
4: I should be owed about, $12,000 to $15,000. Yeah. And, I really must do this, and I know I must do this.
1: Yeah,
0: sure. Even if you go to ITP, you know, the ITP people.
1: Well, Joel knows all of this. You write yourself a note constantly every day in the diary.
0: I feel like I'm your father, Joel. Yeah. Come on, mate. There's money there.
1: I get it, Joel.
4: Okay. Okay. God, I'm one of those people like doing things, you know, myself.
1: Yeah.
4: But in this case, you know, geez, this is a big one.
1: Yeah.
4: So, I don't know. I'm just going to have to struggle with it. Maybe I'll get my tax return in from 4 or 5 years ago in before June ends, you know?
1: Keep in touch, Joel. We'd like to know.
0: And there's a jet ski at the end of it. Like, really, 10 to 12 grand, that's not a brand new jet ski. But
1: keep in touch and let us know if you could ever be bothered.
0: Thank you.
1: Actually, if you're going to do that, you can't be bothered. You're not going to bother calling us. Thank you, Joel.
0: For all your calls. We gave away $1,000 yesterday with Instagram. Can it happen for you today? JonesyDemander.com.au. That's coming up. Jonesy Demander driving you home with Jam Nation.
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15: Hello, I'm Michaela Carr. The government's tax bill may have passed the lower house, but it looks like it will be delayed in the Senate. The coalition wants an inquiry into the reforms, and the Greens are considering joining that push. Greens Treasury spokesman Nick McKim has told the ABC they are listening to all sides.
16: In terms of any discussions with the coalition or with Labor or with other crossbenchers, we're happy to talk to anyone.
15: AI chatbots are said to be included in the government's digital duty of care reforms. Communications Minister Annika Wells has told Parliament AI chatbots will only be allowed to operate in Australia if they don't potentially harm children.
17: Now, on top of that, we are restricting AI Nudify apps and Nudify tools because there is absolutely no place for these abhorrent tools.
15: The High Court has dismissed an application by the White Australia Group for an injunction against its listing as a hate group, a new law put into place after the Bondi attack. The group wanted the lifting to be lifted ahead of a formal challenge to the validity of the new law set to be heard later this year. Three major fashion and beauty companies have been fined a total of nearly $600,000 for not doing their housekeeping. Zara, H&M and Sephora are in strife with ASIC after failing to lodge their financial reports by the required date. And a Nepali climbing guide who disappeared on Mount Everest has been found alive after crawling back to base camp. The experienced Sherpa had vanished on the mountain 6 days ago.
14: White Rock Estate by Ken Frost Homes, now selling. 4CA, your sport now.
15: The sport and Australian cricket captain Pat Cummins is hoping to play every test this summer. He's returned from playing in the IPL after a back injury curtailed his Ashes series. Australia's next test assignment is against Bangladesh for a two-match series in August. And Fremantle star Hayden Young is hopeful of returning for the Dockers in Saturday's match against North Melbourne in Bunbury. But he remains a test after spending several weeks on the sidelines with concussion.
14: Pickers Vinyl and Canvas cover the north with shady options of outdoor umbrellas. 4CA, your weather now.
18: Gorgeous day on the reef today. The winds are picking up tomorrow though, but we're expecting a mostly sunny 28, so we can't complain about that. Saturday and Sunday looking mostly sunny, tops of around 25, 26 degrees. And here's back Murray Jones tomorrow morning here on 846 4CA. 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And speaking of music, he has our $10,000 cash track. 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
0: It's Thursday or Friday Junior. You know who will be celebrating today is Chris. Yesterday on Instagram, how good was she? She got the $1,000. She got the 10 questions right. She broke the drought. It's been some time since someone's won it. And then
1: we asked her whether she wanted to double her money, but it's double or nothing by answering a bonus question.
2: Oh my God, I can't do it. I'd love to, but I just can't.
0: All right. It's okay.
1: It's all right, Chris, congratulations.
0: I'll take your pants off. I'm putting them back in the linen press.
1: Could you have answered this in 6 seconds? Jeff Bezos was CEO for which company?
2: Oh, Christ. Amazon.
0: Yeah. Told you.
1: You got $1,000. Well done, though. Congratulations.
0: Much love to you. When the tempting pants come on, by the way.
1: She didn't fall for it. She got $1,000 in a hot little hand. And we're going to play again this half hour.
0: JonesyandAmanda.com.au. AA Chattery, it's Thursday. That's another cool thing about Thursday. That drops today. This is the podcast that you do. And I like what you're talking about with this CEO. It's about time someone had a go at a CEO.
1: We'll do it next.
0: Jonesy and Amanda driving you home with Jam Nation.
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0: It's Jonesy and Amanda driving you home this Thursday. Thursday is the day Amanda's side hustle drops. Mm-hmm. Double A Chattery. You do this with your forensic psychologist friend, Anita McGregor. It's a good listen.
1: Oh, it's a good listen.
0: It's a good listen.
1: Picture story, all those cliches.
0: No, it's good. I enjoy it.
1: How many have you listened to?
0: I've listened to a few. I've listened to the one, I had a sneaky peek of today's one, and that CEO that was on. Because you know what I'm tired of? I'm tired of being shamed about if I have a few drinks during
1: being
0: the week.
1: Being fun shamed. This is what we're talking about.
0: Have and the internet lost, seems to do this a lot.
1: Have we lost the art of having fun? This has gone viral this week. Very interesting story. There's a guy who hosts Diary of a CEO, a podcast where he interviews captains of industry, I guess. His name is Stephen Bartlett. I think the backstory to this is that he hasn't had a drink for a year or so. And then he did. He had, I think, two drinks and this happened.
2: I had a couple of glasses of wine, didn't get drunk. It ruined 3 days of my life because of the domino effect it caused. So it meant that I got worse sleep that night. I ate more poorly the next day because my dopamine system or whatever, the cortisol system was all messed
3: That's
2: up.
3: Resilience, yeah.
2: And then I podcasted worse. I didn't go to the gym the day after. And I could track all of this on my Whoop. Hashtag ad, hashtag sponsor, hashtag investor, whatever.
0: Man, what a tool.
1: Well, this is what's interesting. It's been delightful, I think, to watch a lot of the internet fire back at him. Not saying, hey, let us get drunk. Mm. It's not any of that. People are just saying, this self-optimization, this new trope of being your best self in every part of your life is exhausting, and we've lost the art of having fun. Some of the comments here, honestly, this self-optimization is exhausting. What's the point of health if you're too scared to actually live? That seems to be the what the response is saying. It's not like he's saying, I went out, had a bender, didn't come home for my wife that night. I've lost the house at the casino. None of that. Didn't wake up in a field.
0: He's had two glasses of wine.
1: And he actually went on to say he wasn't drunk. He wasn't even tipsy. He had two glasses of wine, but he's so thinly tuned to where he wants to be medically and physically and mentally, all the rest of it, that knocked him for 3 days. And this is what the internet is doing now. All these influencers are telling us about our sleep scores, our step counts, our recovery metrics, our perfect routines, how to be optimal.
0: Mm.
1: And it's quite exhausting. And I know that some people are going the other way and saying, are you kidding me? In the 80s and the 90s, we'd go out all night. You'd come to work straight from the club. You'd have a stamp still on the back of your head, reeking of alcohol, wouldn't take a day off. You'd just push through and everyone was the same.
0: Yeah.
1: Hungover at work. No one's saying let's go back to that, although they were great days, obviously. But this is exhaustingly ridiculous. As people say, you stop being present. You stop enjoying food, celebrations and spontaneity. You know, yes, you may have your watch might tell you you're not reaching your targets that day. In the meantime, you're laughing with your friends over dinner, and that matters too. That matters.
0: Yep.
1: So it's been an interesting pushback where people are going, oh, finally, can we say let's stop this?
0: Good.
1: Everyone's doing their best, but do you want to live 100 and live like this?
0: Don't listen to his podcast. Listen to Amanda's podcast.
1: Yeah.
0: She won't tell you.
1: A couple of old drunks just talking at you.
0: Double A Chattery. It drops today. 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Coming up, you've got a hospital story. I always like a hospital story.
1: Yes, indeed. It's a quirky one. I'll tell you more next.
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9: Making the drive home fun. Yeah. And HR nervous. Jonesy and Amanda.
4: 846 4CA.

0: over there. It's Jonesy and Amanda driving you home this Thursday afternoon.
1: You asked me if I had a hospital story for
0: hospital
1: you.
0: Hospital stories?
1: Yes, I do.
0: Is it manky?
1: It's about something that was put somewhere it shouldn't be. A man was rushed to hospital after putting something in his bop bop. Do you want to try and guess
0: this
1: what?
0: This happens a lot. I've got a few nurses in my family, you know, hairbrushes, things like that.
1: Have you put one of those?
0: No.
1: In? It's not a hairbrush.
0: Heated rollers?
1: No, it's not heated rollers.
0: Okay, we're going to go on. We're going to go through every subject.
1: Yeah, go and name every single thing.
0: In the world.
1: I'm going to tell you what it was. 15 hard-boiled eggs.
0: Oh.
1: A Dutch man was hospitalized after inserting 15 hard-boiled eggs into his rectum while under the influence of drugs.
0: Of course.
1: Kids, don't take drugs. The incident led to severe abdominal pain, so he had to visit the emergency department to remove the eggs, which caused tears in his intestines.
0: Yeah.
1: It says, you know, caused T-E-A-R-S. I'm sure it caused tears as well.
0: Tears and tears.
1: Despite the unusual nature of the situation, doctors were able to treat him successfully. You have to break a couple of eggs to make an omelette. That's what they
0: say. If you're a doctor, do you look forward to that kind of stuff?
1: I think you probably sedate him, call your mates in and take a lot of photos. It's a hell of a way to peel an egg, isn't it? Some of the comments I thought were funny.
0: Yeah.
1: Well, so he had 15 hard-boiled eggs up his bum. This person said, well, lesson to be learned, the limit's 14. Someone else said, eggs bum addict.
0: Was that person you?
1: No, I wish it was.
0: That
1: I'm
0: sounds
1: very impressed
0: like you.
1: By that.
0: Don't do it.
1: Don't do it. Eggs
0: don't
1: bum
0: do
1: addict.
0: It.
1: Don't do it.
0: Instagram is here. Do that instead. Jonesy and Amanda driving you home with Jam Nation.
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3: any money, Jonesy and Amanda's.
0: Yesterday it happened for Chris. 10 questions, 60 seconds on the clock. You can pass if you don't know an answer. We'll come back to that question if time permits. You get all the questions right, $1,000,
4: which
0: Chris chose to take.
4: We said you can take $1,000 and off you go. She chose to take it. We did quiz her and she did know the bonus question, but by then it was too late.
0: The former CEO of Amazon,
4: you can answer
0: Jeff Bezos,
4: the bonus question, but it is double or nothing.
0: Peter's in Carnegie.
4: Hi, Peter.
5: Hey, how's it going?
4: Very well, thank you. Got your winning pants on?
5: I'm trying.
4: Good.
0: You just one leg on, one leg off, Pete?
5: Yeah, just out the weather with it all.
0: Okay.
4: Well, as long as you can hear us, can you hear us clearly? Over.
5: Over, yes, I can.
4: All right, definitely. Excellent. All right, well, 10 questions, 60 seconds, Pete. If you're not sure, say pass because we might be able to come back, all right?
0: Good luck.
5: Not a problem.
4: All right.
5: Thank you.
4: Peter, here we go. Question number one. What animal moos?
5: Cow.
4: Question two. Mount Franklin is a brand of what beverage?
5: Mineral water.
4: Question three. Fenty Beauty is owned by which singer?
5: Which what?
4: Fenty Beauty is owned by which singer?
5: Pass.
4: Question four. How many cards are there in a standard deck?
5: 54.
4: Oh, it's 52.
0: 52, pick up.
5: Bugger, I thought 52, and then I've gone, no, it's two more.
4: You second guessed yourself.
5: I did.
4: And in case you're wondering, Peter, it's Rihanna who owns Fenty Beauty.
0: I think you would have known that, Pete.
5: Rihanna, I wouldn't have.
4: Rihanna lets me down every time.
0: Again with her. Peter, thank you.
5: I do have another question. Hang on, before you go, can I ask if the guy that did the egg trick, did he get in the Guinness Book of Records?
0: I think they discouraged you from doing that sort of stuff.
4: But we've been discussing nothing else since we read that story. Yeah. Do you think they went in unpeeled, or else you wouldn't be able to get them in. They have to be in the shell.
0: Mm-hmm.
4: And do you think they would have just gone up like one, two, three, like up? They were 15.
5: Well, he might have done the Julia Sumner Miller trick. Put the
4: that sound as it popped out.
0: Remember that Julia Sumner Miller? Sand in funnel, watch, an egg goes into a milk bottle.
4: Yeah.
5: That's it.
0: Well, Peter.
4: I'm glad we've amused you, Pete.
0: Peter,
4: don't
0: you
4: try
0: gave
4: it.
0: Us that.
4: Don't try it.
0: Don't put eggs in your bottom.
5: I'm thinking about it.
4: All the eggs bum addict as it was gone.
0: Peter. You didn't win the money, but you gave us much, much more.
4: Thanks, Pete.
0: Thank you. It'll be back again tomorrow. If you'd like to play, jonesyandamanda.com.au. Jonesy and Amanda driving you home with Jam Nation.
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0: Hello, it's Jonesy and Amanda driving you home. Do you ever dabble in Ouija boards? Are you a Ouija board person?
1: Wow, that's a... How'd you shoehorn that in there?
0: Do you know how the Ouija board got its name?
1: I don't dabble in the Ouija board. I don't believe in it, yeah. but at the same time, it freaks me out.
0: I don't mess with that stuff. I rented a house once and I discovered there was a pentagram on a cupboard and then I found there was an altar downstairs. And...
1: What's the pentagram's that pointy thing?
0: Yeah, the witchy thing. I don't know. Oh, anyway.
1: Satanic thing.
0: And I was hanging out with Fiona Horn. Remember Fiona Horn?
1: The White Witch.
0: From Deaf FX. She said, oh, that's not a good sign. I went, oh, great. So I got the local priest round, paid him $50 and he blessed the joint. And,
1: did he?
0: Yeah.
1: $50? Would he just wave some sage around?
0: I didn't just say, here's $50, Padre. I said, and he took me seriously. I went to, because I'm a Catholic, non-practicing, but I went to the local church and he said, oh, here's hello, my son, how are you? And I said, well, I'm renting a house. My young family's coming along here. I'm just worried about the pentagrams. And I was hoping he said,
1: I'm just worried about the pentagrams.
0: and the hot and cold running blood. And he said, oh, have you seen any strange phenomena? Oh. And I went, well, I feel incredibly uncomfortable in the house, but largely because a white witch said to me, you've got to get out of that house. So he said, well, I'll come around and have a look. So instead of poo-pooing it, he got into his Falcon and came around and have a look. and at the end
1: it's
0: of
1: like
0: it,
1: like a scene from Mad Max.
0: So then he was just blessing it with a
1: did
0: little.
1: Did he feel bad vibes?
0: Yeah, he did. He said he felt uncomfortable in the front room. And I went, well, that's where my little baby son's going to be sleeping. Sucks to be him. But yeah, so he blessed that room and he blessed the other room and the other room.
1: And did he say, will you be coming to the church every Sunday? Well, here's the thing, Father. Here's the thing.
0: That's why I said, well, here's some money for the collection,
1: for the collection plate for the next 10 years because I won't be going.
0: And $50 was a lot of money back then, but I didn't have anything smaller, I thought.
1: And he took cash from you?
0: Yeah, he just took, of course he did. It was like 1996.
1: He took in a brown paper bag. He took $50.
0: No, he just put it in his pocket.
1: Did you say, here's a little something for your trouble?
0: I said, oh, here's something for the collection plate. Thank you, my son.
1: The collection plate's my pocket.
0: Have you got any change there, mate?
1: Wow.
0: Back to the Ouija board. Do you know
1: what? So did that get rid of the vibes?
0: Yeah, instantly. Gone.
1: Because the vibes were in your head.
0: Yeah. The Ouija board got its name when its creators asked the board what it should be called. In 1890, it was invented by a chap called Charles Kennard, and several associates were experimenting with a talking board. Yeah, so that's what they called it. I've got a picture of the Ouija board from that time in 1890.
1: So it dictated that it wanted to be called Ouija.
0: Yeah, but have a look at the picture. And what does that say to you?
1: Well, he's sitting at the board with his knees touching an attractive woman sitting opposite him and his hands are touching hers across the board.
0: The Ouija board, my theory, is just to pick up chicks, nothing more. Unfortunately, it became the domain of teenage girls and sleepovers.
1: Mm.
0: So it didn't pick up chicks.
1: Do you think it was made as a joke?
0: I think so. Look at it. Look, he's got his hands on her hands.
1: But this isn't. This is just an artist's illustration.
0: That's what I mean, but that's how they would have marketed it. So guys would have bought it and said, oh, come and have a crack at this Ouija board while I have a crack at you.
1: But the Ouija board itself said, I want to be called Ouija.
0: Yeah. Lucky they didn't ask the public because it would have been called Ouija board McOuija board face.
2: Righto, you two. That's enough.
1: I don't know if I've discussed enough about the man who put 15 boiled eggs up his bottom.
0: Oh.
1: I've got too many questions.
0: Amanda's going to stay back after the show and take your calls.
1: I'm happy. And do some what?
0: Take your calls.
1: No, I might do some more research. I mean, fascinated.
0: We'll be back tomorrow. You know what's tomorrow? Friday. Yeah. Friday feels the FFS sessions.
1: Last week we had Pete Murray here in the studio. We have someone amazing for tomorrow, but let's not blow it just yet.
0: We're going to sit on our treasures.
1: Well, that's what he said.
0: We're going to give away. always back to the egg guy with you. We've also got our last crack at the Citizen Watch.
1: Yeah, that's tomorrow.
0: JonesyAndAmanda.com.au. 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Good day to you.
1: See you then. 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

0: Rich and O'Connell show. Team, shall we begin the big Viennetta giveaway?
1: Let's do it.
0: Ooh, my God, for once, we work together?
2: That's never happened.
0: It's taken eight years. So many bad rehearsals, Pat.
2: No.
0: Now we finally, radio has won. My dream. It's the only time it's going to happen today and in the future as well. It's like a rare moon that comes on every 8 years. Enjoy. All right, let's give away some Viennettas. We have 1,512 delicious Viennettas. Christian, congratulations on show 1512. I would love to taste your delicious Viennetta. I've never had any before. Yes, you can have some. Christian, Frank here. My wife is on an emotional roller coaster at the moment. Our son and his wife are having their second child, which brings so much joy. But our daughter is leaving the nest for the first time to live on her own. Christian, I'm appealing to your paternal side. I need brownie points. Can I have some Viennettas? Frank, you're a great contributor to the show. You can have six. Christian, we're celebrating my daughter's engagement at the weekend after an 11-year wait.
1: Oh, that's a long
0: wait. He ain't getting any of that Viennetta, okay? Leave him out. Oh, there's none left. Well, there's another five. Not for you, mate.
3: He can have some in 11 years.
0: Yes, that's right. Kathy, congratulations. And yes, we'll send you some. All right, let's go to the lines right now. There are a lot of people calling him. Luke.
4: Hey, Christian, Pat, happy birthday.
0: Thank you very much, Luke. Can we reward you for listening to the show with some Viennetta?
4: Oh, yeah, if you can, that'd be great.
0: Yeah, we've got some. Luke, we'll send you a six-pack. Enjoy.
4: Oh, you're a legend. Six-pack of beer, or...?
0: Viennetta for now. All right, let's go to Margaret now. Welcome to the show.
5: Happy birthday to you all.
0: Thank you very much, Margaret. How long have you been listening to the show? Are you a new listener, or have you been with us a while?
5: A long time, listener.
0: She sounded it. Been through some crap with the show.
2: She sounds like she's been to war.
0: Yeah. The least we could do is give you some Viennetta as a thank you for your long-suffering ears. Margaret, thank you very much for being part of the show.
5: Thank you.
0: Scott.
6: Yes, how are you?
0: There you
6: Christian,
0: go, Scott.
6: Congratulations.
0: Thank you very much. Welcome to the show, Scott. Now, would you like some Viennetta?
6: I would love some. Thank you.
0: All right. And you got a christening coming up?
6: I do, yes, next week.
0: All right. And how much do you want? Is six Viennettas enough?
6: Yeah, I guess so. We'll be roughly about 30 of us, so I think we can make it work.
0: How many do you get from a block of Viennetta?
3: How many slices? I reckon you're getting...
0: Six?
3: Yeah, well, yeah. Ooh, generous slice. I reckon eight.
0: Oh, you tightwad. Well, you got a ruler out. You got a spirit level or something.
3: Look at these. Okay, six.
0: It's
3: six,
0: a christening.
3: Okay, yeah.
6: Well, christening.
3: If we give you five, that's one Viennetta each.
0: Let's do that. All right. Scott, enjoy the christening. Thank you very much.
6: Thank you very much, Christian. Congratulations. Thanks, guys.
0: Thanks, buddy. All right, let's go to Chelsea. You'd love some Viennettas?
7: I would love some for my dad. My mum has gone away and left him for 5 weeks. She's gone overseas. Longest time ever they've been away from each other in 53 years of marriage. Aww. And my dad is an ice cream freak.
3: Ice cream freak?
0: Never heard that. Get your freak on. Oh, wow, we've got to help out your dad. And dad didn't fancy going with mum on this epic five-week trip in Europe during the summer?
7: No, unfortunately, dad had an accident last year, so he's not long recovering from an operation, so he wasn't able to go.
0: Oh, poor guy. He's now got to see constant photos and updates from his wife's epic trip around Europe.
3: But she's not having a Viennetta, Christian.
0: Oh, he's got some. She's going to get some photos coming her way.
7: Exactly.
0: Well, Chelsea, we'll give you some ice cream and we'll give the old man some ice cream as well. Of course, you can have some Viennetta.
7: Thank you so much and congratulations
0: thank
7: again.
0: Thank you very much.
7: Years.
0: Thank you. Let's go to Matt now.
8: Christian, just turned 50 2 weeks ago. Got two happy birthdays, mate. Bit flat. Gonna need those Viennettas.
0: That sucks. If you make it through 50 years of life, you deserve more than two happy birthdays.
8: Yeah. So every time someone calls in, they got to say happy birthday to me as well.
0: All right. Okay, yeah. It's,
2: Well played.
0: Yeah, we'll pay it forward. It's yours as well.
8: Pay it forward, bro.
0: Matt, welcome to your 50s.
8: Thank you.
0: All right, make sure you walk off those Viennettas as well, though. But I'll send you a slab of six Viennettas. Belated happy 50th, Matt.
8: Cheers, mate.
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0: Christian O'Connell Show. All right, let's do Tombstone Text. We do this every Thursday on the show. Get your phone out. Have a look. What is the first text message that's at the top of your phone? Imagine that is now your tombstone. What does it say? Patsy, what's yours saying?
1: From my husband last night. Is your spot free? So on the school run every day, Audrey is a bus traveller, but I go to the bus stop to fetch her. Anyway, so she's the only one that gets off at her particular stop. So normally I get peak parking spot right next to the bus stop. There's no other cars that I have to buy.
0: Yeah, you know why? Someone's been told to put out cones.
1: No.
0: Awful. If I had to drive around the block, I'd hate that to happen and then have your reputation destroyed during my news.
1: There's a new school mum who's...
0: I don't like the sound of this story much. Or past tense, there was a school mum.
1: She's now disappeared off the face of the earth.
0: She's sleeping with the mums.
1: The issue I have is that it's not their stop. So you have to use your stop. You can't be going around.
0: No, she didn't.
1: And she's taken my spot, hasn't she?
2: Well.
1: And I reckon...
0: This story does not have a good ending for
1: she's
0: that.
1: She's intentionally getting there earlier than me. She keeps beating me every day. I don't get there early enough to get my spot.
0: And I love these stories of silent wars. We end up getting involved with various people. Yes. We do.
1: I get there and I turn the corner and there's that black Kia in my spot. And so I have to go right over the other side of the road, like completely.
0: To get a good run up to ram her off. Yeah,
1: reverse. To phone her.
0: Oh, sorry, I didn't see you there.
1: Yeah, so she's taking my spot, but she shouldn't be there because it's not her bus stop.
2: But if she's there first.
1: Well, true.
2: Mm-hmm.
1: True.
2: Interesting. She's alpha'd you, Patsy. You're going to have to.
0: My wife would behave the same way. She'd be getting so uptight during the day. Worried about this, she wouldn't be relaxed, Paz.
1: I might just, on the way from home, from work in the mornings, like park, leave the car there, walk back to the house.
0: Do it.
1: And then walk back to the car. Let's see her take my park today.
0: I can help you out here. We've got a lot of Airtasker vouchers. You can put anything on there. Someone will just park and sit in that bay.
1: That's true.
0: No, they won't. You give them 40, 50 bucks. Someone will do that.
1: Well, it's crazy. Crazy. Let's see her take my park today.
0: You know what? We should get one of our truck driver listeners to just park up their teacher a lesson.
1: Yes.
0: Christian, my tombstone text reads, could be Italian hooch.
2: Ooh. Oh.
0: What is going on there? What's yours, Rio?
2: Mine is, you're so soft. I have decided to make a triumphant return to footy after 3 years off.
0: Well done, mate. Well done. Viper's back.
2: The Viper is back.
0: Rio tried to get his teammates to call him Viper's nickname and it never took off. Yeah. Is that where you left the team in shame?
2: Yeah, never really got the momentum.
0: The Viper's back. And is the sting strong?
2: The sting. Well, sadly, the sting is delayed, hence the test. I was joining my friend's pub footy team, but I rolled my ankle going for a gentle jog in Byron last weekend, and now it's pushed back, sadly.
0: This is classic Viper. This doesn't look good.
2: The Viper.
0: It's a short-lived comeback. Comeback involving no kicking of balls.
2: Literally, don't call it a comeback. It's not a comeback.
0: Oh, no. All right. The text that's genuine at the top of my phone is from Pat. It just says, Andre.
1: Sorry about that. For some reason, I can't send the screenshot.
0: And I thought, is that a safe word or do you need help? Do you want me to send someone into the news? Andre!
1: Sorry.
0: That's all it said.
1: It had an attachment and it kept bouncing back. I don't know why, but it was just 8th birthday wishes, that's all. And he is the number one ticket holder, so I thought I'd forward that to you and the team.
0: Andre has been a supporter of this show from the very, very early days when I just had to pretend that people liked the show. I genuinely did, because there was very little evidence of anyone actually enjoying it, when all I was getting was a barrage of hate mail. Not just during the show, people would call the station when I wasn't even on air throughout the day.
2: They've been stewing on it.
0: Yes, they had. Yes. Happy 8th birthday, Christian, and the amazing crew as well. Can I be gifted some Viennetta? I'll tell you what, after rescuing you from a secondhand bookshop in Coolangatta, Christian, you're still making good money from the book you brought out a couple of years ago. I paid 10 bucks for you. Great read. I've pre-ordered your new book. Moama, yes, I sent the Viennettas. Thank you for rescuing me from a parking bucket. Someone at a bookshop in Coolangatta. I love it. Maybe when I do the book tour at the end of July for the new book, I'll just do secondhand bookshops.
1: Yes.
0: Come find me at Vinny's this weekend.
2: 3 for 5.
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0: man of your dreams.
1: All right, small thing, big joy. Anna, when I'm putting my stockings on. Ooh, stockings.
2: Excuse me?
1: No, no, I just put mine on. That's what I put on to keep warm in the morning.
2: Too excited about stockings.
1: When I'm putting my stockings on and I get them round the right way for the right foot on first go. Stockings,
3: yes.
1: Chats. Richard, small thing, big joy, turning the toilet rolls at work around so they face the right way. Christian, with toilet rolls, do you agree? Fringes are cool, mullets are bad.
2: Yes, I totally agree.
1: I've never heard a phrase like that. I do agree.
2: Yes.
1: Vote Richard. Joe, small thing, big joy, extra potato cake in the family, fish and chips takeaway every Friday. And I love this one from Grandfather Frank. My small thing, big joy, is watching my grandson eat pasta with tomato ragu with his hands.
3: Oh.
1: By the time he's finished, Christian, he looks like a clown.
3: Oh.
1: Christian, my small thing, big joy, or as this guy says here, big thing, small joys, is coming home to my wife after a long, stressful driving trucks all day.
2: Oh.
1: Yeah, it's lovely. Just been able to let go of all that stress and relax with my wife. It's what calms me down after work. That's lovely. Corey, finding the start of the sticky tape straight away.
2: That's a great
1: one.
2: Oh,
1: that's one of the great ones. Oh, I believe that's what Buddhists must talk about, peak enlightenment. Wow, without having to run your fingernail around it like 47 times. Corey, we get it, yes. Christian, small thing, big joy. My 11-year-old daughter Emma was homesick yesterday, and I spent an hour with her doing some maths homework she had. It was short division and multiplication. To watch the penny drop after teaching her short division, she flew through each question without hesitation. What a joy it is to watch your kids grow and learn before your very eyes. That's from Scott McPherson. Scott, beautifully said. You can now attach photos. Maybe I'll regret saying this to you. Please don't abuse that opportunity. You can now send me photos along with your text messages. Two, they look like beautiful greyhounds here. Are they rescue greyhounds? Two beautiful dogs in raincoats.
2: Oh, that is very cute.
1: They're brand new. They've just arrived in time for winter. I love these. Shaz and Cobden. Is that from Shaz and Cobden or the dog Shaz and Cobden? Anyway, they look so happy out there with their jackets on.
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0: Christian O'Connell Show. All right, today's time waster. We are looking for your ice cream movies. Mm. Keeping up with the theme, ice cream movies. Ice cream movies.
1: Yes.
0: I mean, look, it's no Viennetta, but Haagen-Dazs is nice, isn't it? Do you remember Haagen-Dazs?
1: Yes, a German. Yeah.
0: Top Haagen-Dazs.
1: Bronze.
0: Apocalypso Now.
1: Very, very good. Gold.
0: Ben and Jerry Maguire.
1: Gold.
0: V for
1: Viennetta.
0: You got it. On brand, on walls,
1: Ripple
0: on me.
1: Gold.
0: Wow, that's one of the highest ones this year, Mr. Wonka. This one's terrible, but I'm going to read it out anyway because I went to the effort of coming up with it.
1: Sure.
0: The Paddle Pop Identity.
1: That's not anything. Bronze.
0: Kill Bubble O'Bill.
1: Gold.
0: Who could do such a thing? There will be Choc Tops.
1: Bronze.
0: Oh, people love it. The Paddle Pop Identity. Still the same. Okay, no movement. Rhea, what have you got?
1: Field of Creams. What's out there on that field? Delicious
0: creamy
1: ice cream.
0: Oh, no, right, okay. Yeah, bronze.
1: Mad Maxibon.
0: Oh, that's very good. Stellar work. Gold.
1: Scoop Dreams. Like Hoop Dreams.
0: Yeah, yeah.
1: I feel like you didn't get that.
0: Yeah, I got it.
1: Okay. Streets Pray Love. We love the Streets family,
0: right.
1: Don't we?
0: Triple gold. Triple gold. Still fancy.
1: And finally, not Pinocchio. No, no, no, no.
0: No, no.
1: Pistachio.
0: What, flavor?
1: Yeah. That's the best ice cream.
0: No. You lied there, like Pinocchio, saying it was funny.
1: The Man with Two Brain Freezers. Oh, I ate it too quickly.
0: Oh, yeah, Silver. All right, Rio, you ready to mark?
1: Let's go.
0: Children of the Cornetto.
1: Silver.
0: Well done, Tara McKenzie. Very good. Haagen-Dazs Boot.
1: Gold.
0: Oh, that was the one to do. Well done, Paul in Cooey Rup.
1: Wow.
0: Yay, finally, first gold of the year.
2: Well,
0: big moment. Look at our little boy all growing up there. Justin, About a Sunny Boy.
1: Oh, gold.
0: Edward Cornetto Hands.
1: Silver.
0: John Lick.
1: Gold.
0: John Lick is going to take some meeting. Sean Clissold. He came with that one. To Connoisseur with Love. To Connoisseur with Love.
1: Silver Plus.
0: Me, Myself, and Ice Cream.
1: Silver.
0: Scooby-Doo.
1: Gold.
0: Oh, that's very good, Andrew. Neapolitan Dynamite.
1: Gold.
0: Oh, wait, there's a reference.
1: Great movie.
0: Cushion Masters of the Universe turns to Masters of the Viennetta. We have to give it gold.
1: Gold. Gold.
0: Hey, come on, put some conviction
1: gold.
0: In that voice.
1: Gold, sorry.
0: Sounds like a question mark gold. When it should be boop, boop, exclamation mark.
1: It is. Gold.
0: Soft serving Private Ryan.
1: Silver.
0: John, Das Scoop.
1: Oh, gold.
0: The Good, the Bad, and the Viennetta. We have to.
1: That's gold.
0: No doubt. No doubt. No doubt. No doubt. No doubt. Who said doubt? All right. Who's winning today?
1: You know what? He's been a loyal servant of the show.
0: Yes.
1: Paul from Cooey Rup.
0: Honestly, no man's had any more bronzers or he's emailed the other day saying he's had 17 ungraded. Oh boy, on today of all days. Today of all days. Yes, and we'll also send you, Paul, as a long suffering listener of this show, hearing us ungrade his poor efforts every day. We'll send you and your wife a slab of 6 Viennettas as well. Thank you very much for joining us. We are back tomorrow, kickstarting your weekend with the Big Friday show, BFE, Big Friday Energy. We'll be announcing the final Save Up Our winner. He'll be winning another $5,000. And we'll be doing our weekend recommendations, things to watch over the weekend in Double Thumbs Up. And we may have some more Viennettas left for you to win as well. If you want some, stake it. Email me, christian@christianoconnell.com.au.
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1: Good evening. Welcome to the 80s at 8. Shane Bryan with you. Coming up on the show tonight, our feature album is Phil Collins' No Jacket Required, the album that actually gave him a Grammy for Album of the Year, went to number one around the world and turned him into one of the biggest solo artists of the decade and gave him a whole bunch of hits like this one. Of course, Sister Studio, what does it actually mean? Well, you'll find out tonight on the show. But right now, though, let's kick it off with some Tears for Fears.

This was on your telly. This was playing on your radio. This is the 80s and 8. Cairns 846 4CA.

0: You're on the 80s at 8. Shane Bryan with you. That was Akadaka there with You Shook Me All Night Long. From the album Back in Black, it became one of their biggest crossover hits, helping push that album to become one of the best-selling records of all time worldwide. Now, from one best-selling record to another, our feature album tonight is Phil Collins' No Jacket Required. It was released in 1985, and it was peak Collins. It followed Face Value, Hello, I Must Be Going, but this is where everything really exploded for him. Big pop production, big hooks, and huge hits. One More Night, Sussudio, and Billy Don't Lose My Number, all over radio and MTV. The album went to number one around the world, and it turned Phil Collins into one of the biggest solo artists of the decade. It also won him Album of the Year at the Grammys. Now, you might be wondering why he called the album No Jacket Required. I had my theories. Phil actually explained it himself.
1: Comes from years of spending vast sums of money in hotels for very nice rooms, mind you, but vast sums of money, and then not being considered adequate enough or fully dressed enough to go and eat in the restaurant or the bar. Because quite often, you know, you spend like $200 a night in New York for a hotel room, and they'll gladly take your money, but they won't let you go and have a drink in the bar unless you've got the correct jacket. I mean, I could walk in a jacket like this, say, and get a drink. And yet, if I went in to the bar with a sort of 400-pound leather jacket, I would not get a look in at all. And it's happened to me on Robert Plant's tour a couple of times, and it's happened all over the world, all over time. So get it straight, hotel managers.
0: Now I'm pretty sure he can afford any jacket he wants now. After all these years, though, I've got to admit, I thought that it was because Phil Collins played everything himself, you know, no band, no formalities, no jacket required. It kind of made sense. Turns out it's about a literal jacket. I'm a little bit disappointed. All right, from that album, this was one of the big ones. Phil Collins said he actually wrote the lyrics to this very quickly, almost as a placeholder, and just never changed them. Didn't matter, still became a hit. This is Phil Collins, Billy Don't Lose My Number. This is the 80s at 8.

0: the 80s and 8, Shane Bryan with you, and we are taking a look at Phil Collins' No Jacket Required tonight. It's our feature album, and that, of course, was Sussudio from that album. A huge hit for him. But what on earth does Sussudio actually mean? Well, according to Phil Collins, it means absolutely nothing.
1: Sussudio, for instance, which is has no meaning at all. It was just a word that I invented. I mean, I didn't even invent. I just opened my mouth and sang it because it worked with the rhythm and the melody of the song. And then, of course, when I tried to write the words for it, I had to write something that meant something. So I sort of pseudo. Okay, well, no, what can I use? And I went, you know, ages trying to find a word that would replace pseudo. Eventually backed off and just said, listen, okay, it's a pseudo. Now, okay, if it's going to be that, what does that mean? And then I arrived at maybe it could be a girl's name. And we've had strange descriptions of what it means. I mean, various disc jockeys have thought it's a Japanese bloke with a stutter. All kinds of strange things. I can't say the word studio. I mean, it's one of those things. It just doesn't mean anything. But I've had to make it mean a girl's, be a girl's name, because I get asked the question all the time.
0: I get it. Sue. Her name was Sue. Sue Studio. Or is it a pseudonym? Anyway, I'll let you figure that one out. The song, the sound, it really defines No Jacket Required. The album became one of the biggest albums of the 1980s. Multiple number ones off that album. Massive global sales. Like I mentioned, it was the album of the year at the Grammys, pretty much cementing Phil Collins as a solo superstar. He has actually re-released the album with a brand new jacket on No Jacket Required, of him as he is now. In fact, he's done that for all of his albums, replaced his younger face with his current older face. Very disconcerting, kind of creepy. But anyway, if that's your thing, go out and grab it. Another big album that he's actually put out in connection to this for Record Store Day was a vinyl which contained all six 12-inch remixes from the album. Great if you want the extended 80s dance floor versions of all the tracks. And let's face it, if you love the 80s, who didn't want them? What was really interesting about this era was that Phil wasn't just working on this album. He was also at the same time producing Phil Bailey's Chinese Wall, which of course gave us Easy Lover. And let's be honest, it definitely would have fit perfectly on No Jacket Required. Same sound, same energy, same Phil Collins all over it. I would put No Jacket Required into one of those albums that you have to have in your collection. So definitely go out and get it if you haven't got it. Another album that has to be in everyone's collection, we'll be playing a song from it very shortly, U2's Joshua Tree and With or Without You. That's coming up next on the 80s at 8.
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0: You're on the 80s at 8, Shane Bryan with you, and that was John Parr, San Elmo's Fire, Man in Motion from 1985, and not just another movie song either. It was the theme for San Elmo's Fire, but it actually went on to become a number one hit in the US, one of the biggest anthems of the decade. And the interesting thing is that while it sounds like it was about the movie, it was really inspired by Canadian athlete Rick Hansen, who was traveling around the world in his wheelchair on his Man in Motion tour to raise awareness for spinal injuries. John Parr wrote it with that in mind, all about determination, pushing through and not giving up. As for Parr himself, well, he was an English singer-songwriter, a bit of an 80s power ballad specialist, had a hit with a song called Naughty Naughty first, and went on to write a stack of movie themes as well. But that track, that's the one that everyone remembers. It's pure 80s, still sounds just as good today. Another song that sounds just as good coming up very shortly from INXS, it's New Sensation. Are you ready for a new sensation? Right now. INXS next on the 80s at 8.
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0: And that wraps up the show for another night and another week. Tomorrow night, it's the Totally 80s Friday night from 8 till midnight, wall-to-wall 80s songs like Aerosmith. Might throw some Naked Eyes in there as well. 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It's a Totally 80s Friday night. Thanks for keeping me company. 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
1: So this week, five pubs are getting $5,000 each. 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The Unity Hall Hotel. Jack, you're getting $5,000.
2: Are you serious? 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
1: 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That's it, boys. Thank you very much.
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0: Christian O'Connell Show. 8 years ago, 2018, June the 4th is when I began this show. It is our eighth birthday today. Patsy and I are the only original survivors, Pats.
1: I know.
0: Everyone else has fallen or gone into the sauna business. And you can't hold back a guy whose heart is in the backyard sauna business. You can't. You've got to let that canary fly. Yes. So anyway, Pats, happy birthday.
1: You too, mate. Well done to you. What an amazing accomplishment.
0: You've probably seen that this year's been a very explosive year in Breakfast Radio, but it feels like since I've been here for 8 years, it's always explosive in Breakfast
1: Radio
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1: It's like you kicked it off.
0: 8 years is like 88 human years. Sane job. So today, on our show birthday, a gift to you guys. Today is actually, it's 8 years of doing this show, and it's show number 1,512. And I wanted to say thank you for each of those shows, because that's what it takes to build something, hopefully that adds value in the morning to people who have been part of the last couple of years. Or if you're new in Sydney, new in Melbourne over the last couple of weeks, the last couple of months, you know, we build the show day in, day out. It isn't really about the last 8 years for me. It really is about the last 1,512. The quality of our lives is all about how we show up the best we can every single day. And that means you guys as well doing your time wasters. Time wasters are 8 years old today as well. And so many amazing phone-ins and stories. So we really do make this show together every single morning. And so I really wanted to give you a gift for each of those 1,512 shows. And I thought, a couple of weeks ago when we were talking about when you were a kid, what was fancy? And the number one thing that came up was Viennettas. And so actually on your birthday, if you were lucky and you've been a very good kid, you might have got a Viennetta. Today, you can have a Viennetta on my birthday. So we have 1,512 Viennettas to give away. Let's start.

0: you gotta do is call in and say, give it to me, Christian, I am hungry.
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2: Hands off.
3: Hands off. 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
2: You know, we needed armor guard. 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Or multiples of 6. 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So lines are open now. 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We'll start the giveaway. 13, 55, 22.
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0: Christian O'Connell's show. Team, shall we begin the big Viennetta giveaway?
1: Let's do it.
0: Ooh, my God, for once, we work together?
2: That's never
1: happened.
2: It's only
1: happened.
2: taken eight years.
0: Yes. So many bad rehearsals, Pat.
2: No.
0: Now we finally, radio has won. My dream. It's the only time it's going to happen today and in the future as well. It's like a rare moon that comes on every 8 years. Enjoy. All right, let's give away some Viennettas. We have 1,512 delicious Viennettas. Christian, congratulations on show 1512. I would love to taste your delicious Viennetta. I've never had any before. Yes, you can have some. Christian, Frank here. My wife is on an emotional roller coaster at the moment. Our son and his wife are having their second child, which brings so much joy. But our daughter is leaving the nest for the first time to live on her own. Christian, I'm appealing to your paternal side. I need brownie points. Can I have some Viennettas? Frank, you're a great contributor to the show. You can have six. Christian, we're celebrating my daughter's engagement on the weekend after an 11-year wait.
1: Oh, that's a long one.
0: He ain't getting any of that Viennetta, okay? Leave him out. Oh, there's none left. Well, there's another five. Not for you, mate.
3: He can have some in 11 years.
0: Yes, that's right. Kathy, congratulations. And yes, we'll send you some. All right, let's go to the lines right now. There are a lot of people calling him. Good morning, Luke.
4: Hey, Christian, Pat, happy birthday.
0: Thank you very much, Luke. Can we reward you for listening to the show with some Viennetta?
4: Oh, yeah, if you can, that'd be great.
0: Yeah, we've got some. Luke, we'll send you a six-pack. Enjoy.
4: Oh, you're a legend. Six-pack of beer, or...?
0: Viennetta for now. Chelsea, good morning.
5: Good morning, Christian. How are you?
0: I'm great, Chelsea. Thank you very much for listening to the show. Would you love some Viennetta?
5: Thank you. I'd love some Viennetta. Thank you. Happy 8th birthday.
0: Thank you very much for listening. Chelsea, thank you. Let's go to Scott here. Good morning, Scott. All right, let's go to Margaret now. Margaret, good morning. Welcome to the show.
6: Good morning, Christian. Happy birthday to you all.
0: Thank you very much, Margaret. How long have you been listening to the show? Are you a new listener or you've been with us a while?
6: A long time listener.
0: She sounded it. Been through some crap with this show.
2: She sounds like she's been to war.
0: Yeah. The least we could do is give you some Viennetta as a thank you for your long-suffering ears. Margaret, thank you very much for being part of the show.
6: Thank you.
0: Scott, we're going back to Scott. Scott!
7: Yes, how are you?
0: There you go, Scott.
7: Congratulations.
0: Thank you very much. Welcome to the show, Scott. Now, would you like some Viennetta?
7: I would love some, thank you.
0: All right, and you got a christening coming up?
7: I do, yes, next week.
0: All right, and how much do you want? Is six Viennettas enough?
7: Yeah, I guess so. We'll be roughly about 30 of us, so I think we can make it work.
0: How many do you get from a block of Viennetta?
3: How many slices? I reckon you're getting...
0: Six?
3: Yeah, well, yeah. Ooh, generous slice. I reckon eight.
0: Oh, you tightwad. Well, you got a ruler out. You got a spirit level or something.
3: Look at these. Okay, six.
0: It's a christening.
3: Okay, yeah.
7: Well, christening.
3: If we give you five, that's one Viennetta each.
0: Let's do that. All right. Scott, enjoy the christening. Thank you very much.
7: Thank you very much, Christian. Congratulations. Thanks, guys.
0: Thanks, buddy. Jason, good morning, Jason. Welcome to the show.
8: How you going?
0: I'm good, Jason. So you'd love some Viennetta?
8: Yes, happy birthday to you and Patsy. And I would like a box while I've got a fridge freezer in the truck. So while I'm stuck in peak hour traffic, I'll enjoy nibbling on one of these.
0: Oh, that's easy. You could just... You're laughing. You're smiling. Even in like a traffic jam, you can rummage around in the back of the truck and get another handful of Viennetta.
8: The fridge freezer's inside the truck. I've got a little fridge compartment to put a box in there and nibble on while I'm stuck in traffic.
0: Gotcha. Lovely. What a great image. Jason, thank you very much for listening to the show. We'll send you the Viennetta.
8: Thank you very much. Have a good day.
0: Thank you. And you, mate.
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0: Christian O'Connell Show. So far, 228 Viennettas have been given away, which amounts to 15% of the Viennetta Mountain. Yesterday, producer Caitlin was terrified we were going to run out during today's show. We got a long way to go.
1: Long
0: 15%.
1: Way.
0: And it feels like, well, we've given away over 200 already. Now, yesterday, Becky listens to the show in WA in Perth. And we were trying to wonder, she wants some, we'd love to get them to her. Pete spoke to a friend at Virgin, and they're happy to get an Esky on board and take it on board from here, Melbourne, to Perth. There might be some more ice cream going.
2: Brilliant.
0: Shout out to Terry and his 20 workmates in Perth who listen to the show when it's repeated overnight.
2: Oh, g'day.
0: There's 20. They would love some. They work really hard through the night. Hard work if you're a shift working through the night. Terry Hughes and his 20 mates, yes.
2: Definitely.
0: So Becky wants a six pack.
2: Yeah.
0: Terry's got 20, him and 20 mates. That's 21. So they need
2: four?
1: Yeah.
0: Plus Becky's five.
2: But remember, it has to fit in a carry-on suitcase.
1: Yes.
2: So maybe we just stack as many as we can in the carry-on. What do you reckon?
0: Isn't it colder in the hold?
2: I think Virgin said we had to take it in carry-on. That was the feedback.
0: Actually, you cannot have a package going into the hold without a passenger. For very obvious reasons.
2: Yeah.
0: You don't want people being marched off that plane with a suspicious suitcase with no passenger allocated and it's Viennetta on a plane. It's not snakes on a plane, it's Viennetta. Yeah, obvious reasons why you can't just chuck a suitcase. Oh no, it's a friend of mine on the radio. I used to work in the Carl and Jackie O show, intern Pete. There's no way, mysterious suitcase. Chappelle Corby part two. Not on your birthday, mate. Keep it classy. All right, let's go to... This is our second Chelsea of the morning.
3: Oh.
0: Chelsea, good morning.
4: Good morning, Christian. How are you? Happy birthday.
0: Good morning. Thank you very much, Chelsea. You'd love some Viennettas?
4: I would love some for my dad. My mum has gone away and left him for 5 weeks. She's gone overseas. Longest time ever they've been away from each other in 53 years of marriage. Oh. And my dad is an ice cream freak.
2: Ice cream freak.
0: Never heard that. Get your freak on. Get your freak on. Oh, wow, we've got to help out your dad. And dad didn't fancy going with mum on this epic five-week trip in Europe during the summer?
4: No, unfortunately, dad had an accident last year, so he's not long recovering from an operation, so he wasn't able to go.
0: Oh, poor guy. He's now got to see constant photos and updates from his wife's epic trip around Europe.
2: But she's not having a Viennetta, Christian.
0: Oh, he's got some. She's going to get some photos coming her way.
4: Exactly.
0: Well, Chelsea, we'll give you some ice cream and we'll give the old man some ice cream as well. Of course, you can have some Viennetta.
4: Thank you so much and congratulations
0: thank
4: again.
0: Thank you very much. Thank you. Let's go to Matt now. Good morning, Matt. Welcome to the show.
5: Christian, just turned 50 2 weeks ago. Got two happy birthdays, mate. Bit flat. Going to need those Viennettas.
0: That sucks. If you make it through 50 years of life, you deserve more than two happy birthdays.
5: So every time someone calls in, they got to say happy birthday to me as well.
0: All right. Okay. Yeah. It's
1: Well played.
0: Yeah, we'll pay it forward. It's yours as well.
5: Pay it forward, bro.
0: Matt, welcome to your 50s.
5: Thank you.
0: All right. Make sure you walk off those Viennettas as well, though. But I'll send you a slab of six Viennettas. Belated happy 50th, Matt.
5: Cheers, mate.
0: Catherine, good morning, Catherine. Welcome to the show.
6: Good morning. Congratulations, guys.
0: Thank you very much, Catherine.
6: I have my 25th wedding anniversary coming up.
0: Oh, wow.
6: And I've got 30 mad Italians attending. And I think it's time I trade the husband in for a younger man.
2: Oh. Go on.
6: Oh. He's still asleep, so he's not hearing this.
0: So how many guests you got coming?
6: About 30. Well, 30. Well,
2: 30 mad Italians.
0: 30. Oh, yeah, yeah. And they won't want small slices either.
6: Yeah, and they love their food.
2: And they love the traditional Italian dessert, Viennetta.
0: Yeah, from the homeland.
6: They're not getting the traditional cannoli. They're going to get Viennettas.
0: Oh, they'll love you for that. They will love you. They want to preserve those ancient rituals and traditions, the cutting of the Viennetta.
6: Yeah. Yes.
0: The non-owner's wars.
6: Yes.
0: All right.
6: No, that's awesome. Thanks, guy.
0: All right, we'll send you a couple of slabs. And congratulations for your 25th.
6: Thank you.
0: Let's squeeze in Anne here. Good morning, Anne.
1: Good morning. My mum is turning 90 next week.
0: Wow.
1: And we're having a birthday party for her, and she would love those vignettes.
0: Oh, I bet, yeah. And are you going to have to mash it up for her? She'll be okay, the old girl, to bring carpets up. Yeah. You don't know what kind of state of 90
2: you don't know.
0: With respect.
2: No,
0: that's right. Can we agree? We don't know. And that's nice. That's do you want me to mash it up? Do you want me to pre-mash it and send it?
2: Presumptuous.
3: Here you go, Nana. Suck it through a straw.
0: Yeah, well, actually, maybe make it a little smoothie or something for the old lady. I don't know what she...
2: I'm sure she has
0: like
2: a fantastic working jaw. Yeah.
0: I just know that sometimes you have to mash up some of Patsy's food sometimes.
2: Like a baby bird sort of situation.
0: Yes. But that's between you two. It's not really for the show. But anyway, Anne, yes, we're sending for your mum's 90th. That is incredible. Congratulations to mum.
1: Thank you.
0: All right. Thanks,
1: Anne.
0: Thank you so much. Bye-bye.
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0: Christian O'Connell Show. Christian, I moved to Australia 4 years ago. I didn't know anyone. This is from Ryan McKenzie. As cheesy as it sounds, it felt like your show was my only friends here for a while. When I met my now wife and she became pregnant, we had lots of drives to the nearest maternity hospital, which is about an hour and a half away. We listened to a lot of the show. It made us feel like we had friends here. Thank you very much for the last 4.5 years. Ryan, what a lovely thing to say. Thank you very, very much. Let's also give some to Ryan and his wife. Also to Craig Walton. Craig, the bus driver, has, I know, been here since almost the first shows. Christian, happy 8th birthday for the show. I've been a listener since I started driving buses 7.5 years ago. Currently waiting to start my next service this morning. Crack that bus out the yard here. Hence, I'm texting him, may I have some Vianetti? Yes, of course you can, Craig. Vanessa Chopra, I recognise the name. Yes, thank you for all your support over the years. Christian, I can't call in. I'm at work. I just had to sneak off to the Dunny just to text you. I love the honesty of this. Ash Burgess, in the loo right now.
1: Send the Vianetti straight to the loo.
0: We'll slide them under that little gap of the men's cubicle. Ash, yes, you can have some. And also Rebecca Rose. I remember listening in the first month or two, Christian, in 2018. Been listening since. It's been a nice daily constant in a life and a world that is less stable. Beck, thank you very much. I love this one, John. Christian, when I was a kid, my mum and dad told us that Vianetta was for snobs. I'd like to treat my kids and my family, pets included, to a taste of snobbery. I'll take a slab of Vianettas off your hands. Johnny boy, yes.
1: Climb the social ladder with us.
0: All right, let's do tombstone text. We do this every Thursday on the show. Get your phone out. Have a look. What is the first text message that's at the top of your phone? Imagine that is now your tombstone. What does it say? Patsy, what's yours saying?
2: From my husband last night. Is your spot free? So on the school run every day, Audrey is a bus traveller, but I go to the bus stop to fetch her because she's a ways away. Anyway.
0: In reality, what are we doing? 10 yards?
2: No, it's a couple of blocks.
0: But I know what you're like. I used to do that because actually they're exhausted.
2: Yes. Yeah.
0: And honestly, our school bags were about, what, 2 grams?
2: It's insane.
0: Now, it's about 50 kilos.
2: It's ridiculous.
0: What, are you invading a country? What's in here?
2: It's
0: ammo?
2: Insane. It's insane.
0: The spines of these kids. Knackered.
2: It's crazy. Anyway, so she's the only one that gets off at her particular stop. So normally I get like peak parking spot right next to the bus stop. There's no other cars that I have to buy.
0: You know why?
2: Or compete.
0: Someone's been told to put out cones.
2: No.
0: Awful. If I had to drive around the block, I'd hate that to happen and then have your reputation destroyed during my news.
2: There's a new school mum who's...
0: I don't like the sound of this story much. Or past tense, there wasn't a school mum.
2: She's now disappeared off the face of the earth.
0: She's sleeping with the mums.
2: The issue I have is that it's not their stop. So you have to use your stop. You can't be going around.
0: No, she didn't.
2: And she's taken my spot, hasn't she?
1: Well.
2: And I reckon...
0: This story does not have a good ending for
2: she's
0: that.
2: She's intentionally getting there earlier than me. She keeps beating me every day. I don't get there early enough to get my spot.
0: And I love these stories of silent wars. We end up getting involved with various people. We do.
2: I get there and I turn the corner and there's that black Kia in my spot. And so I have to go right over the other side of the road, like completely.
0: To get a good run up to ram her off. Yeah, reverse.
2: To boner.
0: Oh, sorry, I didn't see you there.
1: Oh, are these your tyres? I need to slash them.
0: Sorry.
2: Yeah, so she's taking my spot, but she shouldn't be there because it's not her bus stop.
1: But if she's there first.
2: Well, true.
1: Mm-hmm.
2: True.
1: Interesting. She's alpha'd you, Patsy. You're going to have to.
0: My wife would behave the same way. She'd be getting so uptight during the day. Worried about this. She wouldn't be relaxed, Patsy.
2: I might just, on the way from home, from work in the mornings, like park, leave the car there, walk back to the house. And then walk back to the car. Let's see her take my park today.
0: I can help you out here. We've got a lot of Airtasker vouchers. You can put anything on there. Someone will just park and sit in that bay.
2: That's true.
0: No, they won't. You give them 40, 50 bucks. Someone will do that.
2: Oh, that's crazy. Let's see her take my park today.
0: Wow. You know what? We should get one of our truck driver listeners to just park up their teacher a lesson.
2: Yes.
0: You mess with one of us, you mess with all of us.
2: That's right.
0: That's the rule.
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0: Christian O'Connell Show. Join us today on our 8th birthday show to say thank you for being part of the show every single day, whether that's the last 8 years or the last 8 days. Today's show number 1,512. We are giving away 1,512 Viennettas. We've only given away 15%. You've just joined the show going, have you got a lot of people going, have you got any left? I've just tuned in. Oh, don't worry. 15%, not left. We've only given away 15%, and it's hour one of the show. Good morning, Christian, Pats, Rio, and the Giggle Sisters. Happy 8th birthday. Thank you for being my 6 a.m. wake-up buddies over the last 1 year since I started listening to the show. Thank you very much. Christian, my tombstone text reads, could be Italian hooch.
1: Ooh. Oh,
0: what is going on there? What's yours, Rio?
2: Mine is, you're so soft. I have decided to make a triumphant return to footy after 3 years off.
0: Well done, mate. Well done, well done. Viper's back.
2: The Viper is back.
0: Rio tried to get his teammates to call him Viper's nickname and it never took off. Yeah. Is that where you left the team in shame?
2: Yeah, never really got the momentum I was hoping.
0: But the Viper's back.
2: The Viper's back.
0: And is the Sting strong?
2: The Sting. Well, sadly, the Sting is delayed, hence the test. I was joining my friend's pub footy team, the mighty Victoria Hotel Galahs, who play against other
0: good
2: pubs
0: name
2: around the city. Thank you. But I rolled my ankle going for a gentle jog in Byron last weekend, and now it's pushed back, sadly.
0: Oh, come on. This is classic Viper. Jamming up with all kinds of steroids, over the counter, under the counter, around the side of the counter. Come on. Whatever Lance Armstrong took, put that in your ankle.
2: I know. The first game's on Monday, on public holiday. I don't know
0: can't
2: if I'm going to
0: like,
2: be up
0: come
2: for
0: off
2: it.
0: The bench, super sub.
2: Yeah, but it's my ankle, Christian. My ankle, I'm worried I'm going to do more damage
0: to Viper,
2: it.
0: Viper, this doesn't look good.
2: The Viper.
0: It's a short-lived comeback. A comeback involving no kicking and balls.
2: Literally, don't call it a comeback. It's not a comeback.
0: Oh, no. All right. The text that's genuine at the top of my phone is from Pats. It just says, Andre.
3: Sorry about that. For some reason, I can't send this screenshot.
0: And I thought, is that a safe word, or do you need help? Do you want me to send someone into the news studio? Andre!
3: Sorry.
0: That's all it said.
3: It had an attachment, and it kept bouncing back. I don't know why, but it was just 8th birthday wishes, that's all. And he is the number one ticket holder, so I thought I'd forward that to you and the team.
0: Andre has been a supporter of this show from the very, very early days when I just had to pretend that people liked the show. I genuinely did, because there was very little evidence of anyone actually enjoying it, when all I was getting was a barrage of hate mail. Not just during the show, people would call the station when I wasn't even on air throughout the day.
2: They've been stewing on it.
0: Yes, they had. Yes. Happy 8th birthday, Christian, and the amazing crew as well. Can I be gifted some Viennetta? I'll tell you what, after rescuing you from a secondhand bookshop in Coolangatta. Christian, you're still making good money from the book you brought out a couple of years ago. I paid $10 for you. Great read. I've pre-ordered your new book. Moama, yes, I sent the Viennettas. Thank you for rescuing me from a parking bucket. Someone at a bookshop in Coolangatta. I love it. Maybe when I do the book tour at the end of July for the new book, I'll just do secondhand bookshops.
3: Yes.
0: Come find me at Vinny's this weekend.
2: 3 for $5.
0: Christian, I work a night shift in an emergency services call centre. Viennettas would go down so well after being yelled at and abused all night. Kathleen, I'm very, very sorry. You copped too much, and the paramedics as well. Kathleen, of course, are there any of your team that would like some as well? Let us know how many you want. We will send them to you. Christian, tombstone text, just letting you know I'm alive. That's from my husband, who's overseas for work. Where's he texting from? The Strait of Hormuz. Day one, terrible new job to have. Christian, last text from my wife, Cooper sharted. Can you drop off undies at school?
3: Oh no.
0: I've changed his name. He's not really called Cooper.
3: No.
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0: Christian O'Connell Show. Christian, happy 8th show birthday. I am a new listener, just started listening this year, and you have not disappointed me. Well,
1: wow.
0: Louisa in Sydney, I aim to not disappoint. I'm going to put that on my tombstone.
2: It's a good man. Won't disappoint.
0: So far, but it is only the early days of June. So far. Wow, I want to get that framed. I am. I have a cork board in my home office, and I put emails like this there that really just make me laugh. Just the wording there. A new listener, you have not disappointed. It's like there's a part, Louisa, well, there was a part of you that wanted to be disappointed, and is actually slightly disappointed that the replacement for Jonesy and Amanda isn't that disappointed. But anyway, most importantly, Louisa, welcome to the show. Thank you very much for giving us a go. And you'd like to see Vianetta reminds you and your husband of the KFC deal done back in the day. KFC, and I think it was Pizza Hut, as some kind of a trial thing before they saw the huge appetite for Vianetta's. Yes, you can have some. Christian, my son is turning 40 in a couple of weeks. He is a police officer. I would love to embarrass him by turning up at the station with some Vianetta for the shift and his colleagues. Could you help this? Yes. Yes.
2: Wait, sorry, did you say he's 14?
0: 40.
2: No, 40. Oh my God. Okay,
0: right. We're 14-year-old cops.
1: 14-year-old cops.
0: But maybe to catch some of those teenage hoons, yes. You hire a poacher to catch a poacher. Are you listening to me, police forces of Australia? Hire the teenagers to catch the teenagers. The police are recruiting hoons to catch hoons. It's a new policy. I think there's something in that. Christian, this is from Nicole. Christian and the team, congratulations on 8 years of show. I've been listening since way back when you and Jack did an afternoon, Friday afternoon test run before the show started on Monday, and you were giving away rugs.
1: The rugs.
0: I don't remember the rugs. Yes. And I think that's maybe an act of kindness. What do you remember?
1: That was
0: rugs?
1: The first thing we gave away. Was a rug. And I remember when the first day you came into the studio, the sales team had put one under your chair there.
0: That's it.
1: It wasn't even like a full rug. It was like a mat.
0: Half rug.
1: It was a mat.
0: Cheap rug.
1: Yes.
2: That did disappoint.
0: Yeah, no, that did. Christian, sadly, despite my best efforts, I never won that rug. The emotional scars remain. But Christian, I'm now in charge of staff morale at a primary school and have 38 staff to keep motivated. Teachers, admin staff, integration aides, before and after school care staff, the whole team. Is it too greedy to ask not for a rug, but for 38 Vianettas, one for each? Christian, I genuinely believe a personal Vianetta for each staff member would solve at least 73% of my workplace issues and dramatically improve morale. I can see Nicole coming while you're in charge. It's a tough gig keeping everyone going, and I reckon we appreciate you, is what a Vianetta says. Thank you so much. Christian, can I have some Vianettas? Yeah, you can have 38. Well, we've got to do multiple.
2: Seven. So 7 sixes are 42. That should cover them.
0: Yeah, great. Nicole, we'll do that. Christian, Pat and Rio, congratulations. Would love a slab of Vianetta to celebrate. It is my birthday. This is Mark in Newcastle. His birthday this weekend. Yes, you can. All right, small thing, big joy.

0: You know that iconic scene? Russell Crowe in Gladiator, where he's there and he stands, arms above, going, are we not entertained? Mm. Are we not disappointed? All right, small thing, big joy. Anna, when I'm putting my stockings on. Ooh, stockings.
1: Excuse me?
0: No, no, I was just putting mine on. That's what I put on to keep warm in the morning.
1: Too excited about the stockings.
0: When I'm putting my stockings on and to get them round the right way for the right foot on first go. Stockings,
2: yes.
0: Chats. Richard, small thing, big joy. Turning the toilet rolls at work around so they face the right way.
1: Mm.
0: Christian, with toilet rolls, do you agree? Fringes are cool, mullets are bad.
1: Yes, I totally agree.
0: I've never heard it phrased like that. I do agree.
1: Yes.
0: Vote Richard. Joe, small thing, big joy. Extra potato cake in the family. Fish and chips takeaway every Friday. And I love this one from Grandfather Frank. My small thing, big joy is watching my grandson eat pasta with tomato ragu with his hands.
2: Oh.
0: By the time he's finished, Christian, he looks like a clown.
2: Oh.
0: All right, keep this coming. What is a small thing, big joy for you? Text me yours, 0475 031043.
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0: Christian O'Connell Show. Small thing, big joy. Christian, my small thing, big joy. Or as this guy says here, big thing, small joys, is coming home to my wife after a long, stressful driving trucks all day. Yeah, it's lovely. Just been able to let go of all that stress and relax with my wife is what calms me down after work. That's lovely. Corey, finding the start of the sticky tape straight away.
1: That's a great one.
0: Oh, that's one of the great
1: worst
0: ones. Oh, I believe that's what Buddhists must talk about, peak enlightenment. Wow, without having to run your fingernail around it like 47 times. Corey, we get it, yes. Christian, small thing, big joy. My 11-year-old daughter Emma was homesick yesterday, and I spent an hour with her doing some maths homework she had. It was short division and multiplication. To watch the penny drop after teaching her short division, she flew through each question without hesitation. What a joy it is to watch your kids grow and learn before your very eyes. That's from Scott McPherson. Scott, beautifully said. It is time. Oh, no, just seen this one. Small thing, big joy. You can now attach photos. Maybe I'll regret saying this to you. Please don't abuse that opportunity. You can now send me photos along with your text messages. Two, they look like beautiful greyhounds here. Are they rescue greyhounds? Two beautiful dogs in raincoats.
2: Oh, that is very cute.
0: They're brand new. They've just arrived in time for winter.
2: Puppies,
0: I love these. Shaz and Cobden. Is that from Shaz and Cobden or the dog Shaz and Cobden? Anyway, they look so happy out there on their little morning walk with their jackets on. It is time to open up the lines for the big Viennetta giveaway. We have 1,512 Viennettas for each of the last 8 years of shows, which amounts to, today is show number 1,512. What do you give away? What did you hope to get on your birthday? A Viennetta. We're giving you the Viennettas. So we started the show with 1,512. How many have we given away?
3: We have just ticked over. Our 400th Viennetta has been given away.
0: Well done, team. Let's open up the lines.

0: All you gotta do is call in and say, give it to me, Christian, I am hungry.
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0: Christian O'Connell Show. Christian, I'm hungry for Viennetta. Andrew Lawton, yes, you can have some. Christian, I'm enjoying the show today. My name is Elijah, and I'm 15 years old. Elijah, thank you very much for listening to the show. Elijah is saying he's an Air Force cadet.
1: Oh.
0: And me and the leadership team. Bloody hell, they're getting them young, aren't they?
1: They are very
0: young. Bloody hell, about straight out of straight Hormuz at 15. recently been on a survival bivouac where we have limited food for longer than 24

0: hours. I said, I don't think this leadership team that I've got, I don't think we'd do more than 2 hours without someone snacking. God help us, we need to protect the country. But thankfully, Elijah and his colleagues are up to it in that leadership team. I think, Christian, it would be nice to treat everyone in my leadership team to, it sounds like you're a young leader there, Elijah, to well-deserved Viennetta, as well as the recruits and staff. Yes, Elijah, they were Australia's youngest military leader.
1: Yes,
0: Lieutenant. Our future leader at 15, Elijah, we found him, our new king. Christian, my wife has taken an urgent teaching assignment in Il Maggiore for 3 weeks. Longest time we spent apart in 36 years of marriage. I know that a slab of Viennetta's from you would assuage, great work, the tyranny of distance far more than a bunch of flowers from me ever could. Warwick, yes, of course. All right, let's take some calls right now. Obviously, there are a lot of people calling in right now trying to get these. There are loads, though, of Viennetta's. Now, I'm going to put a priority on Sonia. You'll understand when you hear this lovely email I've just had from Sonia Malone. Good morning to Sonia Malone and her team. Christian, I work in a very busy transplant unit at Westmead Hospital, Sydney. Our staff are always missing meals to attend to patients' needs. It really makes them feel good when they receive treats that are brought in for a quick snack. We would love some Viennetta's for a treat. Yes, my husband and I, we used to go for a drive at 7 p.m. just to listen to you and the team for your hour of power. Now we love listening up to you guys now that you're in Sydney. Sonia, thank you very much. What a lovely message. But most of all, thank you very much for the important work that you and your team do. Sonia, email me back. I know you're listening. How many do you need? Intern Pete is on the roads today and tomorrow delivering it in Sydney. We'll add him to the urgent list, actually. We'll put you to the top of the list there. I know he's dressed in a tuxedo today. He sent me a photo of it earlier. I'm not sure if it's an everyday thing or just a Thursday thing. I don't know. He's 12 years with KNJ. He's still going through that sort of PTSD. It's like he's like a rescue producer. I do know he's being allowed on board HMAS Penguin. He can't even say the words. Every time we ask him to say it, he can't even. I don't know what they're going to make of him when they pipe him on board.
1: You might see Elijah, our young Air Force
0: cadet. Yes, you're right. All right, let's go to Jared now. Good morning, Jared.
2: How's it going, mate?
0: I'm good, Jared. So you'd like some Viennetta?
2: Yeah, it was for 6, yeah. I need to shore that order up to about 31.
0: Okay, we're happy to do that. We've got enough. Who's it for?
2: For all the boys on site that I'm with. I'm currently working opposite Pentridge Prison. I work for a plumbing company, and there's 31 of us on site, and we're all hungry.
0: Oh, I love it. So it's not a smoko, it's a Viennetto.
2: Yeah, basically. And also, Friday last week, I lost my wallet and haven't been able to buy lunch.
0: Oh, that old excuse.
3: Oh, yeah.
0: Pat has been doing that for the last 8 years. Yes, we'll send you as many as you need, okay? Thanks for calling, Jared. Thanks for listening.
2: Legend.
0: Thank you. Josh, good morning, Josh.
4: Hey, Christian. Me and my daughter are massive ice cream fans.
0: Well, I love this. How old's your kid?
4: She is 4, and we both have matching T-shirts that say Ice Cream Appreciation Society.
0: Oh, what's better than those T-shirts? Nothing. Small thing, big joy.
4: If we do get some Viennetta's, I do have to apologise to my lovely wife because I am also lactose intolerant, and she's working really hard promoting her book today, so the Yellow Ladybugs Conference.
0: Right, okay, well, listen, we'll definitely give you 6, but please be careful. I thought you said she was working really hard to clean my underwear.
4: No, not quite.
0: You start shoveling Viennetta in and your lactose intolerant, it's going to come out rapid rate. Go easy, sir. Go easy, Josh.
1: We'll send you some lactose from Chemist Warehouse as well.
0: Always read the label. Always read the label.
1: Read the label.
0: Josh, actually, we will send you some. I'm going to send you 6 Viennettas with some lactose. We'll send you some, okay?
4: Amazing. Thank you, Christian.
0: Hey, listen, we look after the backsides of our listeners. Okay? All right, Josh. Thank you very much, Josh. Let's go to Wayne now. Thank you. Wayne?
5: Yes, hello.
0: Wayne, welcome to the show. You fancy some Viennetta?
3: Oh, would I? What? It's been years since I've had a Viennetta. Never since you've had this contest. My mouth's been drooling.
0: Oh, right.
1: What an image.
0: Now, Wayne, producer Tina, 50% of the Giggle Sisters, has told me that she said that you sound like Santa. Has anyone ever said that to you before?
3: No,
1: Santa.
0: Wayne sounds like a fun uncle.
1: Yeah, just nothing like Santa at all.
0: No.
3: The beard's not long enough. It's white enough, but it's not long enough.
0: Do you know what? Come the end of the year, let's do a competition. Do you sound like Santa? You know, like Westfield have actual physical Santas.
1: Yeah, yeah.
0: We're going to hire just a voice artist, a voice Santa only.
1: Yeah, great.
0: Let's find it. At the moment, you just got to be better than Wayne. It's not Wayne.
1: Wayne.
0: I mean, I've never heard anyone who didn't sound less like Santa. In more of a baritone, like, ho, ho, ho, ho, ho, ho, ho. Hello there, young boy. How have you been?
5: That's
0: good boy?
5: Pirate,
0: oh, you're
5: Santa.
0: Right, okay. Oh, hello there, young lad.
1: Why is he Scottish?
0: I don't know, he's done a lot of travelling. He was in the Navy at the age of 15, like Elijah. All right, let's go to Cassie now. Good morning, Cassie.
6: Yes. Hi. Good morning, Christian.
0: Morning, Cassie.
6: I'm one of eight kids, and when we were growing up, Viennettas were something just for special occasions, birthdays and things like that.
0: Yeah.
6: And sometimes we'd have to share birthdays if they fell in the same month. So I would love to get some and share them with my siblings.
0: Absolutely. Now, they come in packs of six, so I'm going to have to give you 12.
6: That'll be fine.
0: Great. I thought you might be okay with that. Yeah. Cassie, thank you very much for calling him.
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32: Top of the afternoon to you, Amanda.
33: You've had a long day. I saw you on TV.
32: I was on Channel 9 doing the bit. I'm one of those commentators now that you see in airport lounges and doctors' waiting rooms and prisons.
33: I'm always perplexed at the kinds of things they get you to talk about. You're on with Jane Caro, who I really rate, like a leading writer,
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33: Maybe Optus needs to hand out some sausages.
32: Well, that's what I did. I opined that. I said,
33: did you opine it?
32: I opined that. I said maybe Optus should set up a little sausage sizzle out the front.
33: Oh, you did well. What was the other? But let's discuss that other topic that they had you talk about.
32: One of those light subjects, One Nation would like to adjust our abortion laws.
33: So they got you to talk about abortion.
32: Yeah.
33: Why would they ask? You're not a lightweight human. I'm not saying
32: that. No, but it's,
33: why not get you to talk about pop culture or talk about things that are happening?
32: Sure.
33: That's not your bag, man.
32: Sure.
33: And I could tell by the look on your face.
32: Why?
33: Because they cut to Jane. What are you mouthing?
32: I didn't think I was on.
33: You're on, still on camera.
32: Dave and Sylvia said, okay, we're going to go to Jane on this. And I went, oh, thank God.
33: You could see you mouth, thank God. And there you are. I'll get Jenna to put it on our socials. Have a look. See if you can see Jonesy going, oh, thank God. Luckily, that's all you said.
32: You're on TV.
33: What part of you're on television didn't occur to you?
32: We have an action-packed show today. Instagram makes its return. We gave away $1,000 yesterday to Chris. Will it happen again for you? JonesyandAmanda.com.au. We've also got our Citizen Watch that you can win.
33: That's right, worth over $3,000.
32: Same email, JonesyandAmanda.com.au. And we can't do anything till we do the Fast Five. Jonesy and Amanda driving you home with Jam Nation.

0: stars.
1: Christian O'Connell Show. Christian, my husband Jim started, listen to this is incredible. Christian, my husband Jim started a food share market for people doing it hard in our neighbourhood. He picks up the food Woody's are chucking out every Saturday, rain or shine, brings it home and then he distributes it to about 15 households. I would love to give him some viennettas that you're giving away today on your birthday show so that he can give the families who are having it really, really tough right now just a little treat and show some love. Louise, you can have as many as you want. What do you need? Are there other people that are doing this? If there's anyone else that knows someone who's in need, it's just a small little treat, these viennettas. That's what they are from us to you guys. But if there's anyone that actually could do something, just passing it on to somebody else. We do have, Rio, how many have we got left?
2: We have 1,050 left.
1: What have I done? We've got one. Did you say 1,050?
2: 1,050 still to give away.
1: Pat, so after the show yesterday, producer came and said, I'm just worried, guys, we're going to run out in an hour. We're not even halfway through it. It's quarter past eight. It's quarter past eight. We can't give these away enough. I can't deal with all the texts coming in. All right, here's what we're going to do. So, scores and doors again, Rio.
2: 1,050 left, 460 given away.
1: So halfway is 756.
2: Mm-hmm.
1: All right. By 9 o'clock this morning, we have a new goal. We have to be at 756.
2: Okay.
1: During the next 15 minutes, before I throw to Pat's news, we will have given away 200.
2: Oh, my Lord.
1: The 200 Viennetta giveaway is on right now.
2: That means we need heavy hitters. Don't call in if you just want 6
1: no
2: or
1: lightweights.
2: 12. No lightweights.
1: Okay, no tie kickers. All right, 200 Viennettas in 15 minutes. It is on. Christian, my name is Harrison. I'm in year 8 on my school bus. Listen to the show right now. 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I'd love to have 40 of the ice creams for everyone, including me and the bus driver, Andrew, on the bus. Harrison, I think you're a man. Ask him for them. I do not believe you're a child.
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4: Fast Five.
5: We are up to question number five, and it's going to... Oh, sorry, question number four. It's going to Kerry in Penrith. Hello, Kerry.
6: Hey, how you going?
0: Kerry.
5: Very well. What does si vous plaît in French mean? What does it mean in English?
6: I think it means hello. How are you?
5: No. It's said at the end of when you ask for something.
0: It's bonjour. Yeah, it's French. Bonjour. That's a goodbye.
5: That's hello, isn't it? Bonjour.
0: Bonjour.
5: This is what you say at the end of asking for something.
0: Troy is in Macquarie Fields.
5: Hello, Troy.
7: G'day, Jonesy and Amanda.
5: What does si vous plaît mean?
7: Please.
5: Yeah.
0: Please.
5: Or if you please, if it pleases you, etc.
0: The King's birthday public holiday is celebrated in much of Australia this weekend. Which numbered King Charles is the current king? Troy.
5: What number is he? Charles the what?
7: Six.
5: No,
0: six.
5: Maria's in coin, silly.
0: Hello, Maria.
5: Hi, Maria.
8: Hello.
5: Hello.
0: Hello.
8: How are we, Jonesy and Amanda?
0: We are excellent. All the better for talking to you, Maria.
5: Yeah, and the king in some parts of Australia, perversely, is having a birthday long weekend. King Charles the what? What number is King Charles?
8: I'm going to go third.
5: He is. Is King Charles the third?
0: Yeah.
8: Oh,
0: look
8: wonderful.
0: At you. Congratulations, Maria. You have won the jam pack, which you will find $250 worth of fuel. We're not just giving you a jerry can. We're not giving you a jerry can. We're going to give you a fuel voucher.
8: That is brilliant.
0: Good work,
8: Thank
0: Maria.
8: You.
5: Good on you, Maria.
0: You came from nowhere and you won the prize. That's the beauty of playing the Fast Five. JonesyandAmanda.com.au if you would like to find it.
5: Coming up, I had an unusual moment at the gym this morning.
0: Uh-oh, what happened?
5: No, it wasn't anything.
0: Your thong right up again?
5: No, we're runners. No, I'll explain more.
0: I'm intrigued. Jonesy and Amanda driving you home with Jam Nation.
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0: Hello there, it's Jonesy and Amanda driving you home this Thursday afternoon.
1: I go to a gym that I've been going to for 100 million years, and I train with a fabulous guy called Doug, and he's seen me through two hip replacements, a fractured elbow. I'm making him sound like a terrible trainer, like I get injured all the time. But he's amazing. Training with him for years, and I go to the same gym. And it's one of those down-to-earth, normal kinds of gyms. It's not punsy in any way. And in the morning, there's lots of tradies there before they go to work, lots of older guys. Just often I'm the only woman there, but not always. Just people going about their own business. And it's friendly enough, but it's not punsy in any way.
0: You've been heard to yell out, "Do you even lift, bro?
1: Do you even lift, bro?" And usually they play the normal kind of
0: gym
1: of music you would hear in a gym.
0: Yeah. Like I like this sort of stuff. Rage Against the Machine, Killing in the Name
1: of. Do you?
0: Yeah. Well, Jim, am I right? He goes to his little gym. What's your gym called again, mate?
1: His little gym.
2: It's called One Playground. We have like EDM.
1: What's that?
2: Electronic dance music, like this sort of stuff.
0: It's like you're at Eurovision.
1: I'm being attacked by wasps.
0: You know, when I think of gym music, I think of AC/DC, Thunderstruck, you know, as I'm benching.
1: Well, you have to put on something that everyone's going to want to hear.
0: Yeah.
1: And this morning I went to the gym. There's a great guy called Johnny who I really like.
0: Yeah.
1: But he was once playing some Teddy Swims in the gym.
0: Mm-hmm.
1: And I just said to him, I like Teddy Swims too. And he said, "Wow, you love Teddy Swims." It's become this big thing of me liking Teddy Swims, which I do, but, you know, at the gym. So I walked in this morning. He said, "Amanda's here. We have to put on Teddy Swims." And so.
0: So he's dragged you in?
1: Dragged me in. And so while all these guys are trying to lift weights and do their gym work.
0: Do their reps.
1: Literally, this is what we were hearing. Don't you know?
0: Oh, that's pretty cool.
1: Then there's this.
0: You're as smooth. Oh,
1: it's, I love this
0: music. It's like
1: you're
0: trying to pitch woo.
1: And I, seriously, I looked around the room at all these guys as this was playing. They're all looking at me thinking that I walked in and insisted that I put that on. So if you're listening, apologies. I did not insist we listen to that.
0: Don't you hate when people drag you into stuff? You know, you might be, this just happened recently. I was at a service station. I don't usually go to it. It's because of the console operator. She's possibly the most irritating, loud woman I've ever met.
1: Right.
0: And you walk in there and she'll always say, "Do you ride a motorbike?" And I go, "No, I just like wearing a helmet around." And then she'll just make this inane chatter, but she's so loud. And the other day we're standing there, this lady gets out of a car and she goes, "Look at that lady, she's so tall."
1: Oh.
0: And I went, and I looked and I went, and I didn't say anything. I just looked, and indeed this lady was quite tall. So the lady walks across the concourse, comes into the service station, and she said, "Gee, you're tall."
1: Oh, no.
0: And the lady goes red in the face, and then she says, "We were just talking about how tall you are."
1: No.
0: And I said, "Excuse me, I did not say anything about your height or anything like
1: or
0: that.
1: Or how tall you are."
0: It's this mentally bereft person here that has come to that conclusion.
1: That poor woman, what did she say?
0: And she goes, "Oh, a lot of people tell me that I'm tall."
1: Oh, what idiots.
0: No, it's the console operator. Keep, just sell the Mentos and the fuel and shut up. Don't drag me into it. coming up, you know how we talk about free movie?
1: Oh, don't. What did you see for free?
0: It was a great free movie from my childhood, a childhood sleepover, and it was so great.
1: Did you have a sleepover recently?
0: No, when I was a child. And my childhood, a childhood sleepover.
1: And you recently saw it again?
0: Last night.
1: To Bambi.
0: No. That was it featured Charlton Heston, your favourite actor. I've learned a lot about Charlton Heston.
1: He plays the same role in every movie.
0: He likes to go shirtless at night a lot. Have you noticed that?
1: All the time. That's all he does.
0: There was a lot of shouting. Anyway, we'll talk about that. Also, Instagram's coming up a little bit later. If you'd like to play, you can register jonesyandamanda.com.au. Jonesy and Amanda driving you home with Jam Nation.
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0: Is your Facebook just videos of recipes you'll never make or weird memes your father-in-law liked?
1: Yes!
0: 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Kids.

0: Hello there, it's Jonesy and Amanda across Australia with Jam Nation driving you home. Free movie last night. You know, I like the whole thing with the free movie.
1: Can I just go back a step? How many streaming services do you have?
0: I have many. I have every streaming service in the world.
1: That you pay for. But there's something you like about
0: some
1: free.
0: I get a bit of a nice sweet deal with. Others I pay for. I don't know. But a free movie, the concept of that is you plop down on the lounge, you put the telly on, and a movie is just starting. So you're not flicking, looking for stuff. It's just there.
1: It's called streaming.
0: And, you know, back in our day, before streaming, but even with streaming, it's like going to the video store where you go into the video store and no one's got a plan of what video they want to watch. You know, I want to watch Battle Truck. Oh, no, I want to watch Fried Green Tomatoes, blah, blah. You know, so no one is happy. But this movie just popped up and it took me straight back to being 13 years of age, having a sleepover at my mate Jay, the Cheeman's house, and Cassa, you know, Chi and the Cassa, had a sleepover at Jay's house and came on with the movie The Amiga Man. With Charlton Heston.
1: I don't think I've ever seen The Amiga Man.
0: It's, you know, the movie I Am Legend with Will Smith.
1: My husband, I was once away, and one of my sons had a sleepover at our house.
0: Yeah.
1: And he showed that to my 10-year-old son and about four of his friends. They still talk about it being the most terrifying thing they've ever seen.
0: It was. The post-apocalyptic world space, it's a good movie. Charlton Heston, this is the third time, the second time it was made. It was made before that as The Last Man on Earth. Which was back in the 60s.
1: And what version was Charlton Heston?
0: Charlton was in the second version.
1: Called The Amiga Man.
0: The Amiga Man. He's the last man on Earth. There's a post-apocalyptic
1: world. So he's on
0: his
1: own on Earth.
0: Yeah. He's the last guy. He's got a serum. He's a scientist. And he goes around shooting these, like, hippie-type zombies, but they're not, anyway.
1: Oh, okay.
0: The movie was great. And he was into a whole, I guess, post-apocalyptic theme. You remember
1: he was the guy, wasn't he?
0: He was in Planet of the Apes.
1: Yeah.
0: Then he was in Mega Man, and then Soylent Green.
1: Oh, you're obsessed with Soylent Green. What's the story of a Soylent Green?
0: So that was made in 1972, and it predicted the future of 2022. That's why it piqued my interest. And what happened, there's a food shortage. New York City has 40 million people living in it. And there's a food shortage that's such that no one has enough food except for the elites. So what they do is they grind up the poor people.
1: Oh, is this Tin Hat Tuesday all over again?
0: Turn them into Soylent Green, which is a food substance.
1: And do people know they're eating people?
0: No, well, Charlton Heston's character is a detective and he stumbles across what they're doing with Soylent Green.
2: You got to tell them. Soylent Green is people! We've got to stop them somehow!
0: Somehow. And that's as they wheel him off to the mincer. He turned into Soylent
1: Doesn't
0: Green.
1: Doesn't he just shout in every film?
0: He does. He likes to shout. He likes to not wear a shirt and just shout at stuff.
2: Take your stinking paws off me, you damn dirty ape!
1: Before he pashed it.
0: That was from Steel Magnolias. No, because you remember
1: my cold dead hand
0: in the end of Planet of the Apes.
2: You maniac! You blew it up! Oh, damn you! God damn you all to hell!
1: Talking about his career.
0: Okay, thank you, Charlton. You've got a woman a third of your age that looks good in a loincloth.
1: We'd
0: just be
1: kill
0: happy.
1: You to put on a shirt.
0: But I'm watching Soylent Green tonight.
1: Okay. Well, coming up in the next hour, we've got lots of things. We're going to be giving away a $3,000 Citizen Watch.
0: Ain't nobody got time for that. 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
23: Jonesy and Amanda, those are names that you would never forget.
24: It's showtime.
0: I'm excited, Matt. Ain't nobody got time for that. I love these citizen watches. What, you haven't got it out of the out of your drawer?
1: You know, about ain't nobody got time for. It's in the bottom drawer. I've got a jacket on top of it. I'm not going to nick it, but I can't be bothered getting it out. I ain't got time to lean down and grab out a $3,000 watch. It's lazy, I know. Do you want me to get it out? All right, you talk and I'll get it out.
0: Well, it doesn't matter
1: I'll
0: now.
1: Get it out. Want it now, get it.
0: Each day
1: get it
0: we've been giving away these magnificent timepieces.
1: I'll get it.
0: Okay, just bump your microphone. Yeah. And all you have to do, jonesyandamanda.com.au.
1: Here it is.
0: Radio. Well, we're finished now. It doesn't matter.
1: Right.
0: Because we've got another three finalists coming up in moments. Jonesy and Amanda driving you home with Jam Nation.
3: 846 4CA.

0: Hello there, it's Jonesy Demanda driving you home this Thursday afternoon.
1: Ain't nobody got time for that.
0: Right on. Every day, a limited edition Citizen Tessa watch worth over $3,000 could be yours and modelled by Amanda Keller right
2: now. I'm holding it up and smelling it. It looks amazing.
0: You could get a watch deal. You could be like Hemsy outside the airport selling watches.
2: That is my dream.
0: On a billboard. Hemsy's just not sitting there with an overcoat.
2: That is my dream, to have a really expensive watch commercial in a big Punsy magazine.
0: I thought you wanted to get a Metamucil deal.
2: No.
0: I've been working on that.
2: Oh, no.
0: We're in talks with Musil.
2: How are things moving?
0: How are things moving for Amanda? We've got a meeting tomorrow before the show. To win, register at jonesydemanda.com.au. We want to hear what you don't have time for.
2: We've got three here, one of which will win the watch.
0: First up, we have Tim.
2: Multi-factor authentication. It'd be easier for a hacker to access my bank account than it is for me.
1: Ain't nobody got time for that.
0: I agree, Tim.
2: Yeah.
0: Next up.
2: It's Bridget. This one's for the mums, she wrote. I do not have time for all three of my kids needing to poop while I'm at the gym. When the creche only goes for an hour, makes for a crappy workout.
1: Ain't nobody got time for that.
0: You're doing Oh, yeah, that's dreadful.
2: That's dreadful.
0: And Christina.
2: When I invest my time and passion into a series that ends with a cliffhanger that keeps me waiting 3 months for its return.
0: Don't even get me started on Half Man, how that thing finished. Just do something. I just need an epilogue. I need a wrap-up. We have three worthy winners, but there can be only one.
2: And we've chosen Bridget.
0: Bridget!
3: Woo! Woo!
0: How are you, Bridget?
3: I'm good. How are you?
0: We are excellent.
2: I can't imagine how frustrating that would be. You've got 1 hour as a busy mum and you're at the gym and all three of your kids need to do a number two.
3: Honestly, it feels like betrayal.
2: Yeah,
0: because you're right in the middle of it, and then so they go into the crèche. Oh, mum, I've got to go to the toilet.
3: It's like they've ganged up on you. Yeah. It's like, did you guys not want me to come here?
2: Yeah.
0: Maybe less fibre in their diet.
3: Or the timing. I'm like,
2: put them all in pull-ups. Put them all in pull-ups for an hour.
0: Your timing is excellent, Bridget, because you have won the Citizen Atessa Super Titanium Excellence, Japan-made precision, powered by EcoDrive Innovation and modelled by Amanda Keller here.
2: Here it is. You're going to love it, Bridget.
3: Thank you so much.
0: Bridget, thank you. Thank you very much.
2: Well, coming up next, are you a lazy person, Brendan? I don't think you are lazy, are you? There are things you can't be bothered doing.
0: I think that's just everyone. But I'm not one that sits around. I'm a bit like a shark. I've got to keep moving.
2: Yeah. I love hearing about how lazy people are, and I've got a beauty for you next.
0: Jonesy Demanda driving you home with Jam Nation.
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0: Hello there, it's Josie Demander driving you home.
1: I'm not a lazy person, but there are many things where I just can't be bothered. And it's weird where I draw the line as to what I can be bothered doing, what I can't be bothered doing. I was listening to these guys on a podcast the other day, and this is the question they are asking.
2: What's the laziest thing you've ever done?
3: Put the microwave on 1 minute and 11 seconds instead of a minute because I couldn't be bothered to move my finger to zero.
1: That's what someone emailed them. So did you understand what that means?
0: Yeah, sure.
1: Yeah, so you put the microwave on 1 minute, 11 seconds, because you just want to press the one.
0: Yeah, sometimes I go, come on, 10 seconds isn't, 10 seconds so long.
1: Someone else called in and said, I finished fourth in a race, so I wouldn't have to get up on the podium.
0: Okay.
1: Has that ever happened to you? I remember being at the back of a pub once, had a number of drinks with my friends. Mm-hmm. There was a meat raffle or something. I thought, I hope I don't win because I can't be bothered going up there.
0: And you didn't get it?
1: No, but I couldn't. No, I didn't win it. But I thought, I don't want to win because I can't be bothered.
0: Fair enough.
1: I have a very shameful laziness.
0: Go on.
1: It's a privileged and shameful laziness. Let me just say that. And I still, it's the sort of thing that still wakes me in the middle of the night.
0: Okay, this sounds terrible.
1: No, well, when I had a 60th birthday.
0: Yep.
1: I put a deposit down, $2,000 for a venue. Mm. And then there was another COVID outbreak and I thought, I can't risk being seen as somebody who is stepping outside the rules.
0: You sure? That.
1: So I didn't even send out invitations. I'd put $2,000 on the venue and then decided not to go ahead.
0: Mm-hmm.
1: I've never collected the deposit, which I could have. They said, do you want your deposit? I could have.
0: Well, get it back.
1: But I phoned up one day and the person involved wasn't there that day. And they said, send an email. And I said, I can't be.
0: Well,
1: I know.
0: Let
1: That's
0: me do
1: terrible.
0: It.
1: That is terrible. Would you do the emails for me?
0: I'll do it, yeah. How
1: Would
0: much?
1: You?
0: Yeah, how much do I get out of this?
1: A smile and hug.
0: I was hoping for a bit of Jonesy commission.
1: But I'm ashamed.
0: 50-50, you're done
1: no,
0: deal.
1: No, I'm ashamed about it.
0: Yeah,
1: but that's a classic example.
0: That's a waste of money.
1: Yeah, but it's a classic example of my laziness because I just couldn't be bothered with a lot.
0: I could never do that.
1: I know, but I've got a lot going on. I have a lot of life admin, and that bit was just one admin too many.
0: Yeah. I don't feel I'm lazy. I'm not. This is not
1: No,
0: funny,
1: I'm not a lazy person, but is there anything you couldn't be bothered doing? I know things. You can't be bothered. Remember going for some TV auditions because you can't be bothered.
0: Well, yeah, there was.
1: Yeah.
0: Well, there
1: or
0: was
1: you
0: one.
1: You don't read the back
0: what was
1: of
0: that
1: the show? Questions.
0: that was the X Factor.
1: Mm.
0: And they got me for an audition for the X Factor. And at the time, I chose to grow my hair long. Mm. Everyone told me to cut my hair. You told me to cut my hair. I went to the audition. I don't audition well. I'm not an auditioner. And I went along there and my hair looked dreadful. And I stood there and they said, would you read page two of the script? And I said, what, there's a page two of this?
1: But that wasn't laziness.
0: And, well, then I walked out and there was Jason Dundas, who eventually got the role without a shirt on, modelling a big six-pack and reading his script.
1: You were drinking a six-pack and ignoring the script.
0: So,
1: but I know that someone will say to you, why don't you go to all these auditions and do all this? You say, I can't be bothered.
0: I can't be bothered.
1: I can't be bothered.
0: If you want me, you want me.
1: Yeah.
0: I'm not going to waste my time.
1: No, that's right. So there's a certain, you know, letting things go by the wayside to that other people to be champing at the bit to do that.
0: Sounds like I'm in an intervention.
1: Let's talk about this. The tribal drum is going to beat for the laziest thing you've ever done.
0: Okay.
1: And maybe it's someone else. Maybe dob in someone else who's extraordinarily lazy.
0: Jonesy Demander driving you home with Jam Nation.
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0: hello there. It's Jonesy Demandy.
1: I've enjoyed looking at some of the calls we've got coming through. We're talking about how lazy are you?
0: Ironically, Bruno's not very lazy.
1: And I'm enjoying the...
0: Especially around the gambling table.
1: Oh,
0: if you believe the rumours. No, there was a rumour. That's a like an urban myth. That's why he plays at Vegas all the time, because he owes all the money to the casinos.
1: Like Elvis.
0: No,
1: he didn't know the money. But
0: he didn't know, because Colonel Tom Parker didn't have a passport, so he couldn't fly with Elvis. He was worried if Elvis went to other parts of the world, Elvis wouldn't need him anymore.
1: Yeah. Well, I'm enjoying some of these calls.
0: That's not true about Bruno, by the way.
1: Why are you pulling your face as if it is true?
0: Why don't you keep your pie hole shut?
1: I'm enjoying the, what do we call it, the acronym that's coming through, CBF.
0: What's CBF?
1: It's like can't be bothered, but a different word.
0: Okay, it was a Honda motorcycle.
1: And, CBF. And I asked you about it, Ryan, and you use it in a sentence.
2: Yeah, we say, like me and my friends will say Siebs.
1: What, put that
2: so
1: in
2: I might
1: sentence?
2: Be like, oh, did you go to the gym today, Ryan? And then I'll just say, nah, Siebs.
1: So you CBF to say
2: yes.
1: CBF.
2: Yes, correct.
0: So your generation, you specifically have shortened the phrase.
2: Yes. I've got one to throw onto the pile.
0: Oh,
2: here
0: great.
2: As well,
0: go
2: if I can.
0: On.
2: I remember once when we were doing brekkie, the night before, I just went to bed in my clothes, fully clothed, shoes on.
1: That's right.
2: Yeah.
1: Because you couldn't be bothered.
2: Yeah, Steve's getting dressed in the morning because it was quite early.
1: And
2: so
1: how did it work?
2: It was a bit weird, like at first, like having the sheets kind of wrap around my shoes.
1: Sure. And how much time would you have saved?
2: I reckon like 3 minutes.
1: Yeah.
0: 3 minutes. You know, to look at you, Ryan, I see a guy that's not lazy, you know, with your kept hair.
1: Don't be mean. Your iron shirts.
0: And your freshly shaved face. I always feel. The tribal drama's beating for this. Camille has joined us.
1: Hello, Camille.
3: Hi, guys. How are you?
0: Very great.
1: Well. Is it you that's the lazy one?
3: Well, in as much as I have memorized both my credit card numbers, the month, the year, and the CVC, because I can't be bothered getting up, walking into my bedroom, finding them, and then reading them out over the phone. Right.
1: That is brilliant, because I often do that. I often say, oh, don't worry, or I'll say, cancel a transaction halfway through. For exactly that reason, because you can't be bothered.
0: Don't want to get it out of your wallet.
1: Going to another room to get my wallet. I hear you, sister.
0: Good on you, Camille. Fiona has joined us.
1: Hi, Fiona. How lazy are you?
4: I'm so lazy that I tow my bin into the back unit to save me walking it in.
0: So you tow it, what, behind your car?
4: Yeah, behind my car. Pop it on the tow bar and drive it in.
0: Do you have a long driveway?
4: Oh, well, with the back unit of 6 units.
0: Okay. Yeah.
1: But it's not like
4: long
1: it's,
4: enough.
1: It's not like you're in the country and you're winding through the back streets.
4: No. Just like, you know, probably about 100 metres, if that.
0: Oh, okay. Do appreciate the...
1: ingenuity.
0: Yeah,
1: I like
0: that. You're a doer, Fiona.
1: Thank you, Fiona.
0: Kamal has joined us.
1: Hi, Kamal. How lazy are you?
5: Hi, guys. How are you both?
1: Very well.
5: I'm not lazy. I'm dobbing in somebody. Yeah. This is my cousin Joey, who is very lazy. About 30 years ago, we were at his place. He was in his bedroom, just lazing on his bed. Felt thirsty and was too lazy to get up to go to the kitchen about 10 metres away, that he rang the house phone, which his mum answered, and he asked her to bring him a glass of water in bed.
1: Oh, did she?
5: She did.
0: Of course she did.
1: That's excellent.
0: That's, you know, and you've hung on to that for 30 years.
1: I must say, here's my confession. I've been known to text my husband to say, can you bring me a cup of tea?
0: Yeah. He's spoken about that.
1: I know. This is to my shame. I've done all of these things people are saying.
0: And you've got an intercom in your house.
1: No, I don't.
0: Yeah, you do. You're one of those old school intercoms.
1: Hello. I ring a bell like in upstairs, downstairs.
0: Jonesy Demander driving you home with Jam Nation.
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0: Hello there, it's Jonesy Demander driving you home. The tribal drum is beating for Lazy Queen, or CBF. Today I don't feel
1: like doing anything. Translated as the laziest thing you've ever done, or dobbing someone else's
0: very lazy. I just couldn't even bother trying to work out what that said on the bit of paper in front of me.
1: Yeah.
0: I just couldn't be bothered.
1: Laziest queens, says Brent.
0: I can't love it. What does it even mean? Belinda has joined us.
1: Hello, Belinda. Are you dobbing yourself in?
2: Unfortunately, yes.
1: Yes, what's happened?
2: Many years ago, a friend of mine was living with me after he and his missus split up.
0: Mm.
2: And one night after making dinner, I served his, and I couldn't even be bothered yelling down the hallway that dinner was ready, so I sent him a text.
0: I don't judge you for that, Belinda.
1: That is hugely
0: You're saving
1: relatable.
0: Your vocal
1: Absolutely.
0: Tubes.
1: Absolutely. That makes a lot of sense to me.
0: And if you've got free texts, if you've got an iPhone, for example.
1: Remember the old days you get paid. You had to pay per word, was it, or per letter?
0: Remember that, with a text.
1: Yeah.
0: Troy has joined us.
1: Hello, Troy. How lazy are you?
3: Hey, guys. How you doing?
0: Very well.
3: So I was literally listening to the segment as I was driving home. And I always do this thing where you don't see it too often, but I drive over the roundabout instead of going around the roundabout.
0: Right, then, do you go over the middle or just the ripple strip?
3: Straight over the middle of it.
0: Right.
3: Just don't. Too lazy to go around it.
0: That's fair enough. What sort of car do you have, Troy?
3: Well, it's a U, so okay. It's not too bad.
0: It's good suspension.
1: That's excellent. Thank you, Troy.
0: Joel has joined us.
1: Hello, Joel. Wrap this up. How lazy are you?
4: Well, it's text time, and I'm the laziest text guy probably you could think of. I haven't done text now for several years. In fact, I forgot last time I did it. Mm. By now, they owe me well over $10,000, and I couldn't be bothered filling in the documents required by my tax agent, which is a new agent because the old one already dumped me.
1: Yeah, in frustration. Right. You know, there'd be a lot of people listening to this who'd go, that's outrageous. I go, I hear you, Joel.
0: Yep.
1: I'm not good with forms and I can't be
0: Is there
1: bothered.
0: A concern, Joel, if you actually pulled your finger out and did it all, you might have to owe the tax department money?
4: Well, based on previous returns, they've always typically given me about $3,000 back. So
0: okay.
4: I should be owed about, 12 to 15,000.
1: Yeah.
4: And I really must do this, and I know I must do this.
1: Yeah,
0: sure. Even if you go to ITP, the ITP people.
1: Look, Joel knows all of this. You write yourself a note constantly. Every day in the diary.
0: I feel like I'm your father, Joel. Yeah. Come on, mate. There's money there.
1: I get it, Joel.
4: Okay. Okay. God, I'm one of those people like doing things, myself.
1: Yeah.
4: But in this case, geez, this is a big one.
1: Yeah.
4: So, I don't know. I'm just going to have to struggle with it. Maybe I'll get my tax return in from 4 or 5 years ago in before June ends,
1: Keep in touch, Joel. We'd like to know.
0: And there's a jet ski at the end of it. Like, really, 10 to 12 grand, that's a, it's not a brand new jet ski. But
1: keep in touch and let us know if you could ever be bothered.
0: Thank you.
1: Actually, if you're going to do that, you can't be bothered. You're not going to bother calling us. Thank you, Joel.
0: For all your calls. We gave away $1,000 yesterday with Instagram. Can it happen for you today? JonesyDemander.com.au. That's coming up. Jonesy Demander driving you home with Jam Nation.
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0: Showtime! It's Thursday or Friday Junior. You know who will be celebrating today is Chris. Yesterday on Instagram, how good was she? She got the $1,000. She got the 10 questions right. She broke the drought. It's been some time since someone's won it. And then?
1: Then we asked her whether she wanted to double her money, but it's double or nothing by answering a bonus question.
31: Oh my God, I can't do it. I'd love to, but I just can't.
0: All right. It's okay.
1: All right, Chris, congratulations.
0: I'll take your pants off. I'm putting them back in the linen press.
1: Could you have answered this in 6 seconds? Jeff Bezos was CEO for which company?
31: Oh, Christ. Amazon.
0: Yeah. Yeah. Told you.
1: You got $1,000. Well done, though. Congratulations.
0: Much love to you. When the tempting pants come on, by the way.
1: She didn't fall for it. She got $1,000 in a hot little hand. And we're going to play again this half hour.
0: JonesyandAmanda.com.au. Double A Chattery, it's Thursday. That's another cool thing about Thursday. That drops today. This is the podcast that you do. And I like what you're talking about with this CEO. It's about time someone had a go at a CEO.
1: We'll do it next.
0: Jonesy and Amanda driving you home with Jam Nation.
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0: Hello there, it's Jonesy and Amanda driving you home this Thursday. Thursday is the day Amanda's side hustle drops, Double A Chattery. You do this with your forensic psychologist friend, Anita McGregor. It's a good listen.
1: Oh, it's a good listen.
0: It's a good listen.
1: Picture story, all those cliches.
0: No, it's good. I enjoy it.
1: How many have you listened to?
0: I've listened to a few. I've listened to the one, I had a sneaky peek of today's one, and that CEO that was on. Because you know what I'm tired of? I'm tired of being shamed about if I have a few drinks during
1: being
0: the week.
1: Being fun shamed. This is what we're talking about.
0: Have and the internet lost, seems to do this a lot.
1: Have we lost the art of having fun? This has gone viral this week. Very interesting story. There's a guy who hosts Diary of a CEO, a podcast where he interviews captains of industry, I guess. His name is Stephen Bartlett. I think the backstory to this is that he hasn't had a drink for a year or so. And then he did. He had, I think, two drinks and this happened.
2: I had a couple of glasses of wine, didn't get drunk. It ruined 3 days of my life because of the domino effect it caused. So it meant that I got worse sleep that night. I ate more poorly the next day because my dopamine system or whatever, the cortisol system was all messed
3: That's
2: up.
3: Resilience, yeah.
2: And then I podcasted worse. I didn't go to the gym the day after. And I could track all of this on my Whoop. Hashtag ad, hashtag sponsor, hashtag investor, whatever.
0: Man, what a tool.
1: Well, this is what's interesting. It's been delightful, I think, to watch a lot of the internet fire back at him. Not saying, hey, let us get drunk. Mm. It's not any of that. People are just saying this self-optimization, this new trope of being your best self in every part of your life is exhausting, and we've lost the art of having fun. Some of the comments are here. Honestly, this self-optimization is exhausting. What's the point of health if you're too scared to actually live? That seems to be what the response is saying. It's not like he's saying, I went out, had a bender, didn't come home for my wife that night. I've lost the house at the casino. None of that. Didn't wake up in a field.
0: He's had two glasses of wine.
1: And he actually went on to say he wasn't drunk. He wasn't even tipsy. He had two glasses of wine, but he's so thinly tuned to where he wants to be medically and physically and mentally, all the rest of it, that knocked him for 3 days. And this is what the internet is doing now. All these influencers are telling us about our sleep scores, our step counts, our recovery metrics, our perfect routines, how to be optimal. And it's quite exhausting. And I know that some people are going the other way and saying, are you kidding me? In the 80s and the 90s, we'd go out all night. You'd come to work straight from the club. You'd have a stamp still on the back of your head, reeking of alcohol. Wouldn't take a day off. You'd just push through and everyone was the same. Yeah. Hungover at work. No one's saying let's go back to that, although they were great days, obviously. But this is exhaustingly ridiculous. As people say, you stop being present. You stop enjoying food, celebrations and spontaneity. You know, yes, you may have your watch might tell you you're not reaching your targets that day. In the meantime, you're laughing with your friends over dinner, and that matters too. That matters.
0: Yep.
1: So it's been an interesting pushback where people are going, oh, finally, can we say let's stop this?
0: Good.
1: Everyone's doing their best, but do you want to live 100 and live like this?
0: Don't listen to his podcast. Listen to Amanda's podcast.
1: Yeah.
0: She won't tell you.
1: A couple of old drunks just talking at you.
0: Double A Chattery. 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Coming up, you've got a hospital story. I always like a hospital story.
1: Yes, indeed. It's a quirky one. I'll tell you more next.
0: Jonesy and Amanda driving you home with Jam Nation.
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0: Hello there. It's Jonesy Demanda driving you home this Thursday afternoon.
1: You asked me if I had a hospital story for
0: hospital
1: you.
0: Hospital stories?
1: Yes, I do.
0: Is it manky?
1: It's about something that was put somewhere it shouldn't be. A man was rushed to hospital after putting something in his bop bop. Do you want to try and guess what?
0: This happens a lot. I've got a few nurses in my family, you know, hairbrushes, things like that.
1: Have you put one in those?
0: No.
1: It's not a hairbrush.
0: No, it's not a hairbrush.
1: Heated rollers? No, it's not heated rollers.
0: Okay, we're going to go on. We're going to go through every subject.
1: Name every single thing.
0: In the world.
1: I'm going to tell you what it was. 15 hard-boiled eggs.
0: Oh.
1: A Dutch man was hospitalised after inserting 15 hard-boiled eggs into his rectum while under the influence of drugs.
0: Of course.
1: Kids, don't take drugs. The incident led to severe abdominal pain, so he had to visit the emergency department to remove the eggs, which caused tears in his intestines.
0: Yeah.
1: It says, you know, caused T-E-A-R-S. I'm sure it caused tears as well.
0: Tears and tears.
1: Despite the unusual nature of the situation, doctors were able to treat him successfully. You have to break a couple of eggs to make an omelette. That's what they
0: say. If you're a doctor, do you look forward to that kind of stuff?
1: I think you probably sedate him, call your mates in and take a lot of photos. It's a hell of a way to peel an egg, isn't it? Some of the comments I thought were funny.
0: Yeah.
1: Well, so he had 15 hard-boiled eggs up his bum. This person said, well, lesson to be learned, the limit's 14. Someone else said, eggs bum addict.
0: Was that person you?
1: No, I wish it was.
0: That
1: I'm
0: sounds
1: very impressed
0: like you.
1: By that.
0: Don't do it.
1: Don't do it. Eggs
0: Don't
1: bum
0: do
1: addict.
0: It.
1: Don't do it.
0: Instagram is here. Do that instead. Jonesy and Amanda driving you home with Jam Nation.
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4: Jonesy and Amanda's.
0: Yesterday it happened for Chris. 10 questions, 60 seconds on the clock. You can pass if you don't know an answer. We'll come back to that question if time permits. You get all the questions right, $1,000,
5: which what
0: Chris,
5: happened for Chris
0: chose to take.
5: We said you can take $1,000 and off you go. She chose to take it. We did quiz her and she did know the bonus question, but by then it was too late.
0: The former CEO of Amazon.
5: You can answer
0: Jeff Bezos.
5: The bonus question, but it is double or nothing.
0: Peter's in Carnegie.
5: Hi, Peter.
6: Hey, how's it going?
5: Very well, thank you. Got your winning pants on?
6: I'm trying.
5: Good.
0: What, you're just one leg on, one leg off, Pete?
6: Yeah, just out the weather with it all.
0: Okay.
5: Well, as long as you can hear us, can you hear us clearly? Over.
6: Over, yes, I can.
5: All right, definitely. Excellent. All right, well, 10 questions, 60 seconds, Pete. If you're not sure, say pass because we might be able to come back, all right?
0: Good luck.
6: Not a problem.
5: All right.
6: Thank you.
5: Peter, here we go. Question number one. What animal moos?
6: Cow.
5: Question two. Mount Franklin is a brand of what beverage?
6: Mineral water.
5: Question three. Fenty Beauty is owned by which singer?
6: Which what?
5: Fenty Beauty is owned by which singer?
6: Pass.
5: Question four. How many cards are there in a standard deck?
6: 54.
5: Oh, it's 52.
0: 52, pick up.
6: Bugger, I thought 52, and then I've gone, no, it's two more.
5: You second guessed yourself.
6: I did.
5: And in case you're wondering, Peter, it's Rihanna who owns Fenty Beauty.
0: I think you would have known that, Pete.
6: Rihanna, I wouldn't have.
5: Rihanna lets me down every time.
0: Again with her. Peter, thank you.
6: You have another question. Hang on, before you go, can I ask if the guy that did the egg trick,
5: yes,
6: did he get in the Guinness Book of Records?
0: I think they discouraged you from doing that sort of stuff.
5: But we've been discussing nothing else since we read that story.
0: Yeah.
5: Do you think they went in unpeeled, or else you wouldn't be able to get them in? They have to be in the shell.
0: Mm-hmm.
5: And do you think they would have just gone up like one, two, three, like up? There were 15.
6: Yeah, well, he might have done the Julia Sumner Miller trick.
5: That sound as it popped out.
0: Remember that Julia Sumner Miller? Sand in funnel, watch, an egg goes into a milk bottle.
5: Yeah.
6: That's it.
0: Well, Peter.
5: I'm glad we've amused you, Pete.
0: Peter,
5: don't
0: you
5: try
0: gave
5: it.
0: Us that.
5: Don't try it.
0: Don't put eggs in your bottom.
6: Oh, I'm thinking about it.
5: All the eggs bumadictors, it was gone.
0: Peter. You didn't win the money, but you gave us much, much more.
5: Thanks, Pete.
0: Thank you. It'll be back again tomorrow. If you'd like to play, jonesyandamanda.com.au. Jonesy and Amanda driving you home with Jam Nation.
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0: Hello, it's Jonesy and Amanda driving you home. Do you ever dabble in Ouija boards? Oh, are you a Ouija board person?
1: Wow, that's a... How'd you shoehorn that in there?
0: Do you know how the Ouija board got its name?
1: I don't dabble in the Ouija board. I don't believe in it, but at the same time, it freaks me out.
0: I don't mess with that stuff. I rented a house once and I discovered there was a pentagram on a cupboard, and then I found there was an altar downstairs. And
1: what's the pentagram's that pointy thing?
0: Yeah, the witchy thing. Anyway.
1: The satanic thing.
0: And I was hanging out with Fiona Horn. Remember Fiona Horn?
1: The White Witch.
0: From Deaf FX. She said, oh, that's not a good sign. I went, oh, great. So I got the local priest round, paid him $50 and he blessed the joint. And,
1: did he?
0: Yeah.
1: $50? Would he just wave some sage around?
0: I didn't just say, here's $50, Padre. I said, and he took me seriously. I went to, because I'm a Catholic, non-practicing, but I went to the local church and he said, oh, here's hello, my son, how are you? And I said, well, I'm renting a house. My young family's coming along here. I'm just worried about the pentagrams. And I was hoping he'd say,
1: I'm just worried about the pentagrams.
0: and the hot and cold running blood. And he said, oh, have you seen any strange phenomena? Oh. And I went, well, I feel incredibly uncomfortable in the house, but largely because a white witch said to me, you've got to get out of that house. So he said, well, I'll come around and have a look. So instead of poo-pooing it, he got into his Falcon and came around and have a look. and at the end
1: it's
0: of
1: like
0: it,
1: so, a scene from Mad Max.
0: So then he was just blessing it with a
1: did
0: little.
1: Did he feel bad vibes?
0: Yeah, he did. He said he felt uncomfortable in the front room. And I went, well, that's where my little baby son's going to be sleeping. Sucks to be him. But yeah, so he blessed that room and he blessed the other room and the other room.
1: And did he say, will you be coming to the church every Sunday? Well, here's the thing, Father.
0: That's why I said, well, here's some money for the collection,
1: for the collection plate for the next 10 years because I won't be going.
0: And $50 was a lot of money back then, but I didn't have anything smaller.
1: And he took cash from you?
0: Yeah, he just took. Of course he did. It was like 1996.
1: He took in a brown paper bag. He took $50.
0: No, he just put it in his pocket.
1: Did you say, here's a little something for your trouble?
0: I said, oh, here's something for the collection plate. Thank you, my son.
1: The collection plate's my pocket.
0: Have you got any change there, mate?
1: Wow.
0: Back to the Ouija board. Do you know?
1: And so did that get rid of the vibes?
0: Yeah, instantly. Gone.
1: Because the vibes were in your head.
0: Yeah. The Ouija board got its name when its creators asked the board what it should be called. In 1890 it was invented by a chap called Charles Kennard, and several associates were experimenting with a talking board. Yeah, so that's what they called it. I've got a picture of the Ouija board from that time in 1890.
1: So it dictated that it wanted to be called Ouija.
0: Yeah, but have a look at the picture. And what does that say to you?
1: Well, he's sitting at the board with his knees touching an attractive woman sitting opposite him and his hands are touching hers across the board.
0: The Ouija board, my theory, is just to pick up chicks, nothing more. Unfortunately, it became the domain of teenage girls and sleepovers.
1: Mm.
0: So it didn't pick up chicks.
1: Do you think it was made as a joke?
0: I think so. Look at it. Look, he's got his hands on her hands.
1: But this isn't. This is just an artist's illustration. Yeah,
0: that's what I mean. But that's how they would have marketed it. So guys would have bought it and said, oh, come and have a crack at this Ouija board while I have a crack at you.
1: But the Ouija board itself said, I want to be called Ouija.
0: Yeah. Lucky they didn't ask the public because it would have been called Ouija board McOuija board face.
2: Righto, you two. That's enough.
1: I don't know if I've discussed enough about the man who put 15 boiled eggs up his bottom.
0: Oh,
1: I've got too many questions.
0: Amanda's going to stay back after the show and take your calls.
1: I'm happy. And do some what?
0: Take your calls.
1: No, I might do some more research. I'm fascinated.
0: We'll be back tomorrow. You know what's tomorrow? Friday. Yeah. Friday feels the FFS sessions.
1: Last week we had Pete Murray here in the studio. We have someone amazing for tomorrow, but let's not blow it just yet.
0: We're going to sit on our treasures.
1: Well, that's what he said.
0: We're going to give away. always back to the egg guy with you. We've also got our last crack at the Citizen Watch.
1: Yeah, that's tomorrow.
0: JonesyandAmanda.com.au. And if you'd like to register for Instagram as well. Good day to you.
1: See you then. Bye.
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8: Those southeasterly starting to strengthen just a little today for our Friday and across the weekend. Still lots of sunshine today, but those southeasterlies up to about 25 k's per hour in the middle of the day. Top of 28 degrees today. Bit cooler tomorrow, around about 25 degrees. Overnight we're expecting 17, and currently it is down around 17 degrees.
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George Harrison here at 8464CA. Good morning, it's Murray. Friday morning in paradise. Good to have you along. Bit of a change in the weather. We will get an update from the Bureau at 6 this morning. But listen out, just after news at 7 this morning, I'm going to tell you about our $10,000 cash track. Be listening throughout the morning. I'm going to play it sometime before 10. And as soon as you hear it, jump on the phone, 1-300-872-911, and you go into the draw for $10,000. Yep, it's our $10,000 cash track right here at 8464CA.

0: 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But I'll give you the latest and pretty good news for today, weather-wise, for our Friday in just a mo.
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0: Lots of sunshine today, but we do have those southeasterly starting to build in the middle of the day, up to about 25 k's an hour, up to about 30 k's an hour for tomorrow. A little cooler tomorrow as well, down to 25 degrees, but a top of 28 degrees today. Overnight, we're expecting 17, and currently along the coastal strip, it's pretty close to 17 degrees.
13: 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Breakfast with Murray Jones. Better music and more of it.

0: She is pretty full on. She's got a very intense voice, hey? The Cardigans and a song called Love Fool. Hey, it's Murray. Welcome along to the Brekkie Show. We do it thanks to our good friends at Botanical Lifestyle Resort. Got a lot going on. The member for Barron River, Bree James, joins us after 7 this morning. But coming up in just a sec, we've got some Dire Straits and Nick Lowe.
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I can see we've got an update through from the Bureau just after news fairly shortly at 6 o'clock. We'll check out all the latest weather for today and across the weekend. Right now, though, a song that always makes me a big goo-goo. It's a great song, too. The Goo Goo Dolls and Iris right here at 4CA.

0: No rain on the horizon, looking pretty good for the weekend. Let's go to the latest in 4CA local and national news. It's up next at 6.
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2: So this week, five pubs are getting $5,000 each. We're about to give a pub the good news. 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
3: Are you serious? 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
13: Good morning. Louise Nielsen here with you. A measles alert has been issued for Cairns with several exposure sites identified. It comes as one person has been confirmed to have the infectious disease. They flew from Sydney to Cairns on May 29 with exposure sites identified over the next few days as bus 131 between Cairns CBD and Whitfield and locations in Cairns City. You can find the full list on the Queensland Health website. An 18-year-old man has been charged after allegedly threatening another man in Cairns City. Police say he made threats against a man not known to him on Abbott Street on Wednesday night. Officers found the alleged offender with the help of Cairns City Safe camera operators. He's been charged with two offences and will appear in the Cairns Magistrates Court on June 19. A local Far North tourism experience has been crowned Best Tourism Attraction in the State in the All the Best Queensland Awards. 3,500 people travel on the Savannah Lander each season between March and November on a tour through the Kuranda Range and out to the Savannah Country to Forsyth and back. Cairns Kuranda Steam Operations Manager Michael Lee says they're stoked with the result.
14: And we slowly watched ourselves creep up the leaderboard and we're becoming more and more excited by it.
13: A new initiative by Surf Life Saving Queensland has been recognised at the Queensland Reconciliation Awards. Fastest on Sand has been awarded highly commended in the community for advancing reconciliation through sport, culture, connection and community engagement. Since launching in 2024, the initiative has engaged 360 participants across North Queensland, North Barrier and Wide Bay Capricorn regions, with almost half identifying as Aboriginal and or Torres Strait Islander. And in sport, the Dolphins head to Townsville for Saturday's NRL game against the North Queensland Cowboys. The Finns welcome back their four Origin players, while the Cowboys have one player returning. The Finns have had 2 weekends off due to a bye, and Tom Gilbert says they're refreshed and ready to take on the home side.
15: Yeah, they're gritty. They're looking like a real team at the moment that play for each other, and I think that's why they're winning games of football. I think that's why it's a tough game this weekend. Obviously, they're coming off a loss and they're playing in Townsville, but you're playing a team. They look like they play for each other, and we're very similar in that sense. So, look, we're really excited for that opportunity.
12: National News now.
16: Morning, I'm Phoebe Humphrey. Bondi terror attack hero Ahmed Al-Ahmed will face court next month, charged with assaulting his father. It's alleged the assault happened at his Sydney home back in March, with the 44-year-old accused of putting his dad in a headlock. The Reserve Bank governor says Australia will likely avoid a recession, but Michelle Bullock has told senators she admits future inflation predictors remain uncertain as war in the Middle East continues. She says in welcome relief, recent rate hikes are starting to take effect.
17: We've already seen some signs that this tightening is starting to work, though it will take around 1 to 2 years for the full effects to fully flow through to the economy.
16: Disturbing claims have been made during a Melbourne court appearance by one of the so-called ISIS brides. It's alleged 31-year-old Zanib Ahmed helped her father keep a teenage slave in their Syrian home. And the days of a 9-to-5 could be no longer in the not-so-distant future. A new report by the International Workplace Group found workers say the traditional hours could be dead by 2050.
12: White Rock Estate by Ken Frost Homes, now selling. 4CA, your sport now.
16: In sport, another tough loss for Geelong last night. Going down to the Crows by 1 point in Adelaide, the Cats overcame a 20-point deficit to level the scores, but Captain Patrick Dangerfield has told Seven they lacked the finishing polish.
18: It's a game of chances sometimes. We gave ourselves a chance, but Adelaide made it count when it mattered most.
16: Kieran Foran has won his first game as official Manly coach, with the Sea Eagles beating the Rabbitohs 28-14, and the Aussie cricketers have lost to Pakistan by 4 wickets. In the third ODI clash. That's the latest news and sport.
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0: It feels a little cold this morning, but we'll check out the latest observations in just a sec. Looking like things might start to cool down just a little tomorrow, though. Mostly sunny today. We've got those east to southeasterlies building in the middle of the day, up to about 25 k's an hour. Top of 28 degrees today, but down to 25 is our top for tomorrow. Plenty of sunshine, but those south to southeasterlies up to about 30 k's an hour tomorrow morning. Overnight tonight, down to about 17. Out across the waters today, we've got variable winds at about 10 knots, becoming southerly at about 20 knots throughout the morning, tending a bit more southeasterly early afternoon. Seas increasing 1 to 1.5 outside the reef around lunchtime today. East to southeasterly swell below a metre, partly cloudy conditions. Looking like that wind will continue across the weekend, building a little further tomorrow, but maybe a bit more sunshine out across the waters for our Saturday. Currently nice and clear for showers across the region. At the racecourse, about 17.5 degrees this morning. A bit warmer at the airport, about 19.5 degrees, 90% relative humidity, and a south-south-easterly wind through at about 13 k's an hour.
12: 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There's more of Murray on the way. Breakfast with Murray Jones. 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

0: What a great singer, hey? Dolores O'Riordan back in 1993. It is the Cranberries here at 4CA. Well, I wish that good weather would have lingered a little further. Certainly amazing to see that, you know, during the week we had the perfect weather, particularly out across the waters. The weekend's here and things, yeah, a bit 50-50 for the weekend. At least not too many showers around. Well, coming up in just a sec, it's time to look back in history. It is our time tunnel for today. It's coming up to 6:15.
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0: Today is the 5th of June. Not only is it World Environmental Day today, it's also National Donut Day. 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Let's kick it off, though, back in 1788 today, and a large number of First Fleet cattle escaped, and they went bush. It wasn't until 7 years later when pardoned convict John Wilson found the herd and its descendants living near the Nepean River. The herd had thrived in the bush, the cattle were strong and healthy, and the location where the lost cattle were found became known as cow pastures. Back in 1883, English economist John Maynard Keynes was born. He died back in 1946. Australian jockey and commentator Roy Higgins, born on this day back in 1938. We lost him back in 2014. Elvis Presley introduced the new single Hound Dog on the Milton Berle Show on this day back in 1956, scandalising the audience with his suggestive hip movements. And, of course, there was always people who didn't approve.
8: There is no room in this city for the vulgar performances of Elvis Presley.
9: It's shocking. I watched him gyrate his legs and swivel his hips. And our parent-teachers group feels he should not be on television.
10: We've set up a 20-man committee to do away with this vulgar, animalistic, nigger rock and roll bop. Our committee will check with the restaurant owners and the cafes to see what Presley Records is on their machines and then ask them to do away with them.
0: Was it as scandalous as AI and maybe social media? I think a different place, a different time, but I don't think it was too bad. Elvis Presley, he came out on this day back in 1956. Australian rugby league player Mark Ella turning 67 today. Robert Kennedy was assassinated in Los Angeles on this day back in 1968. And in 1988, Kay Cottee returned to Sydney, the first woman to sail solo around the world. And she couldn't work out why there were so many people at the dock when she got back.
11: The worst night in the entire voyage was off the Cape of Good Hope, which is known as the Cape of Storms, actually.
12: It was blowing up to 50, gusting 60, and I've had an hour and a half leap in 3 days.
11: When I got back, I actually said to my girlfriend, what are all these people doing here? Because as we went into Darling Harbour, there were hundreds of thousands of people. And she said, they're here for you, you idiot. And I just started to cry. I said, what do I do? What do I do? And she said, just wave. So that's what I did.
0: She certainly got a lot of attention nationwide when she did that and arrived back in 1988. There she is, Kay Cottee. In 1989, the tank man halted the progress of a colony of advancing tanks for over half an hour after the Tiananmen Square protests of 1989. And sadly, on this day back in 2024, John Blackman died. And I'm sure you remember him for some of his naughtiness over the years.
13: Hey, which dog is this? Is that Ziggy? Is this Ziggy?
14: Ziggy
13: number four. Gee, you go through a lot of dogs. Has the RSPCA heard about this?
14: Absolutely, it was dangerous too. And if you managed to get the camera and you only had about 5 seconds, and you better be funny. That was the whole idea. But we used to spend 2 hours just trying to break Daryl up. Well, the guy that operated Dickie was Crystal originally, one of our floor manager, and then Mark McGann, and they spent most of the show lying prostrate in front of Daryl, which is how a lot of us got into the business. But that's another story.
0: See, I told you he was a naughty boy. There he is, wrapping up our time tunnel for today, John Blackman. Sadly, he died on this day back in 2024. It's 8464CA. Welcome along to The Breakfast Show with Murray. 6:30 News is just around the corner. Right now, though, here's Sir Roderick.

0: what do you think? Do you think Maggie may? I think Maggie probably will. It's Rod Stewart, Sir Rod Stewart, here at 4CA. Big hit from 1971. It's Murray. It is the Breaky Show, thanks to our good friends at Botanica Lifestyle Resort. You can escape the ordinary and embrace the extraordinary at Botanica Lifestyle Resort. Well, we've got the very latest in 4CA local and national news is on the way fairly shortly at 6:30. After news at 7 this morning, I've got a date with Nikki. But before I come to my date with Nikki and a bit of a giggle, we're going to have a bit of a chat to the member for Barron River. Bree James joins us just after news. It's happening after 7 this morning, but let's head to the latest in national news, sport and weather, local news as well, next at 6:30.
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8: Good morning, Louise Nielsen here with you. A measles warning for Cairns after one confirmed case. It comes as an infected person flew from Sydney to Cairns on May 29, with a list of exposure sites identified for the following days, including bus 131 between Cairns CBD and Whitfield. Members of the public who were in and around the exposure sites should be on alert for signs and symptoms of measles over the next 3 weeks. You can find the full list on the Queensland Health website. Police have charged a 26-year-old man after an alleged attempted robbery with violence at Cairns City. It's alleged the Portsmouth man tried to steal alcohol from a licensed premises on Shield Street on Wednesday night and assaulted an employee when they tried to confront him. The 26-year-old man was arrested a short time later and has been charged with one count each of attempted robbery with violence and stealing. The Savannah Lander has been named Best Tourism Attraction in Queensland ahead of Australia Zoo. The rail experience has earned the title of the best in Queensland in the lead up to Queensland Day. Cairns Kuranda Steam Operations Manager Michael Lee says the train leaves Cairns weekly, taking tourists through the Kuranda Range and out to the Savannah country to Forsyth and back.
9: Then you open a window, you get the breeze, you can smell the smells of the Gulf Savannah as they're coming in, you hear the clickety-clack, you go up and sit next to the driver, and that's the rail journey part.
8: And in sport, the Dolphins are chasing their fifth win in a row when they take on North Queensland Cowboys in Townsville on Saturday. Both sides are on 16 points on the ladder, the Finns in seventh place and the Cowboys ninth. Tom Gilbert looking forward to playing against his former club.
10: I always pencil in the calendar. Obviously, one, to go back up there and play against your old club, but two, I just love the atmosphere and I love my time up at the Cowboys, so it's always nice to bring up those memories and go play a game of football and go win a game of football up there is always awesome.
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11: Morning, I'm Phoebe Humphrey. Bondi terror attack hero Ahmed El Ahmed has been charged with assaulting his dad. The 44-year-old is accused of attacking his elderly father in his own home in March, allegedly putting him in a headlock. He's been charged with assault and stalking and will face a Sydney court next month. Barnaby Joyce has struggled to explain a key One Nation housing policy about whether migrants could be forced to sell their own homes. The high-profile MP initially told Sky News that was part of the party's policy, but then made an on-air backflip saying, no, it's actually not.
12: This policy is formative, but on further investigation and discussions with One Nation, no, we are not going to be kicking permanent residents out of their house.
11: Donald Trump has slammed a US House of Reps vote seeking to limit his war powers in Iran. The House passed a resolution aimed at halting further military action against Iran unless authorised by Congress. The US president says the move is unpatriotic. And it's been revealed Victorian taxpayers are funding weight loss drugs like Ozempic for prisoners.
1: White Rock Estate by Ken Frost Homes, now selling. 4CA, your sport now.
11: In sport, the Aussie cricketers have lost the one-day series against Pakistan, losing the third and deciding clash by 4 wickets. Our boys all out for just 157, batting first.
13: Again, a bit like the first game, I think we were just too many runs short and, it wasn't to be in the end.
11: Skipper Josh Inglis there on Fox. The Crows have held on to beat Geelong by just 1 point in Adelaide last night, Jordan Dawson kicking 3. And in NRL, Kieran Foran has guided the Sea Eagles to their 8th win from 10 games against the Rabbitohs. That's the latest news and sport.
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0: Not a bad start to the day so far. Not too cold, but certainly feeling a little chilly in some spots this morning. We are expecting another sunshiny day. Those east to southeasterly winds to about 25 k's per hour in the middle of the day. Temperature 28 degrees today. A bit cooler, around about 25 for tomorrow. Those south to southeasterlies may build just a little further. Sadly, out across the waters, after a beautiful couple of days, things starting to build out across the waters as well. We'll check out all the latest there at 7. Latest observations. Pretty much clear for showers right across the region. Just a few isolated sprinkles out across the waters. Currently 20.5 degrees at the airport, about 87% relative humidity. A southerly through at about 11 k's an hour. And currently at the racecourse, we've got about just under 18 degrees.
1: 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So get brushing. 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

0: I always love Fleetwood Mac. Now, join us after news at 7 this morning. I'm going to tell you about our cash track for today. And at some stage between 7 and 10 o'clock, I'm going to play that cash track. And as soon as you hear it, jump on the phone, 1-300-872-911. Be the lucky first caller through who can identify that song. And you are in the draw for $10,000. Yep, it's our $10,000 cash tracks here at 4CA. 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We head to Nepal. It is our odd spot of the day. It's up next.
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0: Not a lot of Nepalese live in our region, but I've actually got to know a Nepalese family that live not far from me there at Red Lynch. They're a wonderful family. They always stay firmly on 2 feet, but sadly for this guy, incredible story, an incredible story of survival, actually. A Nepali climbing guy who went missing on Mount Everest for 6 days. They thought he was dead, believed dead. He's been found alive and ended up crawling alone basically all the way back down to base camp. His wife had already begun to offer last rite prayers for his soul. She basically told the media in hospital, the capital of Kathmandu, where he's recovering from some frostbite, but is conscious and doing okay. Bit of dehydration after 6 days in shocking conditions. On 30th of May, things started to go a bit sideways, so he decided to stop and take a bit of a rest. The guy that he was actually guiding for continued down the mountain. They lost contact. And, of course, the guide was missing then for the next 6 days. But good news to find that this guy crawling down the mountain, not quite the way that you're supposed to do it, but the important thing is he's still alive. Incredible story, hey? I reckon I'd be crawling too. If I'd made it all the way to the top of Mount Everest, coming back down again, I can understand his position. I'd be crawling as well. Maybe not after 6 days being lost though. I don't think I'd be doing too much at all. There it is, a wonderful story of survival and our odd spot of the day right here at 4CA. You wouldn't read about it, hey? Coming back down again, I can understand his position. I'd be crawling as well.

0: There's a song for young Seth. He's probably getting organised to maybe go off to work again today. Bit of high voltage rock and roll, some AC/DC. I don't think you're the only one that's a fan of AC/DC, Seth. Good to have you along for the Brekkie Show. It's Murray. We do it thanks to our good friends at Botanical Lifestyle Resort. We've got news coming up fairly shortly. We will tell you about our cash track worth $10,000. We'll do that just after news at 7. We're going to talk to the member for Barron River, Bree James, joins us across the weekend. Well, I should say she joins us tomorrow to talk about things happening across the weekend, including the Greek Festival coming up on Sunday. A wonderful event. Make sure you get there nice and early on Sunday. It kicks off at 10 a.m. Get yourself a parking spot and don't miss out on some of that wonderful Greek food, the entertainment. Even, I think, what was it, an olive pip spitting competition, dancing, maybe some broken plates, but always a wonderful event to celebrate our local Greek culture here in the region. We look forward to seeing you there bright and early on Sunday morning.
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1: Update the latest music news. 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And there's a double from our classic album that came out 40 years ago this week, Queen's A Kind of Magic.
4: But we did only like 5 tracks to go in the film, and then there's about 9 tracks now. One man, one go. So it is a new Queen album anyway. One mission.
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20: Good morning, Louise Nielsen here with you. An 18-year-old man has been arrested after allegedly threatening another man in Cairns City. Police say he made the threats against a man unknown to him on Abbott Street on Wednesday night. Officers found the alleged offender with the help of Cairns City Safe camera operators. He's been charged with two offences and will appear in the Cairns Magistrates Court on June 19. The Savannahlander has been crowned Best Tourism Attraction in the Queensland Day Awards. The rail experience departs Cairns weekly, taking tourists through the Kuranda Range and out to the Savannah Country to Forsyth and back. Cairns Kuranda Steam Operations Manager Michael Lee says it's great to be recognised in the initiative with so many votes.
0: While it's been a bit of a win for us to get some recognition for what we do, a big part of what we like to do is try and support the regional businesses, accommodation providers.
20: And this year's Philanthropy Week has been described as the biggest and best ever, with 24 events being held. It's run by Charity Queensland Gives, and CEO Tara Castle says it's a chance to highlight the good work being done in the community.
21: We actually invite any charity, business, individual, any cause, any community to participate for free to host their own event during this time. And we shine a light on all of the different organisations and causes and communities and try and connect the sector, lift us up.
20: The week culminates with an awards ceremony today. Rainforest Rescue is a recipient. The non-profit protects and restores rainforests, focusing on the Daintree. And a new initiative by Surf Life Saving Queensland has been recognised at the Queensland Reconciliation Awards. Fastest on Sand has been awarded, highly commended in the community for advancing reconciliation through sport, culture, connection and community engagement.
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22: Morning, I'm Phoebe Humphrey. Dodgy NDIS providers will no longer be able to underpay staff after the Fair Work Commission closed a loophole. Under the old rules, workers were able to be paid less than the rebates refunded by the scheme. The man who tackled one of the Bondi gunmen is accused of assaulting his father. Ahmed Al Ahmed has been charged with attacking his dad in his own home in March, allegedly putting him in a headlock. The 44-year-old will face court in Sydney next month. The federal government's anti-slavery SAR says a new Trump tariff set to be put on Australia is a distraction from human rights issues. The US is seeking to impose a 12.5% tariff on Australia and dozens of other countries, accusing them of using unfair trade practices, including modern slavery. Commissioner Chris Evans says the Trump administration is not genuinely concerned about worker rights, and this is a weaponisation of trade measures. And a miracle tale of survival with a Nepalese climbing guide found alive after spending 6 days missing on Mount Everest.
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22: In sport, a thrilling finish at the Adelaide Oval last night with the Crows beating the Cats by just 1 point. Adelaide holding on late as Geelong kicked the last 3 goals of the game. Veteran Taylor Walker stoked with the result.
23: For our boys to be able to start the game really well and then just chip away. It's just one of those games you got to keep chipping away at, and all's well and good to get the 4 points.
22: They're on 7. And Kieran Foran has won his first game as official coach of Manly, the Sea Eagles beating the Rabbitohs 28-14 to move to 3rd on the NRL table. That's the latest news and sport.
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24: And a special good morning to Pedro. He's out and about, up to a few tricks by the sound of things this morning. Hey, you never know, Pedro, your anniversary might be coming up. You never know what might end up in a cup of tea. Mostly sunny today. We've got those light winds becoming east to southeasterlies, up to about 25 k's per hour in the middle of the day. Top of 28 degrees today. A bit cooler tomorrow, 25 degrees, but lots of sunshine. We've got those south to southeasterlies continue building a little through tomorrow as well. Out across the waters, variable winds to about 10 knots today, becoming a bit more southerly, up to about 20 knots at various times this morning, and then turning a bit more southeasterly. The seas increasing 1 to 1.5 outside the reef, and east to southeasterly swell below a metre, partly cloudy conditions. Looking like we'll get similar conditions, building a bit tomorrow, but a bit more sunshine across the waters. Currently, nice and clear for showers right across the region. We have around about 20.5 degrees now, and actually no, closer to 21 degrees now. Just had an update there through from the airport. 83% relative humidity, a southerly 3 at about 13 k's an hour, and out of the race course this morning, still a little cooler, still around about 17 degrees, so a little bit cooler further west. Righto, I'm going to tell you about our special song that you need to be listening out for. We'll do that fairly shortly, but in just a sec, we cross to Bree James, the member for Barron River.
1: Escape ordinary and embrace extraordinary at Botanica Lifestyle Resort. How do you like your breakfast? Poached, fried, scrambled, murried. Breakfast with Murray Jones. Better music and more of it. 4CA.

0: 100% Cairns and the Tropical North. Good morning. It's 8464CA. Had a busy time this morning. We've had a bit going on. A few naughty jokes getting organised for our dad joke of the day, but I won't tell you any of those dirty jokes this morning. Bree James, member for Barron River. Good morning. How are you today?
1: I'm great. How are you, Murray? I'm on my way back to the warmth of Cairns after a busy parliamentary sitting week. So I'm very happy to be going home. I'm at the airport.
0: Get back again.
1: Hear noise. That's what's going on.
0: And I believe it's been a bit rough. I mean, particularly further south, but even parts of southeast Queensland, a bit rough the last couple of days, a bit windy and a bit wet, I understand.
1: Yeah, look, I did a 180 this morning when I left Parliament and went back inside to get my jacket. So it's definitely windy and cold.
0: Yeah.
1: So that's why we live in the best part of the state, absolutely. And that's why tomorrow's Queensland Day. We've got to celebrate that too, right? That we live in the best part of the state.
0: Yeah, I was talking to David Kempton about it yesterday and the celebrations that they had. And of course, great to see the Savannah Lander basically getting a gong just for the Queensland Day just in the last few days as well, as one of the most popular tourist attractions. I told him some stories about, because I believe the event actually happened at the Story Bridge Hotel. And I could tell you a few stories about some of my younger days there at the Story Bridge Hotel. But let's talk about Queensland Day instead. And, it's such a wonderful day to celebrate, all the things that are Queensland Bream.
1: Yeah, absolutely. And the Premier has negotiated a mega round of NRL. So all four Queensland teams are playing over the weekend and all on Saturday night. So the Cowboys are taking on the Dolphins and the Broncos are up against the Titans. And it's all going to be live on the big screen down the Esplanade. We've given the Cairns Regional Council some dollars to put on a big community event. So there'll be, free sausage sizzle. There's going to be a pop-up bar. There's face painting and live music. And, it's going to be a really great day. So it'll be from 5:30 this Saturday down the Esplanade. So grab a picnic, grab a couple of chairs and blankets and come and watch the footy. And, have a snag or go and get your favourite takeaway food off the Esplanade and, make a day of it. And if you're not going to come to that, though, it's basically, we're trying to make it as big, if not bigger, than Australia Day, because this, at least Queensland Day, it's one that we can be united on, that it's celebrating being a Queenslander and enjoy that. So I really encourage you to treat it like Australia Day. Have a barbecue with your mates. And just enjoy and celebrate living in the best state in the country.
0: And look, that's a really interesting point that you make too, because I guess there's no controversy surrounding Queensland Day, just the way it's been proclaimed and breaking away from New South Wales. So, there's a...
1: Yeah, I think
0: it's
1: really... only the New South Wales people that live here and go, you know what, we should never have broken away from the best part of our state.
0: they might find it controversial, but nobody else does. And look,
1: we don't care.
0: As you said, you're leaving Brisbane to come back to Cairns for the weekend. And look, I know one of the key events that occurs each year here in Cairns, and I've got no doubt you'll be going there on Sunday. Also got the Greek Festival happening on Sunday. Always a wonderful, wonderful event.
1: It is. Whoppa. It's going to be a great event. So over near the church there, sorry, you can hear the Qantas airline. Sorry.
0: In the background,
1: So I'll be there on Sunday. It's a great day, best food ever. And again, lots of entertainment, plate throwing, and there's always cooking demonstrations. So make sure you head along to that on Sunday. It's going to be a really, really great day.
0: Yeah, get there nice and early, get yourself a car park, and get in for that wonderful food, because I know it's always so incredibly popular. It really is. Can we talk just a little bit more about tourism too? And I see that there's a story in the Cairns Post this morning about the proximity, not just of Cairns, of Darwin as well, but quite a few of the airlines and some of the really growing economies there in Southeast Asia, basically looking at getting at some of these new narrow-body jets, the 737 MAX and also the Airbus A321 with extended range, meaning that, those technological advances, meaning it's, it's so much easier for these companies to economically fly to Cairns. So that just opens up a lot of opportunities, for the northern part of Australia to actually have more flights and, of course, direct flights and, of course, that regular schedules to all parts of Asia, which are, not only brings people in, but for people that are actually heading out, going to various parts of Asia, a real opportunity for our region, there's no doubt.
1: Yeah, it really is, Murray. And I guess, with these narrow body aircraft, they can either fly into Darwin or into Cairns. And where will you choose? So I think the opportunity for us as a state is massive with where the aviation industry is going. So we've just got to keep you know, the Cairns Airport do an incredible job of securing airlines, and you know, it takes years to secure an airline into our region, but they're growing as an airport. They're so strategic, and I'm so impressed with the work that they do. And yeah, rest assured that is well on their radar to continue to position us as that northern gateway into Australia. And the opportunities are massive. So it's a very, very exciting time, the next decade in aviation for Far North Queensland, that's for sure.
0: I mean, so many people say coming to Sydney or Melbourne, they still want to come here. They don't realise the distances. But I guess those opportunities to have people to actually to fly directly into Cairns, and then, you know, if they do want to go to Melbourne or Sydney, yeah, then they can head south. Yeah, so it makes a lot of sense.
1: Exactly, coming to the country via Cairns and then head south and then head home from down south if you like, or, you know, finish with a tropical suntan before you go.
0: Sounds good. See the bears first and leave the rest until later, I reckon, is the way to go.
1: Yeah. agreed.
0: And look, quickly before I let you get on your flight this morning to come back home again, it's been a fairly busy week in Parliament, as you foreshadowed earlier as well. What were some of the key things that occurred for you during the week in Parliament?
1: Yeah, look, we passed new e-mobility laws. We know that a lot of people have raised issues. There's been a year-long campaign and inquiry into the use of e-mobility devices. So, you know, we have had to listen to Queenslanders in regards to that. So the laws will be strengthened in regards to e-mobility use because we've had so many deaths, so many injuries, and, you know, we need people to be more considerate, I guess, when they're riding these devices around people as well. So it is a big issue, especially, you know, down the likes of Palm Cove, but whereas, you know, the Captain Cook Highway, it's no problem. So the new legislation is there to protect, you know, young people because unfortunately we've lost so many lives and had so many injuries from them.
0: And look, it's certainly getting better. I've really noticed that walking some of the paths around Redlinch, you know, the younger people that you do see, you're not seeing them doing just crazy speeds in some of these, like, they're like e-motorbikes. And, they've generally been a lot more courteous too. So things are better, but I guess for the long term, we need some solid legislation there in place to ensure that we keep, the kids safe and, of course, pedestrians and, the general public fairly safe as well.
1: It's not going to impact kids doing the right thing. And kids under 16 just have to be supervised by an adult. But, you know, the reality is that we're forwarding legislation now that if your child is riding an e-bike that is not compliant, that you've fitted out a kit that you bought on eBay onto your push bike, that's illegal now. So you can't do that. So if you've got a child that has that sort of from July 1, those laws come into play. But go to my office if you've got more questions in regards to it, because I know there is still a lot of questions about it. But rest assured, it's all about making people safe.
0: Yeah, and that's the key thing. I'll let you get on that flight. Great to talk to you this morning. Have a wonderful day.
1: Have a wonderful weekend.
0: Actually, I might miss you at the end of the month. I'm actually going to be away. I'm going to take a few days off, so I might miss you towards the end of the month, but I'll let you know about my schedule, and we'll catch up soon. But have a great flight, and thanks for the catch-up this morning.
1: Always great to catch up, Murray. Everyone have a great weekend and happy Queensland Day.
0: Good on you. Bree James, she's the member for Barron River.
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0: Look at the time. It is just after 20 past seven. I've got a date with Nikki. She's about to join me in studio, but I better tell you about our cash track for today. Have a listen to this one. I'm sure you know this song. Men at Work Down Under, as soon as you hear it on the radio, sometime between now and 10 o'clock this morning. Be the first caller through, 1-300-872-911. Tell me, that's the cash track worth $10,000, and I'm going to whack you in the draw. You might walk away with that $10,000. It's simple as that. Well, she's just walking in. We're about to do our date with Nikki. Hopefully she's ready for me. It's 8464CA. Welcome to the Brekkie Show.

0: If you could read my mind, you'd know that young Nikki has joined me. We got a date today. Good morning, Nikki, at 24 past seven. How are you this morning?
1: I don't know if I want to know what's going on in your mind.
0: That'd be deeply concerning, I reckon it would be. That's for sure.
1: Morning, Muzz.
0: Hey, let's get out and about for the weekend and see what's happening. Now, tell me, let's kick off with an event that's happening today. Lunch with a Legend. Tell me more about this.
1: So this one's at Ella Modern Bistro Cairns. So Dave Raymond, former police officer, he's now an author. He's done his book Vader, A Police Dog Story. It's beautiful. Have you read it yet?
0: You know what? I have read it. And, you know, the first chapter, that was hard to get past that because let's just say it kind of starts at the end.
1: It was a couple of tears in there for me, but also a lot of laughs as well.
0: Yeah.
1: He's going to be telling this story and having lunch and all proceeds going to the Far North Queensland Hospital Foundation, but hosted by the one and only John McKenzie today. So that kicks off 11:30 through until 2 p.m.
0: Go and check it out. Yep. Happening from 11:30, as you said, at Ellen Modern Bistro. Righto, let's move to tomorrow and the Festival of the Knob. It is happening from 10 a.m. tomorrow morning for Queensland Day.
1: It is. There's a whole stack load going on Queensland Day. So this one's at Yorkeys Knob, obviously, Festival of the Knob. Back for its 20th anniversary this year. So you've got market stalls, all the food trucks. You've got drumming markets, I think, are on the go as well. I already said that. Drink vendors. And the hamper of the knob is a huge raffle, apparently. If you want to win some great prizes, they're on the go. Ray O'Leary, have you heard of him?
0: No.
1: Okay, he's a stand-up comedian. He's really dry. He's got a grey suit that he wears, and he's going to be taken to the stage tomorrow night. I'm pretty sure that's at CPAC. I didn't put it on there, but that's at CPAC.
0: Yeah, I was going to say, where's it happening? It's kind of, it's a virtual one, but it's CPAC.
1: His name's Ray O'Leary, and the show's actually called I Can See O'Leary Now.
0: Ray has gone. Oh, God. Now, the Gordon Vale Cottage Market's happening tomorrow as well.
1: Yep.
0: Kicks off nice and early. Lots of entertainment, and I believe something from the Gordon State School might be there doing a bit of a thing to check out. So go and have a look at that. Now, the Harmony Cricket Cup for 2026 kicks off 8 a.m. tomorrow morning, I believe.
1: Yeah, I thought I'd put this one in there because it looks really cool. It's a multicultural community cricket event bringing together almost 10 nations to promote harmony, inclusion, friendship. So you're going to have community groups there. It's going to be multicultural cricket, kids' activities, food and cultural performances, and it is completely free, that one, Muzz.
0: Okay, at Queensland, the opening round, and I think I've given away I had some family passes for this one. Opening round at Thompson Road at Edmonton, the Cairns Speedway. That's happening tomorrow night. Now, let's talk about the Queensland Day Party, the Cairns edition, on the Eastern Event Lawn at Cairns Esplanade from 5 tomorrow afternoon.
1: This one's really huge. They've got footy on the big screen as well.
0: Yeah.
1: So whether you're into the Cowboys, the Dolphins, the Broncos,
0: two big games, all Queenslanders
1: tomorrow. They're all going to be playing. Yep, on the big screen they're going to have down there. So if you want to head along to that one, Eastern Events Lawn, you've also got all sorts of things on the go there, including face painting, jumping castle, live music, sausage sizzle.
0: Oh, the old sausage sizzle, very, very Queensland.
1: Yeah.
0: So a lot of events. Don't forget Queensland Day tomorrow. Now, come Sunday, Rotary Cairns Sunrise, the Palm Cove Market. It's always a wonderful, wonderful event, kicking off from 8 a.m., all roads lead to Palm Cove, certainly on Sunday. And something I have been talking about a fair bit, the annual Greek festival.
1: Opa!
0: It's happening on Sunday. It's going to be fantastic. It really is.
1: There's always so many people at that, though, Muzz.
0: Get in early and don't miss out on the food. Don't worry about the parking. No. Just don't miss out on the food.
1: It's the only thing I ever go there for.
0: The food is amazing.
1: To go and see Costa. Costa was there a couple of years ago.
0: Okay, yeah.
1: He's not there this year,
0: He's such
1: think.
0: A nice guy, Costa.
1: He is.
0: I've got a chance to meet him a couple of times over the years.
1: Aww.
0: So he's a wonderful guy. Righto, we better head to news, but first...
2: From groans to giggles, Murray's dad joke of the day on 4CA.
0: Oh, can I go first today?
1: All right.
0: I got an award for my ability to keep secrets.
1: Oh, yeah.
0: I can't tell you how much it means to me, though.
1: Oh. Murray. Actually, I was going to give you one, but I've changed my mind last minute and I'm going to give you another one. So, a guy stole my diary.
0: Yeah.
1: And he died. Now my thoughts are with his family.
0: You said mine was bad.
1: I know. I had to back it up.
0: Just a shocky, really was. Thanks for the date with Nikki. Have a wonderful weekend. Happy Queensland
1: Day.
0: Happy
1: Queensland Day tomorrow.
0: Same time, same channel. We'll do it next week.
1: Let's
0: cheers.
1: Do it.
0: Bye.
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9: Good morning, Louise Nielsen here with you. A measles alert has been issued for Cairns with several exposure sites identified. It comes as one person has been confirmed to have the infectious disease. They flew from Sydney to Cairns on May 29 with exposure sites identified over the next few days as bus 131 between Cairns CBD and Whitfield and locations in Cairns City. You can find the full list on the Queensland Health website. The work charities and community groups do across Queensland is being highlighted and celebrated during Philanthropy Week. The week is hosted by charity Queensland Gives, which has distributed more than $7 million across the state this year. CEO Tara Castle says there's a lot of gloom and doom in the world, and this is a chance to inspire people and tell stories about the great things Queenslanders are doing.
10: Lifting each other up, helping one another, really serving our most vulnerable Queenslanders, whether it's across children or disability or the environment, animals, the arts, First Nations. And we just really want to encourage people to talk about philanthropy and hopefully they'll be inspired to consider helping someone themselves.
9: The week culminates with an awards ceremony today. Rainforest Rescue is a recipient. The nonprofit protects and restores rainforests, focusing on the Dane tree. A new initiative by Surf Life Saving Queensland has been recognised at the Queensland Reconciliation Awards. Fastest on Sand has been awarded highly commended in the community for advancing reconciliation through sport, culture, connection and community engagement. Since launching in 2024, the initiative has engaged 360 participants across North Queensland, North Barrier and Wide Bay Capricorn regions, with almost half identifying as Aboriginal and or Torres Strait Islander. And in sport, the Dolphins will head to Townsville for Saturday's NRL game against North Queensland Cowboys. The Finns welcome back their four Origin players, while the Cowboys have one player returning. The Finns have had 2 weekends off due to a bye, and Tom Gilbert says they're refreshed and ready to take on the home side.
11: Yeah, they're gritty. They're looking like a real team at the moment that play for each other, and I think that's why they're winning games of football. I think that's why it's a tough game this weekend. Obviously, they're coming off a loss and they're playing in Townsville, but you're playing a team. They look like they play for each other, and we're very similar in that sense. So, look, we're really excited for that opportunity.
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12: Morning, I'm Phoebe Humphrey. The first of Labor's major tax reforms have passed the lower house, but a showdown is now looming in the Senate. The Coalition and One Nation both oppose the bill, which includes changes to capital gains tax and negative gearing. ALP President Wayne Swan telling Nine these changes are not controversial.
13: They're sensible and measured reforms, but we've got to get cracking on this. It's not as if we haven't been here before. These reforms have been debated for years and years.
12: Unions have welcomed the closing of a loophole that'll stop dodgy NDIS providers from underpaying their staff. Under the old rules, disability support workers could be paid less than the rebates refunded by the scheme. Angus McFarlane from the Australian Services Union says this will put thousands back in members' pockets.
14: About 30,000 workers, we estimate, in the NDIS will be up to $16,000 a year better off.
12: And prominent Australian aviation expert Geoffrey Thomas has died. The founder and editor-in-chief of AirlineRatings.com passed away earlier this week.
2: White Rock Estate by Ken Frost Homes, now selling. 4CA, your sport now.
12: In sport, Pakistan has won the one-day series against Australia, taking out the third and deciding clash by 4 wickets. The Aussies were all out for just 157 batting first, with the home side chasing down a target with 49 balls to spare. Skipper Josh Inglis is taking the positives out of the series.
15: Some young, inexperienced guys in that changing room, so I think it's great learning for them.
12: That's on Fox. And Polish world number 114, Maja Felinska, has made French Open history after becoming the first qualifier to make it all the way to the final. That's the latest news and sport.
2: Pickers Vinyl and Canvas cover the north with shady options of outdoor umbrellas. 4CA, you're with it now.
0: Well, I'm certainly a bit shocked to hear about Geoffrey Thomas just in the news service then, a regular guest on 4CA over the years and always a wonderful guy. I always had a good giggle with Geoffrey Thomas off air before he went on air with John McKenzie and on air with me multiple times over the years. And as I understand, only a young gentleman, but a wonderful, engaging character. So really shocked to hear about that. I'll have to find out some more information, but really surprised to hear about that aviation expert and, as I said, a regular on 4CA over many, many years based in Western Australia. Really sad to hear about the passing of Geoffrey Thomas this morning. Righto, let's have a look at our full forecast because we're about to talk fishing. I'm flying solo this morning. We have young Matty from Fair Dinkum Builds Cairns Sheds and More. He's still on holidays. I'm catching Barra up towards Weeper there at the moment. So let's have a look and see what's in store today. Mostly sunny conditions tomorrow as well, but those east to southeasterlies today to about 25 k's an hour, becoming a little lighter this evening, top of 28, becoming south to southeasterlies those winds tomorrow and building just a little more. Bit of a cooler day for Queensland Day, up to 25 degrees should be our maximum tomorrow. Over the night tonight, down to about 17. And after such a wonderful couple of days, a real, really unusual to have such a beautiful break in the middle of, what is winter now. But today, those winds coming back, we've got the southerlies to about 20 knots, building to southeasterlies early afternoon, building further to about 25 knots tomorrow. The seas increasing 1 to 1.5 outside the reef around midday today. The swell east to southeasterly below a metre, partly cloudy conditions. A bit more sunshine out across the waters tomorrow, but still going to be a bit rough for most of the boats. Currently, pretty much clear for showers right across the region. Still been a bit of a coolish start to the day. Starting to warm up at the race course this morning, up to about 18.5 degrees. At the airport this morning, we've got about 21 degrees, about 79% relative humidity, and that south-southeasterly is starting to blow, currently through at about 17 k's an hour.
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2: Thank God it's time to drop a line. 4CA's fishing report. Thanks to Fair Dinkum Builds Cairns, Sheds and More. 4CA.
0: Oh, dear Friday. Sorry about that blurting noise that seemed to come from somewhere just then. That wasn't supposed to be. I just seemed to push the wrong button, but anyhow, pushing the wrong button, that's the story of my life. By the way, Down Under. The classic from Men at Work, that is our cash track worth, $10,000 today. Get yourself in the draw. We'll do that at some stage in the next hour or two. Righto, let's start with the tides for the weekend. It is the fishing report, flying solo this morning with Matty still away. Maybe that's why he got the raspberry just a minute or so ago. Let's look at the tides for tomorrow morning. Well, we've got not a lot of flow for the weekend after some beautiful moon conditions during the week, but things have started to go the opposite way now. 1 a.m. tomorrow morning, we've got the high tide 2.4 metres, back down for a low 1.55 metres at about around about 8 minutes to 10 tomorrow morning. Back up for a high, not a lot of flow in it though, back to 1.6 metres, around about 20 minutes to 1 tomorrow afternoon. Then a little bit of a dribble going back out again, 20 past 6 tomorrow evening, got a low tide of about 1.35 metres. So after a larger tide very, very early tomorrow morning, most of the tides, well, they're kind of non-existent, just a little bit of flow across the weekend. Can be good in some ways. You don't need as many sinkers, you know, not a lot of flow around, and certainly inshore and some of the rivers, creeks and estuaries, the best options for the weekends. For the weekend, some great fishing over the last couple of days. Heard some wonderful things, particularly about the Spanish mackerel right across the region, and a lot of boats out over the last few days. Few people there getting a little bit impatient at some of the boat ramps across the region, but we managed to get it through without too many hassles. But some great catches in some of the deeper areas with the tides. Generally pretty good, medium tide for most of the week, but certainly in some of the deeper holes, good catches of the Nanagai, certainly the Red Emperor as well, and of course some of the favourites on some of those less deep areas, certainly with the coral trout, and for the pelagics, some really good catches, and I guess this is the time of year when it comes to the pelagics, so some good catches, but unfortunately that's what happened last week. For most of the next couple of days, we got certainly the conditions getting a bit rougher, those southeast trade winds certainly coming with a bit of force over the next few days, and really at least for the next week or so, going to be fairly solid seas and fairly solid winds, so not a lot of options. Closer inshore, still the Barra not biting too badly, obviously with things cooling down a bit, hasn't been so good with the crabbing as well, not so much flow over the next few days, and things cooling down a bit, not so much of the inflow, the crabs have started to slow down just a little bit, but certainly the good news, and as we often cover a lot of those winter species, your brim, certainly a few of the flathead around, even a few of the whitings, you get a few whiting coming through, nothing like you get in some of those southern areas, but there's a few of those around, so certainly some of those sand patches, some of those areas around some of the lower ground, certainly through quite a few parts of the inlet and some of the estuaries, possibly the best bet for the weekends. Don't be scared to try some of these brand new plastics, good options, particularly if you're looking for some of those species like the flathead. I was thinking mangrove jack, but the flathead, certainly with those tides not so strong, not a bad time. You'll often see particularly the flathead and some of the brim coming through, but don't be scared to try some of those modern plastics, some of those ideas there. And even as things get dark or early morning, even though it has cooled off, they still remain active. They've got to eat, a good opportunity to check out some of the mangrove jack. That's what I was leading to, the mangrove jack across the region. So some good options still for the weekend. Take a kid fishing, but most of it inshore for the bulk of the weekend. But get out there and enjoy some of the colours of tropical North Queensland. I'm sure Matty's going to have some good stories. He's back on board with us coming up next Friday morning, and after his couple of weeks away, further up in the Gulf, they're checking out some of the Barra and having a bit of fishing with the boys. I'm sure there's some interesting stories. The fishing report. Thanks to our good friends there at Fair Dinkum Builds, Cairns, Sheds and more. Back again with Matty next Friday morning.
16: 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From yawn to dawn, we're brewing up the perfect morning blend. It's breakfast with Murray Jones. 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

0: Well, I am still standing, and I've let a few secrets go over the last few days. I was talking to David Kempton yesterday and also talking to Bree James this morning about a bit of a stomping ground. It used to be the Regatta Hotel, certainly at Toowong, because it's a terrible thing to say because the pub was quite close to school. It's true, though. It is true. But spent a bit of time also at the Story Bridge Hotel. JV's online. JV, you've got some familiarity, I believe, with the Story Bridge Hotel as well.
1: Yes, mate. It's part of my old stomping grounds.
0: Yeah.
1: I believe that it's currently the home base for the what used to be the Adventurers Club and the Story Bridge walks.
0: Yeah, because they've got they've got these wonderful walks around there. You know, they've actually got these walkways right beside the river there, so I think that position would be excellent. But what about the Adventurers Club? What was that all about?
1: But way back in the 60s, it was a club that got together and did interesting things. They'd organise to go skydiving.
0: Okay.
1: Sorry?
0: Yeah, no. I was just saying, yeah, okay, skydiving, maybe gliding. I know certainly to the west of Brisbane, they do a bit of gliding, yeah.
1: Yeah, deep sea fishing, that sort of thing. And it also had on a Sunday afternoon. This I'm talking the 60s here. Mm. They used to have a jazz session upstairs off Adelaide Street, and I remember taking my high school girlfriend along to introduce her to some jazz, and her parents were rather worried that it was the long and slippery slide to the bad behaviour that I was introducing her. But the other thing, just down the street from the Story Bridge Hotel is the Brisbane Jazz Club.
0: Oh, and I know you've been a big aficionado of jazz for years and years and years. So, yeah, tell you what.
1: I've been a member on and off for the last

0: But yeah, there's some great memories there.
1: I remember going there and seeing a band there one night, and look, I probably didn't get up to too many tricks, but I still remember seeing a mate of mine. He was standing under one of those big pedestal fans that was actually secured onto the wall, so it was up above the crowd, and he stretched out and put his arms up to stretch his hands, and he got his finger caught in the fan, and I had to rush him off to hospital. It caused amazing damage. It was horrendous. It really was. And I was thinking that he would have liked to have seen the place just sink into the mud, possibly like the jazz club has managed not to do over the years after that event. So it wasn't all naughtiness. There was certainly some interesting events there over the years, but I particularly remember that as well. Well, JV,
0: it's a great little part of town, and there's some great history there. And I'm just happy that I can, through the mists of time, I can remember some of those good times.
1: Because, I mean, it's changed so much there now, but as you said, some beautiful walks. And, of course, you've got that big park too, which is on the city side of the Story Bridge. So there's some wonderful spots there. Howard's Wharf, I think it's called, is it Howard's Wharf, across the road, across the other side of the river. So some wonderful things. Mate, I better run, but look, great to talk to you. Thank you for those memories and certainly some wonderful times at the Story Bridge Hotel over the years. And, of course, good to hear about your jazz. You have a wonderful day, and thanks for your call this morning, JV.
0: Thanks, mate, and keep up the good work.
1: Good man. See you soon.
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0: What a song, hey? ABBA and SOS. Well, I tracked him down today. We actually missed him for the footy tipping last week, but we better get to news. We are running just a little bit late this morning. We're going to hit a news shortly. Then I'm going to catch up with Jason, get our footy tipping, AFL and NRL. Then we'll get to the survey says about 1 in 8 women on dating sites say they find this particular hobby that some men indulge in a bit of a deal breaker. Wonder what it might be. Join us after news. It is The Survey Says. And stay tuned. You never know. With our key song, our cash track, it could come up at any time.
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2: Good morning, Matt.
3: 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I've been so busy. I've been overseas at the Grand Prix. Last week I got caught at the two-up and couldn't make it in time.
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10: Good morning, Louise Nielsen here with you. A measles warning for Cairns after one confirmed case. It comes as an infected person flew from Sydney to Cairns on May 29, with a list of exposure sites identified for the days following. It includes Bus 131 between Cairns CBD and Whitfield. Members of the public who were in and around the exposure sites should be alert for signs and symptoms of measles over the next 3 weeks. You can find the full list on the Queensland Health website. An 18-year-old man from Rockhampton has been charged after allegedly threatening another man in Cairns City. Police say he made the threats against a man not known to him on Abbott Street on Wednesday night. Officers found the alleged offender with the help of Cairns City Safe camera operators. He's been charged with 2 offences and will appear in the Cairns Magistrates Court on June 19. A local Far North tourism experience has been crowned Best Tourism Attraction in the state. In the All the Best Queensland Awards, 3,500 people travel on the Savannahlander each season between March and November on a tour through the Kuranda Range and out to the Savannah Country to Forsyth and back. Cairns Kuranda Steam Operations Manager Michael Lee says they're stoked with the result.
11: And we slowly watched ourselves creep up the leaderboard and we're becoming more and more excited by it.
10: And the Dolphins are chasing their 5th win in a row when they take on the North Queensland Cowboys in Townsville on Saturday. Both sides are on 16 points on the ladder, the Finns in 7th place and the Cowboys 9th. Tom Gilbert looking forward to playing against his former club.
12: I always pencil in the calendar. Obviously, one, to go back up there and play against your old club, but 2, I just love the atmosphere and I love my time up at the Cowboys, so it's always nice to bring up those memories and go play a game of football and go win a game of football up there is always awesome.
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13: Morning, I'm Phoebe Humphrey. Bondi terror attack hero Ahmed Al-Ahmed will face court next month, charged with assaulting his dad. It's alleged the assault happened at his Sydney home back in March, with the 44-year-old accused of putting his father in a headlock. Senior ministers are making no apologies after revelations more than 51,000 non-citizens accessed the taxpayer-funded 5% home deposit scheme. Liberal frontbencher Andrew Bragg says only citizens should have access to it, but Mark Butler's told Seven permanent residents pay their way too.
14: They're building careers, they're building businesses, they're having children, and we want them to enjoy the full Australian dream, which includes getting into housing.
13: And Donald Trump has dismissed a House of Representatives vote seeking to limit his war powers in Iran as meaningless. It comes as Iran's supreme leader claims his country's enemies have suffered a decisive blow through military clashes and domestic unrest. Meantime, Hezbollah says it didn't agree to a ceasefire with Israel and has launched a number of rockets towards IDF soldiers in Lebanon.
1: White Rock Estate by Ken Frost Homes, now selling. 4CA, your sport now.
13: In sport, a resilient Crows have upset premiership contenders Geelong by just 1 point in Adelaide. The Cats kicked the last three goals in the tight finish. Adelaide coach Matthew Nix says it took something special to hang on.
15: For me, it's more about the way we did it, the way we got it done. I thought, you know, deep down, I just know how good we are. And it's hard sometimes to sort of walk in here and talk to that, but I will today. The boys executed under immense pressure.
13: And Manly has jumped to third on the NRL table with a 28-14 win over South Sydney last night to kick off round 14. That's the latest news and sport.
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0: I have nailed him down today, so we're going to come to the footy tipping in just a sec. But lots of sunshine today. Still beautiful, but unfortunately those east to southeasterlies starting to build up to about 25 k's per hour in the middle of the day today. Top of 28 degrees, a bit cooler, around about 25 for tomorrow. More sunshine. Those south to southeasterlies to about 30 k's an hour tomorrow morning as well. Looking like we'll get those breezes basically building over the next few days, including out across the waters today and a little further tomorrow. Around about southerlies at about 20 knots this morning, a little bit more southeasterly this afternoon across the waters. The sea's increasing 1 to 1.5 metres outside the reef around lunchtime. East to southeasterly swell below a metre, partly cloudy conditions, and looking like those winds will build to about 25 knots offshore tomorrow. Currently pretty much clear for showers. There's just a few showers directly east of Cairns, a little bit further south, kind of heading down towards Innisfail. Just a few sprinkles out across the waters, but certainly nothing of any significance this morning. At the race course, we're up to 18.5 degrees now. At the airport, nearly 21 degrees. We've got about 79% relative humidity, and that's south-southeasterly through at about 17 k's an hour. Well, that question for the survey says, we'll come to that one in just a sec, but I missed him last week, so that means I got 3 from 3 and he got 0 from 3. What happened to you last week, Jason?
16: No, mate, I definitely got 1 from 3 because I would have picked New South Wales to win the state of origin. And that's what I was missing. I was missing, mate, because I was obviously still celebrating after that fantastic win. You know, I just thought I'd rub that in for the listeners.
0: Yes. Mate, I did see that. I had to go down to the south side and I saw a guy sleeping in a bus stop and I thought it looked like you.
16: It could have been.
0: It all makes sense now. Anyhow, we're back on board for today. And
16: we are.
0: Tell you what, I mean, we had a very narrow victory last night, the Adelaide Crows over the Geelong Cats. But let's talk about NRL to kick us off this morning. And what about Manly over the Rabbitohs, 28-14 last night?
16: Yeah, they had a loss the week before, Manly, but it didn't take them long to recover. I did actually watch the game. A critical point is that they actually had a guy in the sin bin for 10 minutes, Marz, and in that 10 minutes, Manly actually scored a try and kept the Rabbitohs scoreless. So that was a massive play in that part of the game, and they went on to win 28-14. So whatever Foz is doing, do you see, it's gone viral. Even KFC have put Foz on the... KFC down in Manly have got his face now on the shop front, so it's all happening down there. But look, well done for Manly. You got the Storm versus the Knights this week. I think that'll be an actual... there's some really good games. Storm versus Knights, you got the Raiders versus the Roosters. I think that'll be close too, but let me keep going down. What about this? The Derby, Cowboys v. the Dolphins.
0: Yep.
16: Dolphins in 6. Cowboys, look, I'm going to do the right thing, Muzz, like you do. I'm going to pick a Queensland team to win. I'm going to pick the Cowboys. I don't really have a clue. The Cowboys, I hope they're at home. Let's hope they get up. Now, the Broncos, what about that? The Broncos
0: And what about that game? Are you going to win? Are you going to pick a Queensland team to win that one as well?
16: That's what I said. I'm picking a Queensland. So, yeah, Broncos and Titans, I'll pick another Queensland team. they got done by the Dragons last week. The Broncos, they looked terrible. I don't think they will be like that again. So I will pick the Broncos to beat the Titans, and they are at home. So there's my two Queensland picks. The rest of the games, I'm going to go with Sharks versus the Dragons. I don't think the Dragons will back it up. The Sharks are playing very well. I'm going to pick the Sharks to beat the Dragons. They're my three for this week.
0: I already put down the Storm. I thought you were going to go with Storm. So you got Cowboys, Broncos and Sharks, eh?
16: That's me. Yep.
0: I tell you what, mate, of those two games on Saturday, I can tell you with 100% certainty that a Queensland team is going to win.
16: The team will win. Good job.
0: Dearie me. Your logic, it just does my head. It really does. Right, let's talk about the AFL and certainly a really tight, amazing game last night. And, of course, the Crows got up against the Cats 75-74. So that was a real surprise. Hawks up against the Western Bulldogs tonight, and that's going to be a fairly tight affair, but I think the Hawks have actually had a pretty good season so far, so I think the Hawks are likely to come in victors there. Let's just move to the Queensland game, and of course when is it actually? It is on Saturday as well, so we've got another Queensland doubleheader there. The Suns up against the Brisbane Lions. It is on the Gold Coast. And I tell you what, the Suns still got pretty good form, so I think I'm going to go with the Suns there. Mate, St Kilda, my team, up against the Sydney Swans. What, 12 on the ladder for St Kilda, up against number two for the Swans. So sadly, I might have to go against my own team there and go with the Swans. Mate, I've always had a bit of a soft spot for Carlton. They're up against the Bombers. That's going to be a tough affair. But they've had a pretty good season. It's about time, actually, because they've had a bit of a rough time for a while. So
16: The Bombers. I think, actually, the Bombers had a win. Didn't they finally break the losing streak last week? I think they did.
0: I think
16: it's going to continue. Yeah.
0: No, I think I might go with the Blues up against the Bombers with that game on Sunday. So they're my picks for the weekend. Mate, well done. And it was such a busy Friday's a crazy. This morning's been a crazy morning as well. I just got given a donut for National Donut Day, thanks to our friends there at Donut King. So
16: that's going to be your score this week, donut.
0: Oh, you just wait and see. Don't you be smart with me, I tell you what, mate. But no, good to catch you today. You take care. Have a wonderful, wonderful weekend. And don't go sleeping in any bus stops today. You be good.
16: I'll try not to. Cheers, bud.
0: Good on you, Jay. There it is, our footy tipping. Sorry we missed it last week. Righto, let's go. About 1 in 8 women on dating sites say that they find this hobby that some guys kind of like to show off about a bit of a deal breaker with a potential match. What do you reckon it is? Let's have a bit of fun. Let's listen out for that key song. We are listening out for Down Under by Men at Work. Could come on your radio at any time. Be the first caller through, 1-300-872-911. But don't be scared. Dial now. Let's have a bit of fun with the Survey Says.
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0: LCA's survey says.
1: Righto, let's start by talking about food. Lynn is online. Lynn, I made a beautiful breakfast this morning. Greek yogurt for the Greek festival coming up this weekend. All the fruit, all the nuts and all that type of thing. I was about to have my first bite and somebody brought me in a cinnamon donut, a nice warm one. For National Donut Day. So can you imagine which one I ate?
2: Yeah, the donut.
1: I did. So I'm on a sugar high this morning. Hey, you sound like you're a bit like me. I spend a lot of time under the knife.
2: And actually,
1: I do like the smell of bacon in the morning, and sometimes when they use the laser, I think, oh, that smells a bit like bacon. You've just had a skin cancer cut out, hey?
2: Yeah, yeah, I've got a lovely black eye. It's actually gone yellow now,
1: and I
2: get the stitches out today, so. it's been quite funny at work because I had styes last couple of weeks, and I was wearing a black patch.
1: Yeah.
2: And I've been going around like a pirate. So I actually had a bandana on. Like, they really thought it was funny. So I was a pirate for the week. And then I've had another bandana on keeping this one safe. It's been really funny. So.
1: I'll tell you what. You've got to be careful because people go, did you get him back? Did you hit him back twice as hard? That's what they all would have thought, home.
2: Yeah. But a lot of them now, they get used to it. I had another lady come up. She was a visitor and she's just kind of, she went, you've been at the knife. They've got been at your game with the knife. I said, yep. So some people do know. And then others sort of come and go, oh, what's happened to you?
1: And you know what? Pig styes. I used to get a lot of styes as a kid and like really, really bad ones. You know, they'd blow up and, you know, really badly infected. And I hate to say this, but my nickname used to be Pick because they reckon that.
2: Okay.
1: And I got the styes, but anyhow, we won't talk about that this morning. But but thankfully, I haven't had one for years. I got my hands tied behind my back all the time, so that's not doing anything naughty. Well, look, it's our Friday's madness in here, so I'm going crazy again this morning. So look, we better get into it. One in eight women on dating sites say that they find this particular hobby a bit of a deal breaker with a potential match. What do you reckon it is?
2: I'm just wondering, because the ones that go to the gym and then they end up all muscly.
1: Yes.
2: It's not something there.
1: It's muscles true. It's true. Yeah. Oh, I know a few girls that have said, they're meatheads or something. They're all born, all brawn and no brain. Thankfully for me, I have found over time, you know, doesn't matter really what you look like, if you can listen, if you can talk to a woman, doesn't matter what you look like. That's the most important thing. Thank God for that for me. I agree with you 100%, but it seems like Artie.
2: No, not yet. No, okay,
1: he likes those muscly men. That's a bit of a worry. Hey, have a fantastic weekend. I know you're back off to work, but enjoy your day off today.
2: And
1: we'll catch up soon because I want to hear about the Family Fun Day. We'll talk about that in due course. Cheers.
2: Yep. Okay. See you. Bye.
1: Oh, here he is. Oh, he's the meat and the sandwich, and he's going to be cheeky with me. Good morning, sweetie number two. How are you?
3: Oh, hello, sweetie. What are you doing?
1: Dearie me.
3: Oh, give us a kiss, sweetie.
1: There you go. How's that, honey?
3: On which cheek did you do that on?
1: Oh, God, don't start. And you know what? I still talk to Jean on a regular basis, but it was Pam, and she used to do that on the radio. I still cop it from people. Hello, sweetie. I'll go out in the street and people go, oh, there's sweetie over there.
3: Yeah,
1: forgotten. It's
3: you're well known for that.
1: Yeah, a bit like me on the back of a bus. How you going, Dave? You sound nice and bright and happy today. Everything's not too bad.
3: I've got to have an operation. Get me gallstones out, the gallbladder out, or some bloody shit. Yeah,
1: yeah. Oh,
3: we'll see how that goes. The pain is not good. Not good.
1: Well, mate. I know you probably won't feel like it, but give us a call from the hospital and let us know how you're going. You're doing your usual routine this weekend at Rusty's too, no doubt.
3: Yeah, could stir it up, people, yes.
1: Yeah,
3: that's the main thing. Yeah. Hey, making people laugh.
1: I've got my $10,000 cash track, could come up at any time, but I've also got, $5 billion and $10 billion. It's still sitting on my desk here, and I'm going to give those away in the next week or so leave me with that one. But, mate, I better go because time's running away this morning. It's just madness on a Friday. Tell me, you know, about one in eight women on dating sites, do they find the guys that show off about having this as a bit of a hobby, they find it a bit of a deal breaker for some reason? What do you reckon it is?
3: Well, always, you know, having a camera all the time and photography and always taking pictures of what people are doing and interfering with other people and, you know, it's not good, you know.
1: I should do this to myself because I thought you were talking about taking photographs of something else because the girls on the dating sites, they complain about some of the photographs the boys send. But look at that. You're being all pure like driven snow this morning and it was me that was
3: being. I know.
1: I got the connotation wrong, just like me. Okay, your chance. Come on, sweetie, give it to me. Oh, David, stop it. I better go and talk good. To Doc. Yeah, I'm off to the boss.
3: You behave yourself.
1: See you soon. Bye.
3: Okay. See you, mate. Cheers, mate.
1: Oh, dear, Di. Tell you what, I think I need to settle down, but you're not going to help me here at all, are you, Di?
4: Not at all, Murray. You said, hello, caller number 3, and last week you told me I was always number 1, so something's going on.
1: See? Doesn't matter what I do in here, I'm always in trouble. Oh, I'm sorry. You know you're always number 1. Just don't tell the GLR that I said that. It's a bit like Sarah at Westcourt. You know, I think her husband thinks every time he goes off to work, I always call her too. So, I don't know. You got to keep these boys on their toes, I reckon. Now, tell me, actually, you've got a skin cancer procedure coming up as well.
4: I do. On Tuesday.
1: Have you had the laser?
4: Because of falling apart.
1: Yeah, no. You've never had the laser. Yeah, that's not a bad way to go. It can be loud and like zap, crack, crack, crack, crack. But yeah, no, it can be really, really quite a good way. You know, because you get the scarring and things like that. And sometimes even when they use the cryotherapy, you know, the frozen, what is it? Frozen.
4: Carbon
1: dioxide. Yeah. I don't know what it is. Anyhow. The dry ice type of one.
4: Yeah, you can
1: leave the marks, and they got various chemicals they put on these days. But yeah, no, the laser's
4: this
1: not
4: good. This one's going to be a scalpel, so yeah.
1: And it's beside your mouth too, isn't it?
4: Yeah, so I probably won't call you next week.
1: Oh no.
4: I probably won't be allowed to talk too much. God, my family are going to rejoice.
1: Hey, you get the GLR to call me. I reckon I could tell him a few good stories. I think I should have a chat to him, you know. Control that girl.
4: You have to chat to him one day.
1: Control that girl. What are you doing? Well, look, I better go because I'm up against the news and I want to play a song, but let's get into it. 1 in 8 women say that, you know, when they're on dating sites and guys kind of show off about this particular hobby, most girls go, nah, don't think so. Don't think you're my kind of guy. What do you reckon?
4: I reckon it's gaming.
1: Ooh, not a bad answer. Not a bad answer. Tell you what, of all the answers we've had so far, that is the very, very best. Sadly, Artie's giving you this one, but that's actually a really, really good answer. Tell you what, you better try and be number 1 next week because you work on that one and you might need some interpretation. No, ring me Monday. You think about it across the weekend and I'll make sure you're number 1 on Monday. Is that a deal?
4: Oh, okay. Then I'll go back to number 1. Beauty.
1: Good, but that's a really good answer. So, yeah, you continue down that track.
4: All right, I'll start up again tonight and see what I can find in my brain.
1: Take care. See you soon. Have a good weekend.
4: Have a great weekend. Bye.
1: Bye. Right, we're back shortly with another song. I should be able to fit one in before news.
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0: Good morning, 4CA. You are caller number one. Who we got there this morning?
1: I'm so pleased, Murray. This is Rachel.
0: Good morning, Rachel. How are you this morning?
1: Look, I'm recovering. I unfortunately was thrown off a travelator in Munich on Sunday and my knee went bing.
0: Oh, no, you're joking. But
1: no.
0: You're okay, though. Things, you know, it's not too permanent injury.
1: Well, I have no idea. I'm just waiting. I thought I'd give it a week and then I would go and make an appointment for the doctor. The swelling has gone down. I've just been doing nothing.
0: Well, you've obviously been listening out for the radio. Are you calling me about a song that has just played on the radio at all?
1: Absolutely, Murray.
0: Which one is it, Rachel?
1: Oh, I made it work down under.
0: Well done. That is our cash trap. And the phones went crazy this morning, but you were the lucky first caller through. You are now in the draw for $10,000. Well done.
1: Oh, look, I'm exceedingly pleased. You know, Murray, I still haven't given up on that high tea at Raffles in Singapore.
0: Well, I tell you what, if you got the $10,000, I reckon you could go twice, I reckon.
1: Well, I'll take a friend.
0: Yeah, well, that's probably not a bad idea.
1: Yes.
0: Well, look, congratulations. I better get to 8:30 news, but look, you are in the draw. And for the people that did miss out, stay tuned. We're going to do it all again on Monday. Rachel, great to talk to you. Thanks for dialing so fast. Good luck with the knee, and we'll talk soon, okay?
1: Okay, then. Look, thanks, Murray.
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3: Good morning. This is Louise Nielsen here with you. Police have charged a 26-year-old man after an alleged attempted robbery with violence at Cairns City. It's alleged the Portsmouth man tried to steal alcohol from a licensed premises on Shield Street on Wednesday night and assaulted an employee when they confronted him. The 26-year-old man was arrested a short time later and has been charged with one count each of attempted robbery with violence and stealing. The Savannahlander has been named best tourism attraction in Queensland ahead of Australia Zoo. The rail experience has now earned the title of best in Queensland in the lead-up to Queensland Day. Cairns Kuranda Steam Operations Manager Michael Lee says the train leaves Cairns weekly, taking tourists through the Kuranda Range and out to the Savannah Country to Forsyth and back.
4: Then you open a window, you get the breeze, you can smell the smells of the Gulf Savannah as they're coming in, you hear the clickety-clack, you go up and sit next to the driver, and that's the rail journey part.
3: This year's Philanthropy Week has been described as the biggest and best ever, with 24 events being held. It's run by Charity Queensland Gives, and CEO Tara Castle says it's a chance to highlight the good work being done in the community.
5: We actually invite any charity, business, individual, any cause, any community to participate for free to host their own event during this time. And we shine a light on all of the different organisations and causes and communities and try and connect the sector, lift us up.
3: The week ends with an awards ceremony on today. 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
6: Morning, I'm Phoebe Humphrey. Unions say disability support workers could be thousands better off after an NDIS loophole was closed. Under the old rules, some providers were paying their staff less than the rebates refunded by the scheme. Angus McFarlane from the Australian Services Union says around 10% were doing the wrong thing.
7: That, of course, means, you know, 90% were doing the right thing in terms of these things, but 10% is unacceptable, and that's about 30,000 workers.
6: Bondi terror attack hero Ahmed Ahmed has been charged with assaulting his dad. The 44-year-old is accused of attacking his elderly father in his own home in March, allegedly putting him in a headlock. He'll face court in Sydney next month. It's been revealed Victorian taxpayers are funding weight loss drugs like Ozempic for prisoners. The Department of Justice says it's only prescribed when there's a clear benefit. And the days of a 9-to-5 could be no longer in the not-so-distant future. A new report by the International Workplace Group found workers say the traditional hours could be dead by 2050.
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6: In sport, the Aussie cricketers have lost to Pakistan by 4 wickets in this morning's third and deciding one-day clash. The home side chasing down a target 158 with 49 balls remaining. Aussie skipper Josh Inglis happy with how they defended a small total despite the result.
8: I thought the bowlers and the fielding group in particular, we did a great effort there to put us in a position to potentially win the game, but it wasn't to be.
6: They're on Fox. And the Crows have held on to beat Geelong in a one-point thriller to open round 13 of the AFL last night. That's the latest news and sport.
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0: Lots of sunshine today. Those east to southeasterlies to about 25 k's an hour and looking like they're going to build further tomorrow. Those south to southeasterlies tomorrow up to about 30 k's an hour. Top of 28 degrees today. A little cooler, only 25 degrees for our top for tomorrow. And out across the waters, things have kind of gone south as well. Just a few really light sprinkles out across the waters this morning. Currently 21 degrees at the airport. Slowly but surely starting to warm up. And at the race course this morning, we've still got about 19 degrees, so about 2 degrees cooler. At the airport, 79% relative humidity, and that's southeasterly through at about 17 k's an hour. We look back in history. It is our time tunnel for today. It's on the way shortly.
2: 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Like Vegemite on toast, we're a morning staple. 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

0: It's time to leave the present behind and immerse in the big moments of the past. 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
1: Today is the 5th of June. Not only is it World Environmental Day today, it's also National Donut Day. 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So drop into Donut King. You'll find them in Cairns Central, DFO and Earlville Shopping Town. 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Let's kick it off, though, back in 1788 today, and a large number of First Fleet cattle escaped and they went bush. It wasn't until 7 years later when pardoned convict John Wilson found the herd and its descendants living near the Nepean River. The herd had thrived in the bush, the cattle were strong and healthy, and the location where the lost cattle were found became known as cow pastures. Back in 1883, English economist John Maynard Keynes was born. He died back in 1946. Australian jockey and commentator Roy Higgins, born on this day back in 1938. We lost him back in 2014. Elvis Presley introduced the new single Hound Dog on the Milton Berle Show on this day back in 1956, scandalising the audience with his suggestive hip movements. And of course, there was always people who didn't approve.
2: There is no room in this city for the vulgar performances of Elvis Presley.
3: It's shocking. I watched him gyrate his legs and swivel his hips. And our parent teachers group feels he should not be on television.
4: We've set up a 20-man committee to do away with this vulgar, animalistic, nigger rock and roll bop. Our committee will check with the restaurant owners and the cafes to see what Presley Records is on their machines and then ask them to do away with them.
1: Was it as scandalous as AI and maybe social media? I think a different place, a different time, but I don't think it was too bad. Elvis Presley, he came out on this day back in 1956. Australian rugby league player Mark Ella turning 67 today. Robert Kennedy was assassinated in Los Angeles on this day back in 1968. And in 1988, Kay Cottee returned to Sydney, the first woman to sail solo around the world. And she couldn't work out why there were so many people at the dock when she got back.
5: The worst night in the entire voyage was off the Cape of Good Hope, which is known as the Cape of Storms, actually.
6: It was blowing up to 50, gusting 60, and I've had an hour and a half leap in 3 days.
5: When I got back, I actually said to my girlfriend, what are all these people doing here? Because as we went into Darling Harbour, there were hundreds of thousands of people. And she said, they're here for you, you idiot. And I just started to cry. I said, what do I do? What do I do? And she said, just wave. So that's what I did.
1: She certainly got a lot of attention nationwide when she did that and arrived back in 1988. There she is, Kay Cottee. In 1989, the tank man halted the progress of a colony of advancing tanks for over half an hour after the Tiananmen Square protests of 1989. And sadly, on this day back in 2024, John Blackman died. And I'm sure you remember him for some of his naughtiness over the years.
7: Hey, which dog is this? Is that Ziggy? Is this Ziggy?
8: Ziggy
7: number four. Gee, you go through a lot of dogs. Has the RSPCA heard about this?
9: Absolutely. It was dangerous too. And if you managed to get the camera and you only had about 5 seconds and you better be funny. That was the whole idea. But we used to spend 2 hours just trying to break Daryl up. Well, the guy that operated Dickie was Crystal originally, one of our floor manager, and then Mark McGann. And they spent most of the show lying prostrate in front of Daryl, which is how a lot of us got into the business, which that's another story.
1: I told you he was a bad boy. Sadly, we lost him on this day back in 2024, John Blackman. Well, there it is. That is our time tunnel for today with Queensland Day just around the corner tomorrow. Poker Face, great song from Lady Gaga. Good morning, it's Murray. It is the Breaky Show, thanks to our friends at Botanica right here at 4CA.

0: She is amazing. 10 to 9 here at 846 4CA, Murray in the Breaky Show. In just a second, Tina Turner, but 9am news is just around the corner.
1: Is anybody going to save our pub? Christian, please save our pub!
2: So this week, five pubs are getting $5,000 each. We're about to give a pub the good news, the Unity Hall Hotel. Jack, you're getting $5,000.
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0: Alex Loughton. He is a hero. He joins us for Ken Frost Corner. And an exciting release, a big release on the south side. We'll find out some more after news next at 9.
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2: 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Last year's winner for Best Natural Attraction was the Great Barrier Reef here in Cairns. Meanwhile, Smithfield Library has officially reopened after a major renovation. The upgrade is delivering on new tech spaces.
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3: 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It's a pleasant 20 degrees this morning, but we can't let this warmer weather fool us. 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
10: Good morning, Louise Nielsen here with you. A 40-year-old man has been arrested after allegedly stealing a vehicle from Portsmouth. Police say the owner of a silver Pajero observed a man steal his vehicle, which had keys left in the ignition. He's been charged with 2 counts of stealing and 1 count each of unlawful use of a motor vehicle, unlicensed driving and obstructing police. In separate incidents, he's accused of stealing a shirt and sunglasses from a Lake Street business on May 31 and a second pair of sunglasses from the same business on June 1. The Savannahlander has been crowned Best Tourism Attraction in the Queensland Day Awards. The rail experience departs Cairns weekly, taking tourists through the Caranda Range and out to the Savannah Country to Forsyth and back. Cairns Caranda Steam Operations Manager Michael Lee says it's great to be recognised in the initiative with so many votes.
11: While it's been a bit of a win for us to get some recognition for what we do, a big part of what we like to do is try and support the regional businesses, accommodation providers.
10: And Queensland is being highlighted and celebrated during Philanthropy Week. The week is hosted by charity Queensland Gives, which has distributed more than $7 million across the state this year. CEO Tara Castle says there's a lot of gloom and doom in the world and this is a chance to inspire people and tell stories about the great things Queenslanders are doing.
12: Lifting each other up, helping one another, really serving our most vulnerable Queenslanders, whether it's across children or disability or the environment, animals, the arts, First Nations. And we just really want to encourage people to talk about philanthropy and hopefully they'll be inspired to consider helping someone themselves.
10: The week finishes off with an awards ceremony today. Rainforest Rescue is a recipient. The non-profit protects and restores rainforests, focusing on the Dane Tree.
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13: Morning, I'm Phoebe Humphrey. The Health Minister can't see the fuss about non-citizens accessing the 5% home deposit scheme. It's been revealed 51,000 permanent residents have made use of the taxpayer-funded program. Mark Butler's told Seven they pay their taxes, so why not?
14: For people who are here forever, who are raising their businesses, paying their taxes, building a career, raising children, we think they should enjoy the full Australian dream and we want to help them do that.
13: Unions say disability support workers could be thousands better off after an NDIS loophole was closed that had been allowing dodgy NDIS providers to pay workers less than the rebates refunded by the scheme. Donald Trump has slammed a US House of Reps vote seeking to limit his war powers in Iran as unpatriotic. The House passed a resolution aimed at halting further military action against Iran unless authorised by Congress. And authorities have seized 100,000 exotic cockroaches in regional New South Wales. The federal government says the seizure worth $200,000 poses a potential biosecurity risk.
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13: In sport, Kieran Foran has celebrated his first win as Manly's full-time head coach, defeating the Rabbitohs 28-14. He's won 8 of his last 10 games since taking the reins in round 5, proud of his squad.
15: Been a big 9-10 weeks for them. Like they've played some overall some really great footy and they've invested a lot into their game. It's taken a fair bit out of them.
13: And another tough loss for Geelong, pipped by the Crows by just 1 point. The Cats erased a 20-point deficit to level the scores late but couldn't break through for the match winner. That's the latest news and sport.
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0: And an update from the Bureau this morning. Mostly sunny, not too much of a change there though. The east to southeast leads to about 25 k's an hour today. Temperature 28 degrees, 25 for tomorrow. More sunshine and those south to southeasterly. So turning more south to southeasterly is the winds tomorrow. And a little stronger too, up to about 30 k's an hour. And across the waters, after such a beautiful couple of days, things have started to return to that normal winter pattern with those strong southeasterlies. Southerly today, though, up to about 20 knots. We've got the seas around a metre, increasing 1 to 1.5 outside the reef. East to southeasterly swell below a metre, partly cloudy conditions. Pretty similar for tomorrow. Those seas increasing a little further and south to southeasterlies up to about 25 knots offshore north of Cairns tomorrow. So certainly vastly different to what we've had the last couple of days. Basically clear for showers, a few showers out across the reef this morning out near Arlington Reef. But they're actually heading further out to sea, so shouldn't head our way at all. Latest observations, let's head to the race course to kick us off this morning. Currently about 20 and a half degrees, a bit warmer at the airport this morning, about 2 degrees warmer, 22 and a half degrees, 68% relative humidity, so it's certainly starting to drop. And we've got a southerly through at about 13 k's an hour. Well, buying homes, lots to talk about actually, an interesting spot on Sky News. Usually, I'm not a big fan of Sky News, but credit where credit's due. An interesting spot actually from Andrew Bolt on the TV, I believe, last night. I didn't see it, but it's certainly being reported in the media this morning. And we'll be talking to Ken Frost Holmes. Alex Loughton joins us as well. A very exciting land release and quite significant too, and very well priced on the south side. We'll talk about housing across the nation and in our region in the next half hour or so. Stay with us.
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0: Because I gotta have faith. Ooh, I gotta have faith. Because I gotta have faith.
1: Faith. 100% Cairns and the Tropical North. Good morning. It's 8464CA, 12 minutes past nine. Hey, join me on Monday. Not only have I got another $10,000 cash track, we've also got a chance to be actually talking to a guy who's presenting an amazing show next week. It's called Michael Jackson, His Story or History. Depends which way you want to look at it. Now, this show, it's actually coming to CPAC next Thursday night, the 11th of June. Completely sold out, but they've given us one double pass to go along. So if you missed out on tickets, you're a bit of a Michael Jackson fan, stay tuned to The Breakfast Show on Monday, and we'll be talking to the man behind the show. And I got one double pass to give away to go and check it out. Righto, let's talk housing. And of course, through the federal parliament, the changes to the capital gains tax, negative gearing, and it is starting to gear up just a little bit, even though some fairly negative publicity against the government over the last couple of weeks. I guess the reality of how fast house prices have been increasing is starting to sink in. And I think a lot more people are starting to realise that something does need to be done. How fast has it been increasing? According to news.com.au, and a story this morning, about 75% in the last 5 years in Adelaide. So house prices have increased by 75% in 5 years in Adelaide, 120% in Brisbane, 109% in Perth, and 57% in Sydney, when it was already overheated. And they go on to say, if you want to know why younger Australians can't buy a home, those numbers help explain it. And the Prime Minister's obviously backed up some of these discussions and talked about the fact that there's been about a 400% since 1999, house prices on average in Australia have risen by 400%. Have wages increased by 400%? No. And I guess that's the reason why some of these changes to capital gains tax and negative gearing starting to get a little bit more traction despite the negativity over the last couple of weeks since the budget. We'll see how it goes, see how it plays out. But, I mean, I can understand that reasoning alone. There's a pretty good reason why something has to change. Now, actually, on another subject that's come up overnight, and quite an interesting one too, I'm not a fan of Sky News. I mean, sure, ABC, a lot of people talk about the ABC being a little bit left-wing, and there's no doubt it is a bit left-wing, but it's far closer to the centre than Sky News. Sky News is just so far to the right, nowhere near the centre compared to the ABC. But anyhow, this is about Sky News. And credit where credit's due. Not a big fan of some of their opinion personalities like Kenny and Murray and Bolt and all that type of thing. But Bolt last night, he did a fair and objective thing and I guess left it to the audience to decide the position. Now, the One Nation recruit Barnaby Joyce issued an on-air backflip over plans to evict migrants from their homes in a train wreck interview with Sky News, Andrew Bolt, just last night. And this is a story actually from news.com.au this morning. Now, Joyce was grilled on Pauline Hanson's policy of not allowing permanent residents to buy homes in Australia if they're not citizens. And basically what happened was that Barnaby Joyce gave an answer to it and basically backed up that position from Pauline Hanson. And I guess the concern that certainly came from Andrew Bolt, that meant nearly 400,000 permanent residents in Australia who actually do own their own home now would be required to basically have their home repossessed or sell if they didn't comply. So quite an interesting situation. And interestingly, Barnaby Joyce gave that answer. He pulled out of the studio and was about to leave, made a couple of frantic phone calls, and then came back and said to Andrew Bolt, I want to change my answer to that question because I don't think I quite got it right, and I've spoken to some of the powers that be. So what Bolt basically did was allow him to come back on to re-record a different answer to the same question, and Barnaby took a completely different approach. So interestingly, what Bolt did was he planned played the first answer, which basically confirmed that, yeah, 400,000 people would be required to sell their homes despite the fact that they were permanent citizens. Then he changed his mind and did a backflip on it. And to his credit, Andrew Bolt, he played the whole interview, including the backflip, and basically said, you know, I've got some concerns, I've got some moral dilemmas that are associated with this. Interestingly, Bolt said, "One Nation is literally making up policy as it goes along." And he said to me, "It is a moral dilemma." And he said, "Let the chips fall where they may, and you can decide for yourself." And that's why he played both of those clips. He went on to said, "One Nation, are they yet ready to govern?" Go and check it out. It's all online. This is directly from the news services this morning. I didn't see it myself, but at least an objective and fair position taken by Andrew Bolt. And, of course, on Sky News last night with Barnaby Joyce, and sadly, certainly deemed to be a train wreck for One Nation. Policy on the run. You make your own decision, but at least bouquets to Andrew Bolt for doing the right thing, being fair and objective about the reality for so many Australians.

0: all about better music and more of it here at 8464CA, coming up to 26 minutes past nine, coming up in a couple of minutes' time. Stay tuned. We're going to be talking a little bit more about housing, and I got an interesting comment on the line a few minutes ago after talking about the situation when it comes to the CGT and negative gearing, and somebody said, well, yeah, the government did lie, and I accept the government did lie as such, but at the end of the day, when you see something is drastically wrong and you do have to make a change, I mean, morally, it's the correct thing to do. I went through some of those figures before. 75% in the last 5 years, the increase in home prices in Adelaide, 120% in Brisbane, 109% in Brisbane, and 57% in Sydney. And when you look at the national picture over the last 27 years, a 400% increase in housing prices. That is a problem. And sure, the government might have changed tack, but at the end of the day, they've identified a problem and they've decided they need to do something about it. And I've got no issue with that at all.
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2: 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Everyone loves goldfish.
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0: Oh, I've got a joke for you, but we might keep it to later because I know you've got a joke for me. But we've got important things to talk about. Alex, good morning. How are you this morning?
11: Murray Jones, OMG. How are you?
0: Mate, I'm really good. Really excited about what's happening with the football and, of course, the Marlins, talking about the basketball, the Dolphins. Where do we start? The Northern...
11: Can we?
0: They did it again. Are you trying to tell me that? Well, I know that they tied again. What's going on?
11: Tied. This is the fourth tie. What is wrong with this setup? Why did they not go to Golden Point? What is happening in the State League? I want to know. HPC Cup. What is going on? At Tweed Seagulls, a tie, 22 all Muzz. That makes it four. So three wins, two losses, and four ties. I've never heard of that before, ever.
0: It's amazing.
11: It's incredible.
0: It really is.
11: It's incredible. But it sets up a home game now this Saturday, 6th of June. Now, this is a big one because the BMD women's side, the BMD Cup, the women's team is now starting their first game of their season. Just had the launch last week, last Friday. Fantastic to see this this team come together. Gee, they look in shape, athletic, strong, ready to rock and roll, and ready to elevate from their top three positioning last at the end of last season in their inaugural season, finished third. So the women are first at 1:20 p.m. at Barlow Park, and then the men at 3 p.m. So a double header for your dollars, your good bang for buck, and really cheap for families to get in and tickets to Barlow Park there on Saturday. So hopefully it's going to be an absolute cracker for both games. So the women playing the South Magpies, of course, and then the men playing this time the Wynnum Manly Seagulls. So a lot of Seagulls. They tied against the Tweed Seagulls last game, and now face Wynnum Manly Seagulls. So looking forward to seeing how this outfit presents at home now. So many ties, I just cannot believe it, but on the edge. They're right on the edge, and it does push them down further down the ladder because they can't claim those full championship points, of course, so it just gets diluted out a bit.
0: And, you know, it's amazing to see good numbers of these games, really good atmosphere. I've noticed the last couple of weeks. I didn't get in, but I drove past one day.
11: Absolutely. It has been great numbers. And look at the weather right now. Like, this is perfect footy weather for rugby fans out there. Bring the family down. It's certainly a great afternoon out and very affordable too. And the kids run around. They have a great time. Plenty of refreshments, of course, on site. And it's a fun game to watch and just to see the progress of this side under Coach Sam Williams. And, of course, Coach Colin Wilkie now with the women's side just done incredible things last year, developing the women coming through. And it really has become quite a pathways program because some players from it was Toowoomba, they've come up to the Cairns team, to the Pride, because they saw the culture that was at play last season and they want a part of it. They want to be a part of it.
0: Yeah, sure.
11: So it's a really good shift in players now wanting to come up to the program, and they've retained a lot of good players. So they're really trying to build now, and their first game on Saturday is going to be an absolute cracker.
0: Well, with the Northern Pride, quite incredible. Four ties. I reckon that's going to be nearly a record. Three wins, but four ties.
11: Absolutely.
0: But what really amazes me, seven wins and zero losses.
11: Let's change gears. So we're talking basketball now, Muzz. I like what you've done there because both teams undefeated. The Cairns Marlins and the Cairns Dolphins putting on an absolute cracking start to the season. And it's been exciting at home. The games at home on Ormulla Street Fish Tank have been nearly sold out, or if not sold out. I've been commentating the games as well for the live stream, but it's been really exciting basketball, but really high quality hoops because Coach Joel Kalu for the men and Coach Marcus Wong for the women, what they're actually doing is putting on NBL, like National League level coaching at this NBL 1 level, which is the state league, at that level. So they're bringing in super professional approach. And now these players all have full-time jobs pretty much, apart from the stars, some of the stars and the imports. Yep. But most of them, it's a semi-professional league. So they're really putting in a lot of effort and a lot of really professional style coaching and things like that. So they're training hard. They're playing extremely well. Now they're away this weekend, Muzz. So they're away for a few weeks. So we've got a little bit of time. I think late June 26 is when they're back at home. But we certainly will be watching very closely on their away games.
0: Righto. Let's talk about, let's quickly go to Ken Frost. Of course, the Ken Frost Homes Corner, but talk about Deep Creek Estate. That's what I'm trying to say. Because you've been teasing me for weeks. I want to talk about the south side. But Lot 109 Mandalay, good opportunity right across the weekend. Go and check this out.
11: What I love about it, it's such a wide front facade. There's only one rear neighbour, and you're in this little pocket, this little private area surrounded by Melaleuca trees. So it's got a really nice privacy feel to it. But the yard is quite a large with that grass space and a wide patio. That entertaining aspect of it would be delightful. You can open up both sets of sliding doors, just open the house right up, and you could put your festoon lights out there. But it's an absolute cracker at $1,050,000. But it is staged, Muzz. That's the big thing. We've got staging in Lot 109 Mandalay Street in Clifton Beach, and this is where the agents are based, 11 to 3 p.m. daily, except Tuesdays. And they can show you through the quality of the fixtures and the finishes that we're really providing now. These modern kitchens, stone bench tops, of course. But this one is really an absolute entertainer. And And I think it's competitively priced for the size of the home that it is and on the block size that it is. In the area, the only other options are 15 to 20-year-old homes. And sure, this one is getting really close to Hope Street now, where it's just a stone's throw to Arlington Esplanade. So these homes are now getting closer towards the pure shores of Clifton Beach. But those early morning and evening strolls are an absolute cracker on the leisure trail. But check out Lot 109 Mandalay. And we can't wait to see what unfolds in this area, because there's quite a few homes coming to market very shortly.
0: Righto. You kept me waiting for so long. Now, I am keen to find out about this, and it makes sense when you bought me in that white rocky road.
11: I see where you're going with it.
0: Oh, I got there eventually.
11: Absolutely.
0: White Rock Estate. And this is quite an incredible estate. There's a lot here.
11: Well, we threw a lot of real sexy names out there, but the boss settled for the White Rock Estate by Ken Frost Homes, just to give it that grandeur and that sense of presence, because this one is an absolute belter. 9 kilometres from the Cairns CBD. This is where convenience meets impressive styling, and just everyday living becomes an absolute breeze. This is for families, this is for couples, this is for professionals alike. But I got a feeling that savvy investors will be keeping a keen eye on this estate as well, for that potential for longevity. And with all the homes, pretty much 4-bedroom, 2-bathroom, that makes it great for resale as well. So just a solid look for people looking into that property kind of into their portfolios to add to it. And we've certainly got property managers in our Cairns Key Real Estate team as well. But Lot 1 Denver Street in White Rock is really modern, really, really picturesque. It's got a very wide street front as well. I know it's close to 600 square meter block. So these homes are finished very nicely. And in White Rock there, you're obviously close to two great schools, Mars, Trinity Anglican School and White Rock State School. But it's a stone's throw from Mount Sheridan Shops, all of the things that you need, recreational facilities as well. And it's not quite open yet, because it is open. It is available now, of course, but it's by appointment only. And soon we'll be opening up to consistent timings on the weekend to come and view. But you can contact Cairns Key Real Estate on 4042 6000 to arrange your private inspection. But there's 3 homes for sale or priced that we are able to show you now. Some of them have already gone, Muzz. Some of them are already under offer or under contract. But we're talking about Lot 1 Denver, Lot 3 Denver Street, and Lot 6 Flagstaff Way.
0: Wow.
11: Now, Lot 6 Flagstaff Way, 805,000. So that's a
0: 805.
11: To get into the game in White Rock, so close to the city, with a brand new home, 805,000, while stocks last. Lot 1 Denver is at 845, and Lot 3 Denver is 840,000. These are brand new four-bedroom, 2 elegant bathrooms. You've got security screens on all doors and sliding windows, 4-camera security system, 10.56 kilowatt solar system on the roof. But I just love the evolution of the kitchens, the modern look. It's got the gloss cabinetry, and the technology is the shelf assist pull down technology, which just allows that easy reach. And then the pantry opens up and rotates around as well. So the internal technology of these cupboards and pantries is really something to be seen, but it all just tucks away nicely in that soft close cabinetry. So these are absolute cracking kitchens, really elegant bathrooms, spacious bedrooms, but the open plan indoor-outdoor lifestyle is where it's at. And I was just there yesterday afternoon, Muzz, while the sun was setting. I was filming a couple of the Northern Pride players at the homes. Gee, it was fantastic in the afternoon. And that
0: sunset, it was beautiful.
11: Gorgeous, beautiful over the mountains and everything. It was just, I was just soaking it up, and I kind of got lost in it a bit. So I was really quite impressed, and, you know, it'd be somewhere where I'd be happy to live there for sure. So, yeah, definitely check it out. But you've got to contact to get that private inspection.
0: Yeah.
11: And homes available now. These are going to go like hotcakes, Muzz.
0: And, mate, I was actually just checking out on the phone, just having a look at the location. So as you're heading south on the highway, it is on the eastern side. So basically it's on the left-hand side as you're going down the highway to the south there. You can basically pull straight in to the more southern part of White Rock there, but still a fantastic location. Far enough away from the highway, but easy enough to get straight on it, get straight into town.
11: Absolutely. Yeah, basically position behind White Rock State School down Denver Street. So if you head down Denver, now there is gates there, of course, during the day while there is construction. So it is closed off. That's hence the private inspection. They can show you through.
0: Sure.
11: But very soon, within a weekend or so, it'll be open up on the weekends, and we'll certainly be getting those messages out there.
0: Well done, mate. You deserve the best after what you've done this morning.
11: Thanks, Muzz. But you can feel the difference when you step inside our brand new White Rock Estate by Ken Frost Homes.
0: Good man. And of course, if you'd like more details, Alex, you can check out all the details there. Everyone can at the all available listings, making appointments there for White Rock Estate on the south side at kenfrosthomes.com.au. Man, have a good day. Take care. Catch you next Friday.
11: Thanks,
0: cheers.
11: Muzz.
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0: Always a busy Friday, but to get through this morning, let's cross to the Cairns District Crime Prevention Office. And joining me online this morning, Sergeant Carrie Coolican. Good morning, Carrie. How are you today?
22: Very good, thanks, Murray. Yourself?
0: Yeah, good, good, good. You've had a busy week, so thanks for putting up with me. I've been trying to be on my best behaviour all week, but you've done well, Carrie.
22: Thank you.
0: Let's. Thankfully, I think the only example of a stolen car, and actually a fairly good result here, even though it is still a stolen car, vehicle theft and property offences at Bentley Park to kick us off this morning.
22: Yes, our Cairns Property Crime Squad charged a man yesterday after they've located a stolen vehicle on Reliance Street at Bentley Park. Now, about 2:30pm yesterday, it's alleged that the owner of a silver Pajero observed a man steal his vehicle from Kenny Street in Portsmouth after the keys were left in the ignition, and an opportunistic opportunity there for old mate. And officers conducted investigations and located the 40-year-old Bentley Park man at about 5:30pm yesterday afternoon. Once that man was advised he was under arrest, he took off, and after a short foot chase, officers managed to arrest him. He was charged with two counts of stealing, one count each of unlawful use of a motor vehicle, unlicensed driving and obstructing police. And in separate incidents, though, we're further alleging that that same man stole a shirt and sunglasses from a Lake Street business in the city back on the 31st of May and a second pair of sunglasses from the same business on the 1st of June. So he's been charged with all those offences and he's scheduled to appear in the Cairns Magistrates Court on June 19th.
0: Okay, a good result. But look, as we spoke about yesterday, unfortunately, you simply cannot afford to do a thing of actually leaving your keys in your car these days. Unfortunately, opportunistic situations, they just seem to come up all the time and you can end up with a lost car.
22: And look, I think on this instance, it wasn't something that he did on purpose. He was busy doing other things. But these sorts of things can happen. We've seen it at work sites where people are moving product between vehicles and dropping them off at different locations, delivery drivers as well. So regardless of what you're doing, get into a habit of taking the car keys out of the ignition, put them in your pocket while you're doing those things. If you can't lock your vehicle while you're going backwards and forwards like that, at least take possession of the car keys and save yourself a bit of grief in the long run, I think.
0: Righto, let's move on to some dishonesty offences is probably the best way to put it in general terms. We'll start with some fraud charges there at Cairns North.
22: Yeah, our Smithfield CIB detectives executed a search warrant at a Cairns North property yesterday and seized clothing items linked to a recent fraud investigation. Now, officers are alleging that a 19-year-old Cairns North man used stolen credit cards, on three separate occasions to purchase items in and around the city on May 10th. And that man is now scheduled to appear in the Cairns Magistrates Court on June 22nd.
0: Righto, some stealing charges from the Greater Cairns area, Kerry.
22: Officers from the Cairns Property Crime Squad charged a 22-year-old Brinsmead man with three counts of stealing, and we're alleging that he stole cash from a Portsmouth business on the 30th of April and then food items from an Edmonton business on the 12th of May and again at that same business on the 18th of May. Now, he was arrested and he's scheduled to appear in the Cairns Magistrates Court on June 19th.
0: Well, last but not least, because drugs matters are always quite concerning, but some drug charges from Mareeba, I understand.
22: Yes, our Mareeba detectives executed a search warrant yesterday at a Mareeba property and seized a quantity of methamphetamines. And a 40-year-old Mareeba woman was charged with one count of possessing dangerous drugs, and she's scheduled to appear in the Mareeba Magistrates Court on June 22nd.
0: Righto, let's move on to our stolen cars since yesterday. We've generally had a better week, but what are we looking at this morning?
22: Well, it was only that one car that I've just spoken about now, and it's been recovered already. So that's one overnight and takes us up to six for this month and 404 for the year to date.
0: Okay. Well, look, not a bad start to June. Fingers crossed that it continues. Thank you. You've had a busy week and you've had a hard morning this morning, so I reckon you can go home now. Well done, Carrie.
22: Oh, that's a great idea. I'll let the commissioner know.
0: Murray said I could go home now. Righto. See you, boss.
22: I'm pretty confident he won't be impressed. But anyway, yeah. I'll stick around for a little bit longer.
0: See what happens. I'll probably get a phone call and go, who do you think you are? See you, Carrie. Have a wonderful weekend.
22: Okay. Cheers. Thanks, Murray. You too. Bye-bye.
0: There she is, Sergeant Kerry Kulikin from the Cairns District Crime Prevention Office. Hopefully with a nice weekend ahead when she does get out of work. But a couple of minutes time, let's cross to the Bureau. I think Daniel's on board today and we'll check out this change in the weather.

0: If you are a Michael Jackson fan, make sure you join us on Monday because we've got this special show coming up on Thursday, completely sold out. It's called Michael Jackson, His Story or History, and I have one double pass to go along. It's the only place you'll get tickets here at 4CA, so tune in on Monday and we'll give you some more details. Righto, let's cross to the Bureau of Meteorology. What a wonderful, wonderful couple of days. Still looking pretty good, but certainly some changes in the air. Daniel Hayes from the Bureau of Meteorology joins us this morning. G'day, Daniel. How are you today?
1: Morning, Murray. Good, thank you.
0: Mate, those southeasterly trade winds looking like they're going to start to come back into force over the next 2 days by the sound of things.
1: Yes, they're going to be a feature through from certainly later in the weekend and through most of next week, and we will continue. We will see increasing cloud cover and then shower activity developing as they persist. So enjoy the sun and clear weather while it lasts. Relatively cool again around the place, 28 degrees yesterday and another 28 degree day forecast for today. Might go a little bit cooler tomorrow, 25 and 26 Saturday and Sunday. And then it will gradually warm up through next week, but the cloud cover means that our maximum temperatures won't warm up all that much. We might see the minimum temperatures not get quite as cool with the cloud cover around through next week, but expect them to probably sort of move up to around about, well, we're around about the 16, 17s the last couple of days. Might be 15 tomorrow morning, and then looking at 17s to 20s and 21s through next week with the cloud cover thickening up and just not cooling off as much through the overnight period.
0: Yeah. And with that bit of rain that looks like it's due to come in next week, even up to a high chance of showers, it seems, on Monday, it seems like we can only just expect some passing showers, nothing too solid.
1: No, nothing particularly heavy expected. We might get 5 mils here or there, but mostly it'll probably be 1 or 2 mils. As you said, showers just moving on through. Nothing prolonged, nothing particularly heavy expected, but the onshore flow means that we will see just more of that cloud around. So very different to the quite clear skies we've had all this week.
0: Righto, out across the waters, east to southeasterly today, turning a little bit more south to southeasterly across the weekend. 25 knots, it seems, tomorrow, around about 20 knots on Sunday. So certainly for a lot of the reef boats, it's not going to be so good for the weekend by the sound of that.
1: Yeah, that's it. The wind's picking up a little bit and we start to see a bit of a response from the season swell. It's been relatively calm for the last few days with the light winds, but that is largely coming to an end. It's not going to get too bad, but for smaller boats it might be a bit much.

0: Yeah, sure. Well, particularly after what we've had the last couple of days, I think there was a lot of people with fishfluenza over the last few days, told the boss I'm sick, and headed out across the reef. So it's been fairly busy the last few days, but sadly that really good spell. And look, you know, it happens from time to time, but as you well know, we tend to get those more windy southeasterly trade winds basically through the bulk of winter. So having a spell like that was certainly pretty special, I reckon. Daniel?
1: That's it. And, look, the winds already this morning out across the reef are quite a bit stronger than we've seen the last couple of days. So that's where we expect to see them for the next few. And as you said, they're already around to that, south-southeasterly for the most part, looking at Low Isles and Arlington at the moment. And we're talking 20 to 30 kilometres an hour for the winds out there. It's still a bit lighter for us coming into the airport. A little more southerly, and looking at around about 15 kilometres an hour at the airport at the moment. So those fresher breezes offshore haven't yet translated into too much around the actual coast itself.
0: Righto. Well, look, looking like it's going to be not a bad weekend. It's still a weekend, so keep to the positives. Let's check out some of the latest observations you've got there for the airport, etc. What do we got this morning?
1: So currently we're at 25 degrees, 65% relative humidity. We've warmed up from that low of, about 17 degrees at the airport, got down to 16 at the race course this morning.
0: Yep. Okay, wonderful. Mate, you have a fantastic weekend. Thank you so much for your report today. Take care and no doubt we'll talk again soon. Cheers.
1: Cheers, Murray. Bye.
0: Here is Daniel Hayes from the Bureau of Meteorology. Well, I got into trouble three times this morning. I've already been into the boss's office and he said to me, Karina is sick this afternoon, so she's not going to be able to make an appearance. So he said for all my naughtiness tomorrow that I have to come back and work between 1 and 5 this afternoon. So I'm going to be, up until 4. No, actually, no, he didn't make me work through until 5. Turns into Amanda, of course, but 1 to 4 this afternoon. I'm going to be in the naughty chair again, so I look forward to catching you. I'm going to go and get a bit of shut-eye, go and get something to eat and relax for a while, and I'll join you again on the radio this afternoon for our feel-good work day. But Jonesy and Amanda, a little bit later on this afternoon. But Paul Campion for our feel-good work day, he joins us after 10.
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